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Or would you laugh? 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

0: 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Lady, have no fear.
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0: 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Who you be with God there? God is more real than Madrid. 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

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You forgive my sins and grant me amnesty. 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Now you run out for me. 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I call you my own bestie. I say you are a father and a friend. I call you my own bestie. Papa, no be lie me. I can't lie for this platform. I go talk am as it be. This life no go make sense. This life no go make sense without you, honestly. This life no go make sense without you, honestly. Are you the pamper? Are you the love? Are you the set compass without my set? Are you the pamper? I say, are you the love? When they don't book boat, walk out they go. You know, say for you to catch up, you don't need to book boat, you walk on top of water.

picked you for this constituency. You are called the monarch of the universe. That is why you are not a local government chairman. Monarch of the universe, now they call you. That is why you are not a local government chairman. You pick us from the muddy clay. Set us high above the stage. When men say there's a casting down, we no need to dream because they're lifting up. When men say there's a casting down, we will not need to dream to say there's a lifting up. God of capital, God of hallelujah, God of wonders. My men from the south side call you Osaloboa. Some of them look like they call you Tamuno. Some say you be early to marry. Some from the east say you will chineke binigwe. Some they call you Ikukwama Nonya. Hausa men look, you call you Seri King Salama. Now you be Seri King Salama. Meneida Kasoni Haka. What did I do when we say you love me like this? If not before you pop see me, I don't know where for day. My aim for the life now to project you because you deserve to be known. Don't know how sleepless nights jam us, but you came through for us. You became our intro. You became our spokesman. You became the one that Akarana Nduru Amara. This life will not really make sense without you, senior. Senior, you send your only begotten son, make it come anchor for us. Lord Jesus, me, I can't take your place, not your place. Everything where man be, now God, now I make him. I say anything where man be, now God, now I make him. Men, they travel, go Dubai, just to go seek for pleasure. But you, there's nowhere to go, you are your own environment. That is why you created

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1: I've got my brother Emoji on this one. 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

everybody. 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
1: Every man be God, oh, aye. Every man be God, oh, aye. Every man.

inside, they are inside, they are inside, they are inside, you know, if you choose sides. Monday search God, God is search man. Monday starts loss, God is start loss. What did they look for? They are inside. What did they look for? The church, they are inside. What did they look for? Dubai, they are inside. What did they look for? The club, they are inside. What did they look for? The beach, they are inside.

On this significant occasion, as the world reflects on the journey of peoples of Africa descent and looks forward to a new decade of purpose, I speak not only as the Oguamahin, but as a custodian of memory, identity, and the enduring spirit of our people. From Cape Coast, where the stones of our castle bear silent testimony to centuries of human suffering, we are reminded that history is not distant. It lives amongst us. It shapes our present and calls us to responsibility. The transatlantic slave trade and the system of enslavement that followed were not accidents of history, but deliberate acts that deprived millions of dignity, identity, and future. Yet, even in the face of such injustice, our people endured, and our culture and identity remained unbroken. As we begin our deliberations, we are guided by the history, by this history, and by a shared commitment to unity, justice, and the restoration of dignity. I thank you.

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2: And we are thanking God. It's Friday. Good morning, good morning, good morning, good morning, and welcome to another yet exciting edition of the workshop right here on TW88.9 on a Friday morning. My goodness, so far so good. The week has been beautiful, and we've come to the end of a working week right here as a Friday. Today happens to be the 26th day of the month of June 2026, a Friday morning, obviously. And let me tell you that today marks the 177th day of the year entirely. We have 188 days remaining to say bye-bye to 2026. Today is also a very important day, and we'll be getting to conversations on that as well this morning on the workshop. I am Sir Roy, Jehovah's Darling Boy, the only Sir on radio. Like I just mentioned, today marks the observation of International Day Against Drug Abuse and Illicit Trafficking, a day dedicated to raising awareness about, you know, the dangers of drug abuse and the collective responsibilities we all have or we share in protecting the communities that we belong to. So we'll be getting into that conversation later on the program with the Narcotics Control Commission. It's going to be a beautiful conversation where we get to learn, we get to educate ourselves, we get to take responsibilities. This is the program where we don't just wake up, we build, and we build ourselves, we build our communities, we build our country. But let me bring you an update by way of weather check this morning. Cape Coast and Central Region is expected to experience a cool, cloudy morning with temperatures around 24 degrees Celsius this morning. And as the day progresses, expect warm conditions with highs and 30 degrees, highs of about 30 degrees Celsius, along a chance of the afternoon showers as well. So this morning, we are good. We are good like that. But if you're heading out, please dress comfortably, stay hydrated, and keep an umbrella nearby just in case the weather might pull some surprises as well. But from now to the hours of 10 a.m., it is me with you on radio. And from 7:30, 7:35, we bring you Pitt Sports Update. Raza joining in as well, bringing you all the update from the World Cup. There are chances of Ghana meeting Portugal in the round of 32, my goodness, it's going to be another beautiful encounter this morning. Tomorrow. So Ghana is playing tomorrow, Saturday. It's going to be another beautiful encounter. We'll bring you all those updates as well. And we'll bring you the newspaper headline segment review coupled with stories from the online news portals as well. We'll bring you all the stories and we deliberate on such stories. In our big conversation, like I mentioned, we'll be having that conversation on drug abuse and how to prevent it as well. Like today, marking the day, International Day Against Drug Abuse and Illicit Trafficking, it reminds us that we should all stay compact. And when it comes to substance abuse, it is not just a personal issue. It has never been a personal issue. It affects families, it affects the schools, it affects workplaces and the entire, you know, communities as well. So this morning, we'll be joined by officials, like I mentioned, from the Narcotics Control Commission for an important conversation. And you don't have to miss it. You can join the conversation 0202-085-888, 0202-085-888. Send us a text message, a WhatsApp voice note, a WhatsApp message, and later on activate the phone lines as well. It's going to be a great morning. But just before that, let's do my vitamin Vim daily dose of motivation.
3: Wake up, wake up. You've got the power.

0: Wake up, wake up, wake up, waking up this morning, and it's time now for me to bring you my Vitamin Vim daily dose of motivation. And this morning I share some inspiring words from a very, very, very important personality, Nelson Mandela, and he says that, may your choice reflect your hopes. May your choice reflect your hopes and not your fears. May your choice reflect your hopes and not your fears. Now listen to this. Every decision we make carries consequences. Sometimes, one wrong decision made in a moment of curiosity or peer pressure can change the course of a lifetime. But the good news is this. Every given day brings us another opportunity to make a better choice. In fact, make better choices. So this morning, I want to tell you, choose friends who lift you up. Choose habits that build your future. Choose purpose over pressure. Because your future is not determined by where you started. Look at Benjamin Asare. The news is all over social media. He started as a trot mate. He did this. Look at how he started. And look at where he's landed. In the World Cup. Seen by millions. So choose purpose over pressure. Because your future is not determined by where you started. It is determined by the choices you continue to make. This is my takeaway. Or today's takeaway. The strongest person is not the one who resists every temptation, but the one who chooses wisely, even when no one is watching. Good morning. May these words live with you as even we go into the weekend. Let's get on board and let's start the program this morning.
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and taking you back in time. Hey, African woman from Cocoa Valley back in the days. Welcome back from that break. This is still the workshop right here on TW Radio 88.9 with your man, Sir Roy. It's time for us to bring you some sports update. And like Odoi, we're doing some highlighting sounds and bites from the World Cup matches that happened yesterday. And people are, you know, a lot of the teams are booking their names for the round of 32 matches in the next round of the competition. And it's a good feeling to know that Cote d'Ivoire met Curaçao and that match ended 2-0. In case you're wondering, South Africa also, you know, yesterday I mentioned they were able to beat South Korea by 1-0. Czechia beat Mexico by, you know, Czechia suffered a defeat, 3-0 defeat. But let's get into the highlights from this side where Curaçao and Cote d'Ivoire in that game, it ended at 2-0 in favor of Cote d'Ivoire. That was the result of the game yesterday. It's interesting. It's interesting. This World Cup, I keep saying, it comes with full of surprises. It actually comes with full of surprises. So let's get to enjoy the highlight from that particular match from yesterday. Okay, trying to get you that sound as well.

0: But away we go in Philadelphia for Curaçao and Cote d'Ivoire. And this is Tahith Chong, who will shoot. Oh, and the ricochet's gone his way. And it's in. Pepe pounces. Cote d'Ivoire have the start they wanted. Pepe working hard. And then Diallo shooting wide. It was acrobatic and a little bit uncomfortable at the same time. Chong, wide. Here's Leandro Bacuna, and he just drags it wide. Kessie controls and then shoots. Took a deflection, it'll be a corner. And Floranus will hit this! Not too far away for Curaçao! Sangare, they found a way through and they found a second goal! A brace for Pepe, a wonderful finish, and now Cote d'Ivoire really can think about the round of 32. Chong from the Lacadia layoff, Curaçao. They're going to get one back. In the end, he's right at Fofana. And helped on all the way through. They might have another one. And the referee blows his whistle. Cote d'Ivoire, for the first time in their World Cup history, are through to the knockout stages.
1: And you could see Cote d'Ivoire had a lot of chances that could have been converted into goals. But, well, they managed to pull out some two goals from that competition, that match yesterday. And let's check out some other highlight of matches as at yesterday. Ecuador also faced Germany. Ecuador faced Germany. And they scored Germany by 2-1. My goodness. Let's check out how that match also went through in sounds and bite as well.
2: Climactic hours of World Cup Group E, Ecuador and Germany. Nice feed from Pavlovic. And there's Witz! And in a trice, Germany have a lead! Here's Angulo. He can cause a problem. Angulo strike and splendid goal! Finally, and in style, Ecuador are off the mark. Here's Raum. Raum towards Havertz. It's a nicely weighted ball for Jamal Musiala. And he insisted on getting there first and setting it back for Valencia, beaten out by Neuer. Rounds on the overlap, Undav was waiting. In the final quarter of the game, Rodriguez is after this, and Neuer was committed. Rodriguez was forced wide, and Angulo played it in. Oh, not cleverly here into the path of Leroy Sané. Notched across towards Rodriguez. Vite plays it in. Rodriguez, it is touched in. Platter from right on the line. Pascal Gross. Dennis Undav. This is everything to Ecuador. Today, they were required to beat the four times champions of the world,

0: And another dramatic one for that Ecuador Germany match, where interesting, there was a penalty call from the referee, and they gave her pressure for her to check the VAR, and then later she rescinded, ruled out the penalty. It's interesting, and I've heard a lot of argument that the Black Stars need to be a bit rough and aggressive when it comes to calling for the referee's review on a lot of some of these things, because we look a bit too calm that, oh, okay, referee says it's not a penalty, it's okay. So that is how the match ended. Ecuador 2, Germany 1. And Tunisia, my goodness, these guys are really, really suffering. Tunisia faced Netherlands, and it was a 3-1 in favor of Netherlands. Very, very, very... an unfortunate one for our African brothers. Let's check that out.
1: The Netherlands get the first touch in this final group F fixture. Story brings it in, reaches the end line, and offers early service. Malen across, Proby, that got deflected in. It is yet another World Cup own goal. Header snap back across the face and slammed home. The Dutch are running away with it quite early. Proby scored again. The bright man offers forward. Malen all the way across. Gakpo spears it down. Reinders. Gakpo won't get there nearly in time. Dumfries. Laced across, falls to Dumfries! That got deflected. I'm not sure the defender knew much about it. The ball, header snapped out and in! Just the start Tunisia was looking for. Mastori! The header snapped on, that gets in! Beneke got the first touch to it. The Netherlands restore their two-goal lead. Punched away. This lifted off the underside of the bar. And maybe there's more here. Blasted toward frame. Turned aside Donnan. On the ball. Injured player behind. It continues through Dumfries and Donnan. The Dutch are flying into the knockout stage. Top of Group F.
0: And the Tunisians give out own goals. My goodness. How frustrating that match would be for them. They gave out some, I think two own goals. So that is how that match ended yesterday. Tunisia 1, Netherlands 3. And again, Japan, Sweden. That game also ended on 1-1. Interesting. Here is the highlight.
2: Off we go. At the end of the countdown. Good switch of play. Just after that, by goodness, he's at. Peter's cross and gets it. Miss Sugawara has a go. Kamada. Oh, they're in here. They're in. The goalkeeper makes a very good save. And they finish second. Remember, play Brazil. Well, here is Yepres trying to change the complexion of the group. Tanaka did well and he could shoot. We could shoot better than that. Oh! Flags up, it wouldn't have counted. It was still a fantastic stop. Doan, clever. Doan, brilliant. Maeda, it's a wonderful goal for Japan. Absolutely wonderful. Poise, passing. Penetration. Since going behind, Sweden have redoubled their efforts. Elanga.
1: Oh, wow! He's pulled that out of the bag for Sweden, Anthony Elanga.
2: Oh, and they could be in front here. That's a good stop. And again, Anthony Elanga again. Carried away in Sugawara. That's a big touch for Japan. From the right back. Oh, that was so close to that happening in the end. It's over as a draw.

obi yo babado beti de samia obi yo babado beti de samia. It's just what we have for you this morning. And in other stories though, last night, like you've heard the highlights and what, Ecuador was able to fight back to beat Germany and reached a round of 32. And Na Kwame Siaw Mafo is the president. No, she's not the player who scored for them. He just put those ones together, talking about how the Ecuadorians were able to shock the Germans with all the arsenal. Exactly. I knew somebody would think that. So Ecuador came from behind the game, beat Germany 2-1. You know, it was in the first 15 minutes, they were 1-1 already. Mm. And then that was it till 78th minute. And then the Ecuadorians shocked the Germans with that wonderful goal by Gonzalo Plata, making sure that they beat them by 2-1 in that qualification side in there. And then also, Nicolas Pepe scored twice as Cote d'Ivoire beat Curaçao 2-0 to reach the 2026 FIFA World Cup knockout stage for the very first time in the country's history. And to other Ghana, the back to back, the man who is here, the South Africans won. Now the Cote d'Ivoire Ivorians as well also stepping into that bit. But Ghana has arrived in Philadelphia. If you didn't know, the Black Stars arrived, and that was yesterday after traveling from Providence, Rhode Island, where they had a recovery session at Brant University on Wednesday, and following their Tuesday 0-0 draw with the English. Ghana sits joint top of Group L with England on 4 points after a win and a draw from their opening two matches. Croatia are third on 3 points, while Panama are yet to register a point. A win over Croatia will secure Ghana's place in the round of 32 and the Black Stars' first World Cup knockout appearance since 2010. Apart from the government, since 2010, and the government being proud, of course, the fans are super proud of them. There's another one who's so proud of them is business mogul Ibrahim Mahama. And Ibrahim Mahama, who says that they couldn't believe that apart from the government bonus, there will be a special bonus. Nankasa say, hey, government told Korea, Amarankasa, Mama, a special bonus. I'm very proud because you came in within a short time and have managed to deliver a wonderful performance. So he praised the team and then as well special praises for the coach. It was a bonus. So that's Ibrahim Mahama who shared this.

0: those stories to see how we can. But once again, with the coach, I'm very, very proud because you came in at a shorter time. You've been able to put the boys together and you wonderful performance. Apart from the government's bonus, I have a special bonus for you. Run away, but I'm actually, they've held me hostage, so I can't fly back home, so I'm going to stay and watch you. But I say I have a much better bonus for you than the taxpayers. Yes, so
1: is a skinny or meat?
2: A much bigger bonus for you than what you have. Charlie, forget you be here. Well, still on the same tangent though. Foreign Affairs Minister Samuel Kujetua Blackwa praises Black Stars coach Carlos Queiroz. He says that we couldn't have asked for a better coach. I love the profound statement he made. If England called themselves the Three Lions, we have 33 Lions, so we cannot be intimidated. What a coach. Says Okujetua Blackwa.
3: Let me also convey my deepest admiration for all of you, the gallant Black Stars who do all the hard work on the field, and of course the officials led by our famous coach Carlos Queiroz, who I have great pride in, that he is the coach of the Black Stars. We couldn't have asked for any better coach, and we are very grateful. I love the profound statement he made ahead of the match, that if they are calling themselves Three Lions, we have 33 million lions, and so we cannot be intimidated.
2: All right, so that is what it is coming through for the man who is the foreign minister for the country and speaking at that. So that's what it is. And don't forget that the match is tomorrow, 9 p.m. We settle down and see how things run out for.
1: Go again.
2: Yeah, we definitely go again. And just to be settled and clear all doubts in terms of third place being at any battle, just a draw is enough to secure us there, at least the second or first. It could be first or could be second at least, but that settles you for that. Now we're looking out to qualify through the third best, if anything, if you didn't even win today, but just to secure bid and get a team that might not be as hard as, you know, because
1: people are pairing Portugal.
2: Exactly.
1: There is either Canada or, you know, what's the name?
2: South Africa is getting Canada.
1: Yes. So I think I saw Portugal and other countries like that.
2: Yeah. So what happens is that the higher, if you play first, you play the closest team, the third place team, and that gives you a little advantage. You know that that's what Moya signs to meet. But once you come in second or third, you would face the first of the, you know, other group, and that makes it a little more difficult. So we see how those one will pan out for the Black Stars and how they're going to fare. So you already been told what happened yesterday, where Germany were beaten by 2-1. So that's the course. Also, Ivory Coast was able to beat Curacao by 2-0. And remember that yesterday it was that draw with them. They couldn't beat them, as in when earlier on they met Cote d'Ivoire, met Curacao. They ended up with a draw, but Ivory Coast have managed to beat them in that sense, securing their second spot in there as well. And then also Japan and Sweden had a 1-1 draw, as Tunisia were whipped by 3-1. So in the course of two games, the Javier Rena have pocketed $200,000 and he's going for really not even he scored just one goal in the tournament, and he's going out with as much as
1: $200,000.
2: So that didn't happen with them. And today there are some other matches happening, and that will be earlier on at dawn was Paraguay Australia, who had a 0-0 draw, and Turkey and then USA. Turkey will manage to beat USA by 3-2 in that bid. But unfortunately, they live third and fourth in each other leading now and far. So they have 3 points, but it's not going to do them anything in there. And some more bit also there will be Norway, France, and Senegal, Iraq. So we're bringing you that Norway, France game, but it will be inside the studio. Yes, we'll just be tapping a few friends over these other joints that we usually link up with and see how it goes. But Norway, France is on tonight at 7 p.m. and you need want to join in and have that fun it comes with. So that's
1: and it. I guess the same time Senegal is also facing Iraq.
2: Yes, okay. The same time because it's the last group match. All the teams, yes, they play simultaneously. So that's how it's going to happen.
1: All right, thank you, Raza, with the update in sports this morning.
2: Thank you. Welcome all the

0: And the man Jedubly Ambole in the background with this one.
1: Yes.
0: Condensed milk. Check with the time. It's 10 minutes on top of the hour 8 this morning on the workshop 88.9 TW Radio. Let me tell you that today, on the days of the year, today's International Day Against Drug Abuse and Illicit Trafficking, like I mentioned early in the morning. And the UN recognizes this day as well and says that by resolution 42112 of 7 December 1987, the General Assembly decided to observe 26th June as the International Day Against Drug Abuse and Illicit Trafficking as an expression of its determination to strengthen action and cooperation to achieve the goal of an international society free of drugs. So today, the world, marks these days as World Drug Problem, persistent issues, new challenges, innovative responses, and a lot more. Just recently, even this week, the Narcotic Control Commission in Ghana, made some new discoveries, made some arrests, and some destroying of some illicit drugs and cocaine and all that. Charlie, people are doing things in this country. We are all struggling. We thought we are all hustling. Not knowing you. Okay, so today, keep that in mind. But later on the program, we'll have that conversation with the Narcotics Control Commission later on the workshop. Today also happens to be United Nations International Day in support of victims of torture. Now, on the other side of it, today also is National Beauticians Day. Today is National Canoe Day. National Canoe Day. Also, today is also World Drug Day, Cancer Wellness Awareness Day, and World Refrigeration Day. These are the days of the year. Raza, quickly, any thoughts on these ones before I wrap that up? The drug issue, eh? Because we are all hustling, not knowing some people are doing drugs. and not as if they are taking their drugs. So this is those, dealing in the business of drugs.
2: Yeah. And that's what it is. So, that's one way that people feel they can get easy cash and quick cash and big money at one run. Because, how people who run it are able to run the whole, societies, countries of the world. And of course, we hear stories about the whole Colombia and Mexico and, even before the World Cup, that happened. Yeah. They are that powerful that they can control armies. The money in there. So if you're attracted to that without wanting to go through the usual routine or wait around, start saving the 10 cities, 10 cities, the bank, where can I buy one soldier? Not to talk about an army. So if you want your shortcut, they do that just to get it and succeed. And so these are some of the things that get on with the people are sometimes. I think I was watching an interview, something happened this week where Kubola was talking about how Ghanaians are attracted to
0: madness. We like madness. And we give relevance to man like himself.
2: Yeah, he used himself as an example as well. We give relevance to stuff like that. And there's also a local idea that Samuel Okasia Bagro J and so be and people when you feel somebody who's not exactly that mentally upright. You gotta play with him, it's fun, but you don't want it in your house. But when there's some in the area, you like to play with them and get fun. But they know you're so armor, but we bought somewhere because he's the but this it has impact. You have influence on the person.
0: Yeah.
2: Aside the fact that you likely to lose your mental faculty in terms of how it works, the cycle it gets in there. It might also trickle down to even have some material effect in terms of DNA affecting your kids down there. So not just you. So once somebody introduces you, you need to just assess it. Is that really, see all the examples that it is in the world, is that what you want to do with your life? And then note that decision as well might not just be affecting you. One, it's affecting the whole of your family. Your brothers, your sisters, your uncles around you will be shamed in one way, and then you are likely to pass on to an innocent child that you may bring into this world. So these are some of the things that should click our minds when somebody is trying to introduce us, or probably you just started, you just got introduced. You are not far gone, please.
0: I saw a lady on social media, and they had shown her before and after. She started doing drugs from senior high school. In fact, no, she's even gone through university. She's very...
2: Is that the Ghanaian with the UK? Or is no, the family
0: this is in Ghana.
2: He's in Ghana, but the family's in UK.
0: So this is a lady. This is a yes. lady. Yeah. I think so. Yeah, she speaks very good English.
2: Exactly.
0: Oh, God.
2: Well, I was like, are you sure she's a Ghanaian?
0: I was so sad for her.
2: Then I go to the middle of the story. I go here that the family actually are in UK. Came down to school. He started. I had a cousin like that. Started getting to SHS. Preschool. He's been naughty and stubborn. So in the UK. So when he was coming to SHS, the mom was like, "Charlie, party chill up with the neighbor Ghana." So they push him down to Ghana. But the devil ran away, you know. The neighbor Ghana, will create a whole clan on his own and now become a real kingpin. So it worked for 1 year, 2 years. It wasn't working. So you have to come and take it back to the UK. So the similar story is what you were saying. So it was just about they brought him to Ghana to continue the education. And then we had to have double cry and how could you forget? And then these
0: things. Such a risky venture like this.
2: Especially at this time, Nankasadon, the discipline in the HHS is some way.
0: Yeah.
2: So if you think that you are bringing your child from somewhere to come here, then I'm sorry. Whatever she started, he's going to escalate that.
0: Well, I heard now, you can't repeat a student.
2: No.
0: You
2: can't sack.
0: He can choose to come to class or not. When it's time, they'll come and write the exam. So it looks like now.
2: And I was told in my face by then, it's been a while, sorry, the name is keeping me, but by the director then of education, it was a question we asked, and like, go by, he's not well dressed. Tell them to go dress.
0: Also. Allow them.
2: Say, if he come in shirtless safe, your duty is to teach.
0: Wow.
2: Hey. So allow the students sit there without a shirt and teach the child. But it's just recent years that they have gone to their head, and then luckily, Harry and Lucy don't want to toe that line. You see, he's there. I'm sure he remembers what he went through for what he was going to do. And you know how that helped him. So he's now allowed the whole repetition thing and sacking bit. Gradually, he's getting in there. It's not like the law's mail, but he is giving permission.
0: Back in the day, who dare you?
2: Who
0: dare you?
2: Who be you?
0: Oh, my goodness.
2: Who be you?
0: These kids are enjoying the school.
2: they even pay special attention to those who claim their parents are why in the society. Well, what Peter says that short. It's always so papa, your papa, I'm going to wash your case. So that you stay, so that you go there and your father would, my child is now disciplined. Your father will be proud of the school. But now you dare not touch any child. They make one phone call and their life is in danger. And that's the sad bit.
0: Anyways, so still talking about drugs, the Narcotics Control Commission earlier this week actually destroyed significant quantities of illicit substance seized, including 9.6 tons of cannabis.
2: Tons.
0: Ah.
2: Now, and they tendered it to
0: not just that, 46.89 kilograms of cocaine. And 2,734 bottles of cannabis-infused drinks. This is a strong statement in the fight against drug trafficking, they say. And
2: the infused drink, were they selling it or was for their personal use?
0: They bring it to the market and then go and sell it.
2: Okay, the public is aware.
0: This is something people have done and they are moving with it. So whether it is for a certain cartel of people or this a special market, nobody knows.
2: Because that move will be coming home.
0: Yeah.
2: Kushani Meku. They put something in Kushani Meku.
0: My goodness. Oh, then I've not heard it. Kushani Meku. Oh, then I didn't check it. Wow.
2: Yesterday. Now imagine me picking on some Kushani Meku. I'm coming on to the show.
0: They do it for their special event or for the public.
3: On campus.
0: Ah, goodness.
2: I'm sure they have their special customers.
3: Probably.
2: I'm hoping so.
0: Okay.
2: Like, imagine me coming here this morning. But I'm assuming didn't want to. Exactly. I can still have the basa.
3: And I've come to, let's say, your hall. And I'm selling Kushani Meku.
0: They know.
3: To avoid any suspicion, if my customer is buying, then we'll see. I have to sell it to you. To avoid any suspicion.
0: They don't even have special merchandise from
2: unless
0: the
2: other
0: one.
2: Unless maybe they separate it. But if the same thing.
0: Just the same way they started doing with the cakes, with the sobolos.
2: You see, but for instance, so what smart people probably could do if they really want to save their money. So when they come in, they're like, this one is no sugar. Yeah. This one has sugar. That's how they're doing the sobolos.
0: At least.
2: So maybe, this one is super strong. But what somebody would be tempted to still try it?
0: Yeah.
2: No, but okay, this one
0: is... Because what I know is that back in the day, what they do is they even know their special customers who come and they give them some special terms and then they give it to them.
2: Exactly.
0: You don't involve the whole public.
2: Mm-hmm.
0: But where are we going? Where are we getting to?
2: Challenge. Easy of getting high.
0: If you want to do it, fine. Do it in your own. Don't go and involve people who do not even know.
2: Yeah, that's the problem.
0: Just imagine you are just going to buy Kutu and Mako.
2: Yeah.
0: And before you realize, you are dazing left and right.
2: And we know these things can get addictive.
0: Huh.
2: So if you get, last time my friend, I don't know if there's trouble, feeling me. I said, Mom, the man, the same thing. In the mama tray.
0: Before you know, on and on.
2: Before you become addicted, you can't take, if it doesn't come, you can't go to class. You can't go to that. And you are stuck waiting for that. Then you start the withdrawal symptoms and whatnot.
0: That's guys, right. If you're listening to us, we beg of you, take it easy. This life, where did it go? All right, so that is it by way of the days of the year. Let me inform you about your health this morning, that your immune system needs that support. 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

0559-550-6100, 550-6100 for more information. And it's time now for us to get into the paper segment review, bring you all the stories making the headlines this morning.

0: And it's time for us to bring you the stories, making the headlines from the dailies and also the ones on the news portals as well. And Raza is here. Raza, good morning once again.
1: Good morning, Sarah.
0: Let's get into the stories. Begin from Daily Graphic this morning. It says, government mines seal historic gold pact. 30% large-scale production goes to gold board. And you can find the story of the first national disaster risk strategy underway. Bill to end witchcraft accusation under consideration. Local government minister, in this age and day age, we still have witchcraft accusation going on. Daily analyst this morning says, government secures 30% of large-scale gold output for national reserves as gold board signs landmark deal with Chamber of Mines. Government to introduce new bill to protect state assets, according to President John Dramani Mahama. MPP refers petition against Kennedy Japon to disciplinary committee. Ghana's public debt hit 726.7 billion Ghana cedis in 2024. Larry Dogbe's conviction, unfortunate. Ghana Journalist Association now minority alleges contempt of court over 15-day delay in Sedina Tamaklo's imprisonment. So that was it for the Daily Analyst.
1: Okay, and the Daily Satellite follows suit and says that utility price hikes killer to 24-hour economy agenda. Minority cites rising cost burden on industry and consumers. Also, more controversy over Sedinam. Tamaklo is also here in this new paper. Says that the minority release allegation of 15-day delay in jailing former NDC Maslok. Jailing former Maslok boss Sedinam Tamaklo sparks fresh political controversy. And then also the same paper, this one says that Larry Dogbe conviction GJA calls for calm. Kennedy and Japan sent to NPP disciplinary committee, and then time to elevate and go all out. Black Stars set for clash against Croatia to place team in a better position for round of 32. And then on to the source, and the source says that Kantanka to police charge Akufena with attempted murder, and then also injustice against Tokonu will be reviewed. Ahiagba is the one speaking about those one, and minority tariff hikes contradict claims of fiscal gains, and then cancellation of Zoom Lion contract worsens Accra flooding. That is what is being said in there. And injustice anywhere is a threat to justice everywhere. And that is what Martin Luther King Jr. said, and that is what being quoted in here by the paper. It says that Bekwai MP pays for forms of all aspiring executives. MP Ejuma, and that's some of this MP does. Okay.
0: Away to Africa Today News says, council affirms Aplaku chief's legitimacy as Ni Kwe Aplaku, the first six tighten security for community peace, warns Homowo Festival troublemakers. Now, Central MC details municipal strategies to combat flooding. Galamsey crisis force Ko-Irenchi Chrome School to shut down. Wow. Galamsey has gotten to Ko. Oh, that's not the Ko I know.
1: the same Ko now.
0: Cancellation of Zoom Lion YEA contract worsen Accra flooding. Communications consultant declares Dr. Segbefio Mohammed's health sector overhaul. Urge NDC grassroots to support government achievement. Government to acquire 30% of land, a large-scale gold output from July 1. The informer this morning says, flooding crisis, tighten sanitation laws, GPCC tells governor, that is the Ghana Pentecostal Council, have been making a call. And also, give NIMO's legal teeth to defeat Galamsey, according to minority. MPP MP holds ministers' balls in as I said in that controversy deepens. And also all over here, NACOC commemorates World Drug Day, NAPS drug kingpin in 3 billion myth bust. Also story, PWD's fund thieves warned. Also story captured here.
1: Right, and now to the new weekend crusading guide, and it says that new era for gold trade. I can see an image of the minister himself there with the a whole lot of others looking at that. He said that our state buys 30% gold from large-scale mining companies. July 1, that is where it will take effect. As it says here. Now, charge Akofena for attempted murder. Kantanka family cries to police. Oh, wow. so now it's him against the family.
0: I tell you.
1: That's well, Dr. Sulemana Isifu appointed to MPP Education Policy Committee is also here. And then Amrahia resident appeal to President Mahama to probe property demolition. And then the PNMC to Gold Board examining the transformation of Ghana's gold sector and the stability factor is also in there. The Daily Statesman says that minority takes on government, and Osei Asensu calls for vetting reforms in MPP. Cabinet approves state assets protection bill, anti-corruption plan, and then over utility tariffs increase. Kantanka family want attempted murder charge against Akofena. That seems to be running through all the papers at the moment, and I'm beginning to wonder, this is like a movie from how it happened with her sister, and we'll get to talk about that probably some other time. But
0: let me quickly run you through this one as well. I'll skip a lot of them because the stories are still same.
1: Yes,
0: the Supreme Newspaper says minority clash over government tariff increment, and Christos, our story is here again. GGA pledges support for convicted journalist Larry Dugbe. Ebuakwa South MP gives 20,000 Ghana cedis lifeline to widow after TV appeal. Press attempted murder charges against. Also, the Republic Press says Kasua NDC in fresh crisis. Officials shut down radio station, promise to stage comeback. And minority demands answers over missing 15 days before Sedina's jailing. Also here, most of the stories repeated this one. Let's move to the Daily Gist as well.
1: The Daily Gist says that Kasua NDC scandal gets messy in here. And then, yes, we have Apostle Kojo Safu's situation also still covered in there. Minority exposes government's VIP treatment for convicted Sedina Tamaklu, also in the papers. Now, NSC account head runs from Gifty over a scandal, also covered. MPP boys storm neck meeting with Ken Must Go protest. Also, GJA cries over jailing of Herald editor for contempt. And then Gold Board secures deal to purchase 30% of the large-scale gold output, also covered in here. The Ghanaian publisher says, we also have the Gold Board story here, signs historic deal, that is how he covers it, and says that minority questions tariff hikes at the moment. Also, Amra here, a demolition victim still seeking Mahama to go help them, and Kantanka feud is also covered by the paper.
0: All right, so let me jump on to BNFT and then finish it this morning and get to the online stories. It says that succession gaps threaten survival of family businesses, and GCB Bank named West Africa's Regional Bank of the Year. And government seeks to close gap between research and policy execution. Bodjiase Community Bank post robust profit growth as well amid expansion push. So that'll be it for the stories on the front pages. Let me do a bit of online. Log on to www.twradiogh.com and get to see some of the stories there this morning. And stories there, IVF Global cautions Ghanaians on visas come. That story is captured. Spio Jungo calls for greater collaboration among Cape Coast youth to drive development. And that is also captured here as well. Elsewhere this morning, they have we have stories, more stories, more stories, more stories, like the issue of, I'll try and then get this one out of the driver narrate how he transported armed robbers linked to murder of policeman. Wow. Bring you some more stories this morning. This one says that... Okay. Trying to get the stories. Okay, I get it. Central Regional NDC Chairman denies storming Oba Tampa Radio to shut it down. Woman recounts narrow escape from alleged kidnapping attempt at La Paz. And you can have most of the stories here as well. Let me move to other places and bring you some stories here. This one also talking about the Kantanka family issues. It's things like it's running through all the stuff. But this morning, we have a lot of conversations coming up on the workshop, in the conversations we have. But in the meantime, let me tell you that Wulocky 588 Games says that the World Cup Sikapudo is on. And since the World Cup season is going on, just buy a minimum lotto ticket for just 10 Ghana cedis and get the opportunity to be given a second chance. Now, whether your stake numbers win or not, you can be part of the 20 lucky people to win 1,000 Ghana cedis each. And from all the way through the World Cup season to 31st July. Now, also, our cherished agents are not left out. There's a 32,000 weekly jackpot for the top 10 selling agent. The winner selection will happen right here in the studio live draw at 8:30 p.m. Terms and conditions apply. And get to play your favorite Wulocky 588 games and win a lot of money as well. Just dial *288# and play. Also from their website, www.wulocky.com, and get closer to the agent as well and get it done.
1: Yeah. Can we start selling some 32K, Charlie?
0: Like, and for the agent.
1: And so you could feel be agent for the moment.
0: You get into that draw if a lot of people come to you.
1: So we are doing adverts here. We
0: have the clients.
1: And then we just say, no, we are doing adverts already. We tell you, part 3 TW, we could sign you on that. Go feature 32K. Good job,
0: 32K.
1: A whole radio for adverts. And a kiosk, we advert again. Anyway.
0: But let me remind you that if you're a graduate of the UCC School of Business, then get to know that, mark this on your calendar for the 2026 Alumni Homecoming and Dean's Award happening from the 25th of this month to 28 June 2026 at the University of Cape Coast. You come to join distinguished personalities, including the Vice Chancellor, Professor Dennis Wolanyo Ayo, and Professor Mrs. Rosemond Bohini, Professor Samuel Kweku, J. Dean of the School of Business, the Honorable Dr. Kwame Nmintanyako, MP for Cape Coast North, and Mr. Anthony Edukete of Tinkers Company Limited, Dr. Edith Dankwa, CEO of Business and Financial Times, and also Mr. John Ewa of the Ghana Association of Banks, and many other accomplished alumni and industry leaders who will be joining in to celebrate excellence under the theme Expanding the Frontiers of Business Excellence, the Role of Alumni. The celebration runs from Thursday, yesterday, all the way to Sunday, 28 June, at the UCC School of Business. 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UCC School of Business Alumni Homecoming and Dean's Awards is happening this 2026 as well. Yeah.

0: And just before I get into Raza and for his take this month, don't forget that Visit Cape Coast jerseys are in town. I see it flying everywhere.
1: Yeah.
0: The picture you took on social media, you are taking out the fans. You are sitting cool.
1: Right here. This chair. Feeling very comfortable.
0: I saw them just say, hey, this man. Mine.
1: Settings.
0: Settings upon settings.
1: Oh, boy.
0: But in case you want to get yours, in fact, it's a must. Ghana is playing tomorrow.
1: Yeah.
0: And that is what we are rocking for the game as well.
1: Sure.
0: Not just for the Black Stars, but also the pride of Cape Coast as well. We're showcasing that. You can just call 0243-048-755. You can just call this number and get your jersey. Or in case you just want to WhatsApp this number, 0247-944-545. 0247-944-545. Raza.
1: We are wearing it for Robert Minister.
0: Goalkeeper number one.
1: Yeah.
0: Let me have your take on the story so far.
1: One of it that is running through, and I don't know whether you had in-depth analysis on that bit. I mean, the Akufena issue and how the whole thing is. But now, it looks like it's the church versus the family.
0: Yes.
1: Looking at what is happening, the church have installed him.
0: That is because either a section of the family or the family as a whole do not support Akufena being the successor of the father. And the church, some of them also claim that the man says, this is our successor.
1: Yes, I remember seeing that. But also, later on, the man did
0: a backtrack.
1: But I don't know whether he did that one in church, because the putting on the laptop was done in church.
0: So that is the problem now.
1: And then I also have a feeling that probably the church, the leaders is supposed to usually be a man at the head. They feel if Safua is, she might not be in a good position to probably lead the church as well. And that is where they feel like...
0: I've heard stories that she's not even interested. She only wants the right thing to be done.
1: They're not interested. But
0: she's not interested in taking up the leadership role as the leader.
1: But when the right thing is done, she will be the one in charge.
0: No.
1: Who else?
0: She will not be the one in charge.
1: She is. That's the right thing is that when the father changed the will, she put her in place.
0: Okay.
1: So if you want the right thing to be done, you don't like it, but when you do the right thing, you'll be the one in charge. So it makes it a little some way. That's crazy. For the church battle and then the family. Wow. This is a typical movie bit, I'm saying. You know, when typical Nigerian is Sakaba and the competitors.
0: Be there.
1: Especially for the shooting.
0: Bullets and the car bit. Center.
1: Wow. I mean, I'm super surprised. And these things we see in the movies, they are actually not far from us. And we keep saying that these movies are out of real life stories. And sometimes we don't know.
0: Exactly.
1: It feels surprising. But yes, the people there are no magicians. They some things that they know. Maybe they exaggerate
0: a
1: little bit.
0: The head of a human being is dark like a tool inside.
1: they exaggerate it a bit, but they can't create it entirely. Usually it's about something they've seen or heard or felt or witnessed or experienced that they put together to make movies. And this story can really make a movie, and that could go far.
0: All right, folks, this is where time will permit us to bring to you the stories this morning. We have a lot of conversations coming up later on this morning. So let's just get prep ourselves and then wait for this one before we get into it.

0: Welcome back. This is still the Western right here, 88.9 TW Radio. And like I said, I've got a lot of conversations coming up this morning. And I have some officials from Infantiman Old Girls here in the building. Make some noise. Good morning, ladies.
1: Good morning.
0: How are we doing this morning?
2: Good.
0: Nice. As for me, I'm in my house here, minding my business. And they said you are looking for me. What brings you to the studio this morning? First of all, you can do some introductions yourself and then we'll take it from there.
3: Yeah. Thank you very much. I'm Cynthia Ofosuyini.
0: Okay.
3: Chapter Vice Chairperson for Cape Coast.
0: Beautiful.
3: Yeah. Yes.
4: I'm Augusta Santuokra, the organizer for Cape Coast Chapter.
0: Okay.
5: I'm Huberta Potaki, Morgan 97 Planning Committee member.
0: Okay. Beautiful. What brings us here this morning?
3: Okay. It's just simple. We have Moga National Health Walk coming up tomorrow, 27th June.
0: Okay.
3: And so we are here to create the awareness and invite everybody to the walk.
0: Okay.
3: Yes.
0: So it's happening tomorrow?
3: Yes.
0: Is it open to all?
4: Oh.
0: Whether I am a Moja or I'm a Muga or I'm a Muya.
4: Whether you are a Santa, Absunian, whatever, you are invited.
0: Let's get to the, you know, the understanding or the purpose of this health work. Why the health work and why now?
3: Okay.
0: Who's taking that up for me?
3: Okay. For the health work, it happens every year.
0: Okay.
3: And it is happening all over the country and beyond.
0: Mm.
3: We have Moga UK, Moga US, China, and then
0: So all of them
3: Ghana,
0: they are all having it.
3: In Ghana, we are having it at Winneba Swedro,
0: okay,
3: Tema Accra, Takwa, Takoradi, Kumasi, and then the Cape Coast chapter.
0: Okay.
3: And we have one theme for the celebration,
0: mm-hmm,
3: which is Purple Steps, Healthy Hearts, One Moga, 2-0. And what it means is that the purple is in our blood.
0: Okay.
3: You know, when you mention purple, you mention Moga. And then the healthy heart, we are saying that it is not about only our profession, but we have to take good care of our health too. So we are working to boost our health. And then the one step, we are saying that we are all one as Mogans. Whether you are 2019, whichever year, we all meet as one person. And then we do things together as one people.
0: Let me ask organizer, Madam Augusta, for how long has this been running?
4: This is the second year.
0: Second year?
4: Yeah.
0: Ah, tell me about the first experience and then going into this one.
4: Oh, the first one, we did it by our own self. Like, it was the whole country.
0: Okay.
4: But when it came to Cape Coast, it was only Cape Coast Mogans.
0: Okay.
4: But this time around, we've invited the schools in Cape Coast to join us. Yes.
0: That is why anyone can join.
4: Yes, please. Mm-hmm. Yes, please.
0: And as part of the planning committee, Madam Huberta, right? What went through the planning to arrive at this place now?
5: Okay, so just like our organizer said, it's a yearly thing that we do. Yeah. So we all do it around the globe, one particular day of the year. So Japan, all over, they are doing it. And we fix the date for the year on the national calendar.
0: Okay.
5: And then we do the nationwide and international thing on the same day.
0: So this is going to be simultaneously done?
5: Yes, simultaneously.
0: Those in Japan,
5: in Tema.
0: Yes,
5: so it's happening in everywhere. Osaka.
0: Wow.
5: It's happening in Guangzhou. So we'll have people watching.
0: What about those who want to join on virtual?
5: Oh, virtual. I don't think you are
0: Virtual hard work.
5: I don't think you are going to burn calories. So the main aim is to get off our phones.
0: Okay.
5: Shake some calories off to good music.
0: Okay.
5: You know, Infantiman, apart from the purple that is our blood, our other identity is singing, music. We have good ears. We can shake very well.
0: And we've not seen any of your major, you know, arts in the country like that.
5: I think you should experience it firsthand.
0: No, I want to see making names in the headlines and the, you know, the musicians, the dancers.
5: There are some
0: okay,
5: musicians.
0: Okay, name them one.
5: Izzy. Mm-hmm.
0: Okay, two.
5: we are all over. But most people who do a lot of dancing.
0: Oh, I see. Yeah.
5: Yeah.
0: No, I mean, you are known when it comes to the intellectual part and then...
5: We are all round. Okay. So we want to take this opportunity to invite, first and foremost, our disco boys.
0: Okay.
5: St. Augustine's College, Infantepem, Holy Child Wesley Girls, Agri Memorial Zion, Ghana National, all the Cape Coast schools. And we have some schools like St. Mary's,
4: Accra Girls.
0: Nice. Yeah.
5: St. Monica's, all of them are invited. Mm. So come enjoy special spring rolls, Bancham Pisi.
0: Oh, with you should have brought special every event of that year.
5: That will be done after here. So come and enjoy local drinks.
0: Okay.
5: Specially imported Gambia Cocoa. Kobe from the Federal Republic of Mankesim.
0: I see.
5: We have King K. We have a lot of things. We are going to cater for all cross-board. So those I who see. Don't eat maize or anything else, vegetarians, you all be sorted. So
0: quickly run me through, just as you are mentioning, the King K, the Kako, how is the day going to be? What is the activity going to be like tomorrow?
4: Okay, we'll start at Infant Pim Junction. Okay. Walk through Koto Kraba to our Koto here.
0: Okay.
4: Then we pass through Inten.
0: Okay.
4: Then we use in front of Malcolm, then NIB to Trum.
0: Okay.
4: Then we get to Victoria Park.
0: Oh, nice. Yeah. So after the walk, then the sit down will happen.
4: After the walk, we are going to have some health screening as well.
0: Okay.
4: Then games.
0: Okay.
4: Then JAMA competition. Yeah, we have JAMA competition. We want to face our boys, our disco boys. We want to tell them we are there. So we have a
5: our
4: JAMA competition.
0: All right, finally, any message out there you want to send before we wrap it up?
3: Okay, we want to invite everybody, as we said earlier, come and then shake off a lot of the things that you don't need in the system. So come and enjoy yourself.
0: But then the starting time.
3: 6 a.m.
0: 6 a.m. tomorrow.
5: Yes. Yeah. So come and experience.
0: I'm going
5: the
0: to buy
5: fever.
0: My purple shirt.
3: Yes. Right.
0: Thank you so much, ladies, for joining us this morning.
5: Thank you for having us.
0: All right. So that was a MOGA conversation we had this morning. In case you're just having a glimpse of it, it's about the health work tomorrow. Make sure make it a point to join in. And Madame Augusta Asantoa Okra, the organizer, Huberta, and Madame Cynthia Fusu Hima, right? Hine. Okay. Don't mind me. I'll be right back with some more right here on The Workshop. I'll be right back.
1: 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Warning signs. In the early stages, cervical cancer may not show any symptoms, which is why regular screening is very important. As it progresses, some warning signs may include 1. Abnormal vaginal bleeding, such as bleeding after sex or in between periods. 2. Pain during sexual intercourse. 3. Unusual vaginal discharge, sometimes with a foul smell. And 4. Persistent pelvic pain. These symptoms should never be ignored and require immediate medical attention. How can it be prevented? The good news is that cervical cancer is one of the most preventable cancers. A. Go for regular screening such as pap smear or HPV test to detect early changes. 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

0: I'm seated here, stranded at the touchlines. I was waiting for the baton you were to deliver. Instead, I got a letter. I opened it. It's red. Self-destructed, sniffed the smoke. I saw the embers of the fires you started. I'm choking on what remains of the nightmares that woke me up. Dreams mutilated, hopes aborted, the future that will never be. I sit here, bored. I walk to the window hoping to see some light. The lights are off now. I'm the future that never happened. The would-be great star, dimmed before I could find my place in the skies. You thought to inject me with just a little energy, so you could be a heroine. But sometimes a little is just too much. Too high, too fast, too strong to control. Just like the world drug problem, presenting persisting issues, new challenges. We need to offer innovative responses. Let us win together. Ask for help. Ghana is counting on you, my younger self. It's a lot brighter on this side. I'm seated here, stranded at the touchlines. I was waiting for the baton you were to deliver. Instead, I got a letter. I opened it. It's red. Self-destructed, sniffed the smoke. I saw the embers of the fires you started. I'm choking on what remains of the nightmares that woke me up. Dreams mutilated, hopes aborted, the future that will never be. I sit here, bored. I walk to the window hoping to see some light. The lights are off now. I'm the future that never happened. The would-be great star, dimmed before I could find my place in the skies. You thought to inject me with just a little energy, so you could be a heroine. But sometimes a little is just too much. Too high, too fast, too strong to control. Just like the world drug problem, presenting persisting issues, new challenges. We need to offer innovative responses. Let us win together. Ask for help. Ghana is counting on you, my younger self. It's a lot brighter on this side.
1: You just heard a message from Nana Asase on the World Drug Day. Like I mentioned earlier this morning, today happens to be the International Day Against Drug Abuse and Illicit Trafficking. And we have Narcotics Control Commission in the house, and we'll be getting into conversation with them this morning. Okay, just a moment before we get into the conversation.

0: All right, so I have in the studio joined Deputy Superintendent of Narcotics, Madam Alice Ezza, and also Assistant Superintendent of Narcotics, Andrew Gershon, forgive me, and also Sergeant Asante Osei Kwame. Lady and gentlemen, please welcome.
1: Thank you.
2: Thank you, sir.
0: How are you doing this morning?
2: You're fine, my God's grace.
0: Oh, yeah, fine. I'm sounding. I'm not fine. See,
1: we are not fine.
0: You are not fine. What is causing you not being fine?
1: Looking at the drug situation in the country.
0: In fact, yesterday we mentioned here in one of our conversations, we're making reference to how it has got into the secondary schools.
1: Yeah.
0: This morning, we also mentioned looking at the information you put out there, the number of tones and everything. But we'll get to that. Today is drug abuse. I remember back in school, drug abuse. It looks like, are we winning the fight or we are not winning? But let's begin from what the day is about. I'll start from Madam.
1: All right. Thank you. So a very good morning to your listeners. Mm-hmm. Today is International Day Against Drug Abuse and Illicit Drug Trafficking.
0: Okay.
1: So it's a day that has been set aside by the United Nations for us to remind ourselves about the drug situation in the whole world. Now, every year, the whole of June is for the celebration, but we use 26th June as the commemoration day. So today is the day. Now, every year, UNODC, so United Nations Office of Drug and Crime,
0: okay,
1: they come up with a theme for the whole year, and the theme helps us to move along to know what we are supposed to do for that period. So this year, UNODC came up with a theme, and it's the world drug problem, persistent issues, new challenges, innovative response. So that is the theme. So if I'm to break it down, this is it. The issue of drug, it's not just recently. It's been there since. And it's something that we've been fighting, not only in Ghana, but I mean, worldwide, it's something that we've been fighting against. Now, it's persistence. It is something that almost every time, day in, day out, we've been hearing of drug issues. If it is not about the users, it's about the trafficking. A lot of things goes into it.
0: Yeah.
1: Now, UNODC says that per the reports, our surveillances, our intels and everything, we could see that there are new challenges. Gone were the days when we knew of the traditional drugs that, the youth and everybody within the nation knew of, that it has to do with Ochimwisi or Wogetos. That was the traditional thing that we knew. And then people were like, it means that the person has injected either heroin or anything like that.
0: Okay.
1: Then it's like Odibia Shenihunim, which has to do with cocaine.
0: Okay.
1: So these are the traditional ones. But now UNODC is saying that there are challenges, meaning that there are new trends of drug use. And it is very, very harmful. It has become a problem to be dealt with. Now, these problems, these new challenges, now the question is, so the users, peddlers, people that are into it, they have come up with an innovative way of using the drugs or new trend of using drugs.
0: Okay.
1: So what are we as a nation, the world, the nation, communities, media, Narcotics Control Commission, the security service, everybody, what are we doing to keep this menace? And that is why this team. So there are new challenges and we are looking out for, innovative way of what dealing with this problem.
0: So the theme, like it says, persistent issues. Has there been a chance where the country has come to a realization that, okay, at this point, we've done a lot and enough with the fight that these things are not persistent anymore? Has there ever been anything like that?
1: Okay, so before the coming in of the so-called red, that was 2 years ago, and we are still fighting, it got to a point that we realized, okay, so when we go to ghettos, when we go to rehabs, we go to prisons. I mean, the cases were dropping at a point. Then 2 years, 3 years, 2 years ago, we realized that people were shifting. So the mindset is this. If I go with the traditional one, if they see me with this, they will arrest me. Is there any other way? Is there any other means that can make me feel that same way? Is there any other thing that if I take, I will get that euphoria?
0: Yeah.
1: That's the whole thing. So, okay, let me try this.
0: I see.
1: Somebody will try it, then come out with it that, oh, okay, so if you substitute this for cannabis, it works. You get that euphoria, you get that high. So let's do it. So places that when we go, we know that if you have it on you, you will be arrested. No, I will not go with it. Let's take our schools, for instance. Somebody going to school. Okay, yehu se wi sheme hua yebe chime. I'll be sacked. I'll be dismissed. So what do I do? Now let me have the wee oil. Pour it on my
0: Shito.
1: Let me pour it on my granite paste.
0: Wow.
1: We all know that granite paste, I mean, at a point we see oil.
0: You never suspect it.
1: That is it. Okay, that is it. Let me have a pen, which is hookah or the vapes. I mean, a lot of people do not, they are not even aware that these things are there.
0: Wow.
1: So if I'm in a class and then I'm taking this one, nobody will suspect. Teachers, masters, mistresses may think that I am just holding, I mean, executive pen. So until that time, 2 years ago, 3 years ago, then we realized that no, there are new trends. And we really need to wake up. We need to sit up and look out for these new trends that our youths are now turning into.
0: Interesting. I know we've gotten a conversation, but let me go back a bit and Assistant Superintendent will help us. When we talk of the Narcotics Control Commission, somebody may be thinking, ah, these people coming from, they're making noise that we shouldn't take what we are taking. Is it your taking? Please tell us a bit about the Narcotics Control Commission.
3: Okay. When it comes to the battle against drugs, you know, there's every institution for every problem.
0: Okay.
3: And when it comes to the drug situation, we are the lead agency for it.
0: Okay.
3: And sometimes the police handle it, they do handle it. But we are the main one. And that's majority of what we do is it. We do have other things we can do. We do have other powers. That's why you hear of something like what's his name? Abu Treka and so on.
0: Okay.
3: But we is what we do mainly is the war on drugs. And okay. It doesn't have one face, it's multifaceted. We have the side where we are looking at the students, educating. We have the places that is more intel arrest rates and so on and so forth. We have the parts that are more counseling.
0: Okay.
3: And we have the parts that we do precursor checks and so on. So it's why people don't know how. It's not just one aspect too. It's complicated.
0: Yeah.
3: New drugs are coming. You have to collaborate with other agencies. You have to come up with innovative ideas. How you and the media, how you and these people, the doctors, can work together to tackle this new issue, that new issue. So it's complicated. We're always racking our brains. Every time writing letters, doing proposals, doing a meeting with these people. It's not easy. We go up and down a lot. So that's what we do, basically.
0: I think it's up until recently, we saw you in your full regalia, and we're like, hey, are these people police or military? Or because we were not seeing you guys like that.
3: Yes. The institution is relatively young.
0: Okay.
3: It's relatively young compared to the others. We are... We do, it's drug policing, but most of us are trained in the military style.
0: Okay.
3: So you see us normal like that. We've been through a kind of not exactly military, but it's
0: a training that requires
3: paramilitary is close to. So some of our uniforms, you see that it's close to theirs. It's because we have that kind of training. So right now we are bringing the things that we are supposed to do. We are doing more and more of it. The new DG, Brigadier Mante, he's doing so well, him and his deputies. So they are making us do certain things. The people who are supposed to be in uniform, they are now jacking up more. You are seeing it. And the ones who are supposed to do whatever they are supposed to do under to, they are doing their thing. So it's going on.
0: Let me come to Sergeant Asante. How serious is drug abuse in Ghana at the moment?
2: The seriousness to this whole thing, I want you to imagine a situation where you sent your ward to school to go and study. By the time the child comes back home, he's coming home not with the intention you sent him to do in school, but rather coming home with a character whereby you have money kept somewhere due to the drug use. He has gone in there, probably might have fallen to addiction currently. He hasn't got a means to finance his drug use.
0: Lifestyle.
2: The money you have kept else, you have stashed elsewhere, he will go and look for it, go and use that money to go and buy drugs. Just imagine how you will feel as a parent. That's how serious the drug issue is. A boy or a girl for whom growing up had an ambition to become someone prominent in future. And due to unforeseen circumstances that happened in school, he fell into bad company, she fell into bad company, she ended up doing drugs, or he ended up doing drugs. With such an ambition, it will be sidelined because his or her next agenda is to get the next high. And funny enough, when, let's say, if we are to rate it, his first time takes him to level 8. He or she would intend to get to a level higher than the 8 he or she got to. So, you see, that is the thing we are talking about, the addiction thing we are talking about. When it sets in,

0: aside that, there are a lot of people who are not getting rehab treatment. Rehab is very expensive. We are somewhere at the beginning when it comes to tackling the treatment side.
1: Okay.
0: And having enough rehabs in the country to treat these people. So there are some, they are like, hey, how do I even describe them? Street stalkers. It's like the brain, you are taking the drugs away.
1: Mm-hmm.
0: The brain is looking for something that will cause a similar
1: mm-hmm.
0: high.
1: Mm-hmm.
0: So they are trying new things, new mixtures.
1: Mm-hmm.
0: You understand? Earlier on, Madam was educating us and she was talking about people mixing dung, bones, menstrual, whatever. To certain things so that it can cause a certain effect on the brain, which will just throw them off and let them feel a similar high. So it's crazy.
1: Wow.
0: So I you should see how how bad is looking.
1: Mm-hmm. But to for someone to argue this point, madam, one would say that it is my high. How does it concern you? It is my high. I want to get high and I'm trying to get high. How is my high disturbing your life?
2: All right. So I remember former UN General Secretary Kofi Annan said something that with the issue of drugs, if you think that you are immune, then change your mindset.
1: Mm.
2: Because when it comes to the issue of drugs, no one is safe. No one is immune.
1: Mm.
2: Okay, so let's break it down. Now, I am a user. You are not.
1: Okay.
2: I come here and I start scattering everything here.
1: I'll walk you out.
2: Even before I go out, at least
1: you might have.
2: Let's put that one aside. Let's look at injuries.
1: Mm.
2: We have people that are on drugs. They operate heavy equipment. They operate machines.
1: Mm.
2: Some do drive. Mm. Some also ride.
1: Mm.
2: The most common one, let's come to our area. I mean, central region or Cape Coast here.
1: Okay.
2: We have a lot of people that are into this Pragya riding business.
1: Mm.
2: Now, somebody on drug riding this thing, you know how they behave.
1: In fact, I'm now putting my mind, I suspect them now.
2: That is it.
1: It's crazy.
2: A lot of them. Sometimes, on about three occasions that they've even crashed my car.
1: Ah, sorry.
2: And when, once they are done, I'm sorry. You get closer and you realize that the person is already high.
1: Wow.
2: So look at it this way. Apart from that, our highways.
1: Mm.
2: Some people, formerly it was more of alcohol.
1: Yeah.
2: But because the police were checking that they have equipment, they have machines that will detect when somebody is with alcohol.
1: Mm.
2: Now, they move from there to either Tramadol or the so-called red and other drugs. So, we know that red or these opioids, they are antidepressants. They are depressants.
1: Mm.
2: So, you take it. In an attempt to work harder, in an attempt to get the energy to do your work, you end up dozing off.
1: Mm.
2: You end up sleeping. Imagine a journey from Takoradi to Accra or Cape Coast to Accra. What will happen? So, now that particular driver is on drugs.
1: Yeah.
2: But the passengers in it, are they also on drugs?
1: Mm.
2: Most of the times in accident cases, sometimes we hear that, driver need your gene, but dose in it.
1: Mm.
2: And that is why we are saying that the drug issue, the effects doesn't affect the individual.
1: Mm.
2: I mean, the immediate person.
1: Mm.
2: It has effects on the immediate family, the individual, when it comes to ambitions, like Asante said, when it comes to his dreams, education and everything, and health-wise.
1: Mm.
2: Because the individual taking its possibility of being addicted or getting the substance use disorder is very high. He cited an example that the first time the person will use, they have it in mind. I've taken this thing and this is the level I got to.
1: Mm.
2: Now, anytime they are taking, it's in their mind that the first experience, the first feeling, I want to reach there. And you will never get there.
1: Mm.
2: So you had to increase the dosage.
1: I see.
2: Of which you will never get to that first experience because at the time you had not used any drug.
1: Mm.
2: So you were, Rebecca said, now we're here.

0: naive. You didn't know anything. Now you've taken it and you got the euphoria. You were very high. So every time it's in your mind that that first feeling, I want to get it. You will never get there. So you keep on increasing the dosage. Dependency comes in. That is it. So you keep on increasing. Then it will get to a point where you become addicted to that. You can't do without. So addiction, as we say, is a mental health issue. And when it comes, like we said, treatment, it is not that easy. Now, when you go to our rehabs, for instance, the public ones, you are not paying anything less than 5,000 for a month on a client, apart from the initial deposits. Monthly payment, no. So imagine a family sending someone to a rehab, the cost involved.
1: Spending money.
0: So financially, it drains the family. Let's put it aside, within our society, what happened? The immediate family, there is this stigma. Hey, we for Ebusuya, we for Fie, even within our communities.
1: Yeah.
0: In Cape Coast here, there are some areas that when you are passing there in the night, people will tell you that, Charlie, it's a no-go area. Because people are there doing it and they feel that once you pass by, I mean, they may harm you or something. Now, the other time I said it over here that it becomes possible for investors to come to your community. Hey, if I invest here, I need people to come and work for me. How do I get them? Am I going to recruit people that have the substance use disorder? So it doesn't actually affect the individual alone.
1: Okay.
0: The immediate family, community, and the nation as a whole. Let's look at people that are being arrested on drug cases at the prison. What do? We pay for. You and I. We pay for their feeding.
1: The taxes.
0: The taxes that are being deducted from our pay. They use them to feed them. So the two of us, we are also spending money on them. So it is not an issue for the individual that is on drugs, but it's an issue for everybody to be concerned.
1: Interesting. In case you're just joining us or tuning in, this is The Workshop right here, 88.9 TW Radio. And today we're having a conversation about drugs. It is World Drugs Day, and we're talking about illicit drugs and trafficking and all the conversation that there needs to be. But let me, I'm happy you mentioned that when you get a committee, people know. And you are to police these issues, including the Ghana police.
0: Okay.
1: If we should take Cape Coast, it was even quite recent. I heard somebody say, "Hey, this place, have you heard this place?" So it means it is an open secret.
0: Yes.
1: Why is the commission in and even with the police laid back about apprehending these people or trying to give them support as well?
0: Okay.
1: Who will take this one, Madam? Yeah. Okay.
0: Would you want to?
1: Sure.
2: Okay. Why are the police and narcotics laid back on this? We are not laid back. We are not laid back.
1: Yeah.
2: For us, we are different. We are all policing, right? But we work a bit different from the police. Most of our work, it happens quietly. If we don't want you to know, you will know. Recently, we've been releasing a lot of, if you follow us, you hear now, read, we've done this year, we've done this year, we've done this year. It goes on a lot too, but much of it you won't hear. Some is at the border, some are at the border, some are at the port, some are at airports.
1: Yeah.
2: Some, when they happen, and due to the nature of the case, you can't release some information immediately.
1: Okay.
2: So it just happens on the low, on the low, on the low. So things are happening on the low. It's not that every institution has challenges, right? So I can't speak for the police. Okay. Maybe one day you also invite them and we all sit here. But for us, when we do what we do and it's time and it goes to Accra, that's it. There's no this or that or Fahar or Jiwe. No. Okay. When it happens, it happens. So it's happening. But we are on a lot of things. There are a lot of things we are on. A lot of places.
1: Is it overwhelming?
2: By His grace, we are doing it. But you know, Cape Coast, Central Region, there, A lot of people don't know that certain mixtures and things. That's why the DDR team, the demand reduction team, they are doing so well. So right now they are trying to extend their reach into the further zones.
1: Okay.
2: And we are finding out that things are happening. So we are also going to different more places. They pick Intel as well.
1: Okay.
2: Uh-huh. So we are going around and we are finding out things. There are a lot of things happening. Some of them are like, how do you say, when you are measuring the seriousness, some are serious and some are not so.
1: Okay.
2: They just need some medication, rehab, counseling, and so on. But some also, what will happen will happen. People will come there and, you know, action will go on.
0: So I want to add up to what Andrew said. So what we normally do with Narcotics Control Commission, anytime the reason why people have always been saying that, okay, you need the moye, you want to worry your chroma. Sometimes you go to churches, you go to the communities for sensitization, and oh, what me enjoy the yeho, what will chrome hands, so what you want to wage I want. I always clear this thing when I get the opportunity that when you come to the regions, we've been making a lot of arrests. Ours is this. We will not make arrests in Cape Coast and keep them here.
1: Okay.
0: For a traditional leader, any other leader to come and intervene. No, that's not how we do our work.
1: Okay.
0: So most of our arrests, we do it and then straight it goes there.
1: Okay.
0: And see, Cape Coast for don't really see there. Oh, Nakok for watch will be waging into any news. That is not happening.
1: Okay.
0: Compared to other people. Let me put it that way. So it's going on. But one challenge is this. People will give you information. They go back there, tell them, Charlie, Matis and Nakok for say you. So they will give you. You see, we gather intel. Apart from that, we also use what do we call them?
1: Informants.
0: But in Cape Coast, we have a big challenge.
1: They won't do it.
0: They will come and give you the information. Go back, tell them, Charlie, this is what I've heard.
1: They are coming.
0: Yeah, they are coming.
2: Both teams.
0: That is it. So they play both teams, like
1: both,
0: he said.
1: Both teams to score.
0: Exactly. So that is what they do here.
3: Equally, the let's say if someone gives you an information behind my house, probably they are peddlers or they are smokers over there. When they call you to tell you this, they will go back and be like, "I want now, want you."
1: Wow. Is it deliberate or they just do it out of? I don't even know how to put it.
3: out of their frustration.
1: Okay.
0: Yeah.
3: They just want to say something so that the perpetrators will probably back off and then leave the place they are doing what they are doing. But you know, when immediately you do that, funny enough, you become a target yourself.
1: Okay.
3: Because these things they are doing is a lucrative business. And they wouldn't want to lose the money.
1: Okay.
3: So if you are trying to shut what they are doing, you tend to become a target. Basically.
1: That brings me to, let's get to know the kind of substances that are abused. And again, the commission posted that about 9.6 tons of cannabis, 46.89 kilograms of cocaine, and 2,734 bottles of cannabis-infused drinks were seized and destroyed. Now, is the chase to the big guys who are peddling this business, or is to the guys? This morning, my producers are telling me that in the universities, they do Kusuyan Moko, and then there's Yes. My first time hearing. Is it to, so for somebody doing the Kusuyan Moko with weed, and with a guy trying to sniff glue, sniffing anything he's getting, who are you chasing?
0: So that brings in our mandate. So we have the supply reduction. When we say supply reduction, it has to do with the intel, the enforcement, making sure that, okay, we do raid, we do that. Then we have the aspect of demand reduction. So we look at both sides. Okay, so demand reduction has to do with the person sniffing, the person smoking, I mean the users. Now, supply reduction has to do with peddlers, I mean the big men, the big boys. That is, so we don't actually work one-sided. No, it's both.
1: Mm.
0: Now, whilst we are doing the demand reduction, going to sensitize, we believe that people are into it because they do not know the effects.
1: Okay.
0: That's one thing.
1: Mm.
0: So what we do is that we go out there, schools, churches, communities, I mean, mosques, everywhere, to let them know the effects of what they are doing.
1: Mm.
0: Now, let's put it aside. Okay, this is it. Now, we have places that a lot of people are dealing in this. People ask, and you know one funny thing, those barons or peddlers, they don't use the drug.
1: My goodness.
0: Yes, it's
1: just to make the money.
0: To make the money.
1: Ah,
0: okay. And one issue is that once you become addicted to, if you go today, something you bought like 20 cedis today, because you have the increment. That's it, and you will still buy. So okay. DS is for the money.
1: Mm.
0: So we don't work one side that we are chasing people that are selling, people that are making their businesses, making their money. No.
1: Okay.
0: We look at the aspect of those who are also using. And one good thing is that when it comes to the users, if you willingly come to Narcotics Control Commission,
1: okay.
0: This is it. I've seen that it's worrying me. It's a disturbing issue for me. And that I want to stop. Hallelujah. We embrace you. We make sure that we do assessments, ensure that, okay, is the person having the substance use disorder? What is the degree of, I mean, what is the stage?
1: Okay.
0: Where has the person got into? So if it is something that we can do the walk-in counseling or whatever, we do it.
1: Okay.
0: If we realize that you need detoxification and rehabilitation, we do referral. Now, Narcotics Control Commission, we are supposed to have our own rehab. We are on it. It's in process. We are not done yet.
1: Okay.
0: So any cases that we get, we do referral to the rehabilitation homes. So now the distraction, let's come to it. Every year, we do distraction for items seized, substances seized for the year, of which maybe presenting exhibits to the court, presenting exhibits to the court, everything is done. We put them in a particular warehouse. Then in June every year, we do the distraction. Oh, okay. So that's what we mainly do. Now, the issue of the arrest, please.
2: And sorry to add up on the distraction too. There are other agencies that are present.
1: Okay.
2: So they check the details, the amounts, everything, and they'll be present. And everything is videoed and recorded.
1: We don't have the case where we present about five, and during distraction it's about four.
2: So there are other institutions and media men who don't actually believe. So they get there and then they see feely with their eyes, and you know that yes,
1: interesting.
2: We are doing what we are supposed
1: to do. Okay.
2: Anyway, I just wanted to add that. With the enforcement, the intel and then the investigations, they are going on to catch the big men.
1: Okay.
2: They are going on. Because if you, again, if you follow us, you realize that we are catching certain big people.
1: Oh, yeah.
2: In the central region, on the eastern side, they worked on somebody. They worked on him for about
0: two people.
2: Mm. The work actually began like a year and a half ago.
1: Wow. It takes time.
2: So it's high on the peddlers. We ain't hear anything. So don't worry. Where there's no pack. things here, there, plenty places. So those quiet work investigations and intel, they are very good.
1: Okay.
2: You have to be quiet for some time, recover warehouses, locations, cars. Where this is at, where they keep this, so that when you pounce, you will not look bad, and then the media will say, why?
1: Time is not on our side. We'll be wrapping up very shortly, but let me give you the opportunity in case you want to call 0202-085-888, 0202-085-888. If you have any question to put out, you can call at the moment. Sajin Asante, I wanted to know the type of drugs that people misuse or they abuse, if you can run us through some of them.
3: Okay, so with the traditional marijuana, that is cannabis or weed, we know that one predominantly is the one most abused. that one aside, we have the red, the tremors. We have heroin.
1: Okay.
3: Cocaine. Yeah, those are the ones we know. But you see, due to the influx of knowledge,
1: okay,
3: the widespread of knowledge, so they are coming up with their own new form of
1: formulas. Like, we went to school, did science, this formula.
3: Plus thank you very formula. Much. They so you put this one together, you put this one together, they are forming their own stuff.
1: Take it.
3: Rush, energy drink.
1: Yeah.
3: Then they add all kinds
1: in
3: of
1: fact,
3: stuff.
1: In fact, I have seen a truck driver early in the morning, before he even eats anything, he takes the energy drink, energy drink, and add some things to it. Yeah. And you can see them high in the day.
3: it's alarming.
1: One time, one young footballer was also doing the same. I had to caution him that. Yeah. Why do you have to take energy drink and that you want to you are going to train and you have. Why?
3: You are young. You are energetic already. So why the need for extra?
1: I think the energy drinks are being really abused.
3: Yes. Yes. And you see, at the long run, it is their livers and their kidneys that I'm crying for. And if we don't take care in some few years to come, the way there will be type 2 diabetes all around, it will be quite serious. Some are doing tremor, then they add it to the energy drink.
1: What a combination.
3: you don't
1: like your life.
3: And please, this is to the parents out there. If your child is in school and keeps asking you to get him or her cough mixture. Please.
1: I see.
3: You know, get to the school and then actually find out. Because they have realized that some of the cough mixtures have
0: a minute quantity of
3: opioids in there. And when they take it, it gets them high. So they are really pouncing on it, abusing it. Some even add those cough mixtures with drinks and stuff and take just to get high. So please, these are some of the, you know, current trends.
0: One dangerous thing, let me add. We all know that gobe, which is beans and gari. We know that we use engokoko or the other one.
1: Zomi and those things.
0: Either zomi or the
1: coconut oil.
0: Yes. Yeah. Now, our youths, when they buy the gobe, instead of taking the oil, they do not.
1: Which one do they add?
0: They go and buy codeine.
1: Ah!
0: Pour it.
1: Are they okay?
0: Pour the codeine on the gobe. And then take.
1: How does the codeine look like?
0: It's
1: I haven't seen one before though.
0: Oh, it's an opioid. Mostly it's a control drug.
1: Doesn't look like the palm oil.
0: Ask them.
1: How?
3: All in the bit of getting high.
0: High.
1: Oh my goodness.
0: A lot. Now others are also putting what do we call it? Super glue.
1: The glue, yeah.
0: Into energy drink.
1: Hey,
0: taking it into their system. Yenim say super glue is for what?
1: Sandals and whatever.
0: Now they are putting it in energy drink, taking them. Now, apart from that, other edibles like ice kenke, sobolo, kube toffee, milk toffee, dakwa, the cakes.
1: Oh, dakwa, my goodness, why?
0: Inkati cake. And some of the punch, you see, most punches, you will not feel you will not get the flavor. Yeah. You will not hear the flavor. So they add it, you take it, and you are off. A lot of things are going
3: and
0: on.
3: Mostly, this punch, these drinks, these mixes they do is at the parties. And as our livers have come home, our SHS have come home, you will see the various raves, the various parties and stuff that will be going around. We should watch out for these things.
1: Are you present at various parties as well?
3: If
1: you have intel about
3: we
1: it.
3: Have the intel about it. Okay. You know, we infuse ourselves.
1: Then now we're going for parties and I'll be bringing information.
0: Yeah.
3: Thank you. We're very happy.
1: Wrapping it up, any final message before we go?
0: Okay, so we want to advise the general public, especially the youths, from basic to university. And then those who are even done with their National Service looking for a job.
1: Mm.
0: We all heard of about the security service recruitment where NACOC was allowed to conduct urine tests.
1: Wow.
0: In fact, we with the kits that we were using, we were able to test for 10 drugs.
1: In that case, if the person has been taken and stopped, would you still detect it?
0: So, within 14 days, some of the drugs, it will be detected.
1: They didn't know too. Oh.
0: Some too, within the last 40 days, 30 days, it will be able to. And we learned something.
1: Mm.
0: In fact, initially, we didn't know that if your partner is using these drugs, cases, whatever.
1: Oh, transfer.
0: You can't, that is it.
1: Oh, my goodness.
0: So it was through this screening that we got to know that we have people that have not actually tasted it, but their partners are on them.
1: Okay.
0: They are using it. For that matter, it's reflected in their results. It was bad. And people didn't know that it would.
1: Mm.
0: We have tests. So we are cautioning people. Now, we heard it 3 days ago that the Minister of Interior announced that now drug tests is going to be a preliminary test for public and then private sector. That if you really want to work in any private or public sector, you are going to have a drug test.
1: Nice.
0: And it's a good thing. NACOC, we are also coming up with an idea where we would go to, it's something that we are drafting, that we want MCE to come on board, that our Okada boys, our Pragya boys, we want something good for them. Said that before you can obtain the permits, you come for the drug test.
1: Wow.
0: And then maybe within 3 months, half year, you will all randomly will do it for them, so that at least we will reduce the accident cases within the city.
1: Okay.
0: So it's something that we are planning of doing.
2: Can I add a quick
1: Sure.
2: Please, I want to appeal to the people out there, the youth, that please, drugs, and when you take them, they always cause some kind of whether minor or great change in our bodies. Some are very strong, some not too much, depending on your genetics, dosage, plenty things, plenty factors. Please, you don't want to be overstimulating or mixing certain drugs that will send mixed signals in your brain. Right? Earlier on, I heard some two mixtures. One slows you down, and one speeds you up a bit.
1: Confusion in your mind.
2: So your mind, no? You'll be confused. You'll not be aware. People will see it. They'll tell you. But you are not aware that you are acting weird. Because it's like, if I'm slowing, I'm sending signals for the body to slow down crying, I'm speeding it up again. You know, it's a worry.
1: Yeah.
2: You understand? Yeah. And in the cases where no doctor too is there, you are not checking dosage and things, you can be taking way too much and you don't know. So please, love life.
1: All right. Thank you so much. You want to add anything? Asante. Okay, that's right. Thank you so much. It's been a conversation with the Narcotics Control Commission on drug abuse and illicit, you know, trafficking and all that. I think we will need to have this conversation one more time. We need to expand to other areas. And I've been talking with Deputy Superintendent of Narcotics, Alice Ezra, and Assistant Superintendent of Narcotics, Andrew Gushen, and Sergeant Andrew Ose Kwame. Thank you so much, ladies and gentlemen, for gracing the studio. I'll be right back to wrap up after this break.
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1: All right, welcome back. At this word time will permit us to bring to you today's edition of Workshop. A big thank you going out to you for sticking and staying through the morning till now. Thank you to production Anadaze, Raza, Kusia, and to all those behind the scenes. God willing, as we come back again, have a great weekend and make sure you chill, but you don't freeze. Bye-bye.

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2: 0.9.

And this one is a therapy, a piece owned by Livingstone at Santa Clara. You do know him as the El Presidente of Beam Nation. Yes, the person of a Stone Boy. And this one he calls it a therapy, bringing us to a quarter after the hour of 10 here in the studios of TW Radio 88.9. And ladies and gentlemen, we do appreciate you for staying with us. Yes, for sticking with us. From here up until now, yes, and just know that we are that dependable radio station that you can actually rely on for all your information and, of course, very thought-provoking conversations as well. Well, coming up on the show this beautiful morning, as you do know, on Fridays, we call it more like a Freestyle Friday. So all that you have to do is just come through with your music request, and we will definitely do all that for you. And we get you a bit and pieces of information that are quite valuable to you. So all that you have to do is just stay here with us. Well, anyways, my name is MC Kendrick, and of course, I know so well that I'm not your usual host. I'm sitting in for your usual host, the person of Miss Brown. So from now up until the top of the hour, 12, let's have some comfortable time here. Let's have some comfortable time here.

Well, everyone experiences moments when things do not go according to plan. Yes, it's because we do have here and there challenges, snags that are bound to happen in life. But just know that goals take longer than expected. Opportunities disappear and setbacks appear without warnings. In those moments, it is easy to feel defeated. Determination does not ignore disappointment, but it refuses to let disappointment become the final chapter. Yes, you just have to cease that from happening. It totally understands that one setback is not the same as failure, and one difficult season is not the same as a difficult life. As this week comes to an end, reflect on the challenges you have faced. Have they weakened your resolve, or have they strengthened your determination to continue? That is the question that you should be asking yourself. Ladies and gentlemen, all those things actually happen for a reason. Yes, they actually do happen so that it can actually strengthen you, you know, going forward in life. Because there's absolutely nothing that comes, you know, on a silver platter. Yes, you definitely have to work for something in order to earn it. So you do everything possible in order to care for that thing. Family, that's our way of motivating you this Friday morning. And I can actually assure you that we do have a plethora of great songs coming right up on the show. Just stay here with us. Away from the world of Livingstone, at Set O'Clock. And talking about him, I believe you do know that the artist actually did file lawsuits against an SM fan who, according to him, actually had to, you know, spread some, you know, defamatory comments about the family of the wife, in the person of Dr. Louisa Set O'Clock. So the latest to that very story is that, well, he has been granted a bill to the tune of 100,000 Ghana cedis in the person of Webkid. Okay, family, away from the world of Livingstone, at Set O'Clock, let's get this one owned by Nigerian national. His name is Ruga, and this one is Wee Wee.

0: Definitely, that's the unmistakable voice of Pat Rankin, the Nigerian national, on a joint with Salty Soul. Well, they are a Kenyan Afropop music band formed in Nairobi in the year 2005 by vocalists Bien Aimi Abaraza, Willie Sichimano, and Savara Mujigi. Initially as an a cappella group there. Bringing us to half past the hour of 10 here in the studios of TW Radio 88.9. If you're just tuning in, you are listening to the Urban Mix with me, MC Kendrick. Well, fam, they're going to go for a quick breather when we return. All of these songs will definitely be shoveled down your throat. Literally, just stay here with me.
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0: 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Hey, the team and Eden, a team.
1: Hey, never who let you cry what here for?
0: So, person who mama pee, let you cry, or don't know a year to cry, matter the school, no. One in the year, she knew I was sending a painting a year or no. But your opera saw first on my trophy for some 0542770375 and I say 0242516983. 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

0: krafo
1: enim de se wo krafo 49 cities a obetumi enya guy man park a akonam ewo san so na be se wo ko anim a obetumi enya play man park for just 79 Ghana cedis na ma krafo for ne de obetumi enya ya mini or the maxi bucket to wo pe pizza no so de jollof fried rice any akonam a pizza man chicken man serves good food at affordable prices pizza man chicken man emo aduane ane bo e platform
0: se a petrol akoya obehu yan wo
1: cape coast ebura ppag junction ucc first gate anase mankesim yeben abena filling station call 0302 753 034 or order safely on the crispy app don't forget no food no payment says divine maya one jessica pizza man chicken man ezuban pafie pizza man chicken man good food lives here
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He is birth named as Nathaniel. Last middle Wusu. The Kwesimitim boy. With his very piece of the background there. Attila is how he tattles it. You are listening to the Urban Mix with me, MC Kendrick. And don't forget, we are going all the way to the top of the hour, 12 noon. That is why we get to part company. But until then, I'm looking forward to your messages. You know, it's on Fridays, huh? Yeah, it's on Fridays. So on Fridays, basically what we do is we do take your music request. Never from the my ash and Jumi Azamwata. So all that you have to do is just come through with your message, and we'll definitely do justice to that music request for you. So the number to do that is 0202-085888. Send in that very music request, and I will definitely take care of that very music request for you. 0202-085888. I want to send a music request on Fabra. I'm lying, Adoy. 0202-085888. And I'm watching Andrew Noah. Amazing wage, amazing damo. Man, work.

Gregory Bolton, you're on the way to find wine, R2B's. King Promise and Joe Boy with us. A song that bringing us to 10 minutes down to the top of the hour, 11. Again, you are listening to the Urban Mix. My name is MC Kendrick. Feel free to come through with your music requests from the Mamashana, Mizamo. All that you need to know is the number is 0202085888. Feel free to send in that very message, and I will do justice to that very music request from your quarters for you. 0202085888. Number, I did the message in onion 0202085888. On Fridays, basically, that's what we do on the show. We intend playing whatever you have on your heart. That music that speaks to your soul, the music that you badly want to listen to, is what we do parade to your listening to pleasure on the Urban Mix on this very show, of course, on the frequency of TW Radio 88.9. And of course, you can also send through if you have a message to send to someone who is celebrating his or her birthday. You can come through with that very message as well. Feel free to push through with that very message. It's a birthday message, send it. It's a music request, just send it, and we will definitely take care of all that for you. A bit later on the show, we get to help you to make sense of those who are celebrating a birthday on this very day. So if you are out there and today's a birthday, we'll definitely get you those names so that I get to know that, oh, coincidentally, I do share my birthday with this personality. So I stay here. Well, let's delve out of this very song and get this one owned by Ruga. This one, he calls it Bounce.

And this one is a piece owned by Peter Famia Boza, who actually comes from Bogoso, of course, in the Western region. Well, allow me to welcome you back if you're just tuning in. Of course, you are listening to the Urban Mix. My name is MC Kendrick. That is very moment I would want us to take a trip to AD Process Enterprise. It is our mission to, is, you know, quite simple thing. Our mission is quite simple, to provide to you cleaner, safe and refreshing drinking water that meets the daily needs of homes, offices, schools, events and businesses. We totally do understand the importance of quality drinking water, and we are committed to maintaining high standards in production and hygiene. Our flagship product is Welzebeg Natural Mineral Water, a trusted brand designed to deliver purity, freshness and satisfaction to our customers, which includes you. And there's no doubt we currently offer three major product services: bags of sachet water, hygienically packaged and affordable for daily consumption, refilling of dispensing jar bottles as well, convenient and cost effective for homes and offices, filled dispensing jar bottles as well, which is ready to use bottled water solutions for customers who are required to drink this water, which includes you. So all that you need to know is that you just have to get in touch with us for all your clean drinking water in the metropolis. Trust us for that piece of work, which comes to us as an easy thing. So just get in touch with us at AG Process Enterprise on the number 0208 163 393. Again, if it's my friend, number near 0208 169 393 for all your drinking water needs. The number is 0208 169 393. So make sure that you get in touch with us so they get to have that portable drinking water right here in the Cape Coast Metropolis.

0: 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Yes, I'm talking to you. You know, we are always committed to bringing you absolutely nothing but the best. When the news is worth listening to, we'll definitely bring it to you. 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Well, just know that your health is your wealth. And yeah, so be feeling fine, pants are. I'll make sure that I'm on there. Hey, I may feel fine now. There, yeah. Some party on the Kayakropa. 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And MBC Pharmacy. Sometimes, but I tell you what, you can actually get in touch with us on this very number. If you do find yourself all the way in second year Takwa, the number is 0511-112-204. That's for bulk purchase. Again, the number is 0511-112-204. Just get in touch with that very number for bulk purchase. Metal Life Capsules. That is definitely the way to go. And preferably, if you also want to get in touch with us by WhatsApp, the number is 0245-419-914. Again, number near 0245-419-914. That's the number to reach us via WhatsApp. Feel free to just connect with us. We'll love to be of help to you.
1: And it feels like you never do.
0: And for free consultation as well, you can make do with that same number. Our year is 0245-419-914. Yes, we are always ready to listen to you, because definitely the conversation is always intertwined with your health. 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So friend, your friend, pa, friend, friend, your friend, you never did that, jai, bobo. That is as art. 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

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Or better so, you can also get in touch with us. Number near 0503-492-633. Again, number near 0503-492-633. Or alternatively, you can also make do with the other number, 0559-550-610. Bim, number near 0559-550-610. For more information, we will definitely be elated to be of help to you. Yeah, but yeah, Bob, we'll be with but they will more creature of when they're not sending me they so it will definitely offer your clientele the clarity as to whatever you are selling in there or whatever services that you are giving to the public. They will get to know about it. So all that you need to know is just make sure that you know, get in touch with us for us to give you that numbers for the growth of your business. ABM number is 0503-492-633. And also the number corner, so yeah, 0559-550-610. BM 0559-550-610. Anyways, ladies and gentlemen, it's 10 minutes after the hour of 11 here in the studios of TW Radio 88.9. Again, if you just tuned in, you are listening to the Ever Mix. And again, number 0202085888. Come through with all your music requests. And I'm actually from Damara. Maybe a couple of messages. I will hop on them pretty shortly, but I'm looking forward to yours as well. Come through with it. And I'm actually going to be number 0202085888. If you do know of someone who is celebrating his or her birthday on this beautiful day, just send in that message. Send a message, no. May read the message, Mzama, or yeah, birthday celebrant, no. And that wouldn't be a bad idea, you know, for you to send a message to a build now that send a message, but mention effort from Zama, may read the message, you know, Mzama. Anyways, how about we head on the way to Nigeria and getting the piece owned by Burna Boy Graham, and this one, it's referred to as Roller Coaster.

0: and Magic's bringing out to 20 minutes after the hour of 11. Ladies and gentlemen, you are listening to the Evan Mix with me, MC Kendrick. A song in the background, of course, Four Days is how they call it. And before I quickly jump into the music request, well, how about me talking you through something that totally put a little smile up on your face immediately you put it on. Yes, you get people asking you questions. Hey, Well, imagine waiting for something that fits you so perfectly. It feels like home. You wear it to look in the mirror and see not just yourself, but the pride, the culture, and the heartbeat of Cape Coast. Staring back at you. It's coming. It's something that lets you carry your city wherever you go. Stay with the TW Radio as we unveil the next chapter of Cape Coast story. Visit Cape Coast. Your colors are pina, your black will be sick black, your black will be your white will be a clean pina in your hands. Make sure I get yours now. The number is 0243-048-755. Make sure you're beating down, cry. Just 250 pair. Just 250 pair. 250 Ghana City spare. Number is BM 0243-048-755. You pay that one second, just a simple cry. Number near 0243-048-755. A number out there for Nana. But also, you can also drop by at in Kingsway. Just drop by at Kingsway and come and pick up your jersey. Your colors need not be your black, your white, your yellow, your baby, Asha, people get to question you. Hey, I tell you, you know what? You definitely be having those questions to be answering and all that. But there, we are wearing our own. Yes, visit Cape Coast. That is the hashtag. Well, let me quickly hop on the first music request coming through from. Okay, let me start from the top. And this one reads MC Kendrick, JJ from Yamransa. Please play me Blue Tick by Coven Boy. Thank you.
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0: Calvin Brown, a bird named Isaac, but known to you as a Calvin Boy with the blue tags. A piece requested from JJ, all the way inside Yamran Sound. Yes, JJ, if from the my own Jim's ammo, JJ, my time. Well, how about we get in the next song request also coming through from. Okay, MC Kendrick, please you play me, Medanfo by King Park. Okay, let's get this one now.
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2: 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If you got love to show me today, and I fuck tomorrow.

Let's move away from a piece requested by King Spark with Madame Fo as the title of it. Let's quickly hop onto a piece requested from the camp of Bambi. Okay, let me take it from the top, really. This one reads, good morning, please help me with my friend Abba Gentle. Happy birthday. Please play Bambi for her. Thanks, okay? Let me just do that for you.

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from Pedro. I believe I've done justice to this verse song that he did with Christ from the camp of Young John. And talking about him, do you know that? He's out with a new piece titled Azelumelu. Go check that one as well. Nice song by all standards. Bringing us to 5 minutes after the hour of 11. If you're just tuning in once again, you are listening to the Ever Mix. And let's head to the Betty Gottes. Yeah, so today happens to be the birthday of Ariana Grande. Today we celebrate a global pop phenomenon who commands an incredible 4-octave vocal range and sits comfortably as one of the most streamed female artists in music history. From her early Nickelodeon days to breaking international charts records with hits like Seven Rings and We Can't Be Friends, she remains a massive blueprint for modern pop royalty. So if today is a special day, I do know that you share it with her, coincidentally. Yeah. How about we dashing into the world of Jacob Elordi. What you also need to know is that Jacob Elordi, the towering Hollywood actor, marks his birthday today, celebrated globally for anchoring heavy hit drama series Euphoria and portraying icons on the silver screen in Priscilla and Saltburn. Again, the name is Jacob Elordi. How about we bringing it home? Let's bring it home. Today is also the birthday of Hadja Farrell. Yeah, Hadja Farrell, one of Ghana's most talked about pop culture figures and society and socialite. Her birthday has historically driven intense viral trends and dominated the local entertainment news circles as well. Hadja Farrell. Hadja Farrell. In today, why would I? These are the people that you share this great day with. As far as birthday celebration is concerned, 37 after the hour of 11, ladies and gentlemen, let's get back into the music request line. And let's get this one. Good morning. I'm IGP, the taxi driver, listening to you live from Anchor Fufi. Please play me Davido and Omale with you. Okay, let's get this song now.

Well, away from these two world, with you, Davido and O'Malley. And let's get this one also coming through. Please, good morning. Play me Oh How by Skyface. Unfortunately, you failed to have added your name and probably your location. Next time, please do better.

Well, how about we tapping out of this piece and jumping onto a message that literally just came through reading. Good morning, I'm Magala. Please, I want you to play Me Higher by EL, named as Elom Adabla.

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0: Hey, well, let me get this message off already. Hello, good morning, boss. Please, how are you doing? I'm Father Rush, and I'm listening to you at Econ. Please play me, Zenzel, to all my church members and my future MP, Kweku Shoka. Hey, Kweku Shoka. Anyways, well, you go on to say that. Please send your... Okay, I'm sending your regards to Miss Brown. Well, I believe she has heard that. Okay, that being said, let's get this very song requested by Farah and again, Zenzel.
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3: Asikala ka age manje sambe kanje. Awuzweke.

A bit of my piano in there. Bringing us exactly 10 more minutes for us to call the show a wrap with. Well, out of this very piece on by Uncle Waffles, let's hop on another one just came through as well. Hi, I'm Terry from Peru. Please play me Kwaba by Emoji. Emoji. Okay. How about we catapulting ourselves from the world of Uncle Waffles to Emoji's world? This one is

So if it's your first time doing a listening, I cry about Abat na fumata. Abat na se, Abat na se. Okay, ladies and gentlemen, let's get the last requested song, and we call it a rap with on the show. Hi, good morning. Please play me Reason With Me by Rude Boy from Hammond at Ipswich. Okay, let's delve into this song now.

one part of the P Square fame, brothers, I must say. Wait, the reason with me, I've got to go. Thank you so much, ladies and gentlemen, for pitching your camp with me from 10 up until now. We're going to go for the latest updates by way of news bullets at all. It was a pleasure coming your way with the Ever Mix. Again, my name is MC Kendrick. Do enjoy the rest of your...

Good day. This is the TW News in brief at 12. My name is Ayatollah Abbas Tete from the news desk. Cabinet has approved the National Ethics and Anti-Corruption Action Plan 2026 to 2036, a new 10-year framework aimed at strengthening integrity, transparency, and accountability in public service. President John Dramani Mahama says the plan will guide government efforts to prevent corruption, promote ethical conduct, and improve governance across state institutions. The initiative is expected to involve public agencies, civil society, and the private sector in building a stronger culture and accountability and combating corruption nationwide. Amid growing concerns of the adverse effects of styrofoam and other plastics, the Environmental Protection Authority, EPA, says the government's decision to ban styrofoam take-away packs from January 1 next year is aimed at protecting both public health and the environment. According to the EPA, styrofoam containers release harmful chemicals when they come into contact with hot, oily, or acidic foams, allowing toxins to seep into the food and potentially posing serious health risk to consumers. Officials say the ban is backed by growing scientific evidence and is intended to encourage the use of safer, environmentally friendly packaging alternatives. The EPA also noted that styrofoam waste continues to clog drains, pollute water bodies, and contribute to flooding, making the ban a necessary step towards improving sanitation and environmentally sustainability. As we commemorate International Day Against Drug Abuse and Illicit Trafficking, the Minister for Youth Development and Empowerment, George Opariadu, has urged young people to reject drug abuse, stressing that drugs do not make anyone cool, but rather destroy lives and future opportunities. Marking the day, the minister described substance abuse as a growing national concern, citing research indicating widespread awareness of drug use among students in both tertiary and second cycle institutions. He called on parents, teachers, communities, and young people to work together to combat the menace and encourage those battling addiction to seek help, assuring them of government support. And in a tragic turn of events, two people have died and four others sustained injuries following a head-on collision between a tipper truck and a Nigerian passenger bus at Abiese on the Elubo-Takoradi Highway. According to the Ghana National Fire Service, the crash occurred after the bus driver allegedly swerved to avoid a pothole, veering into the path of the oncoming truck. Four injured victims were rushed to the Lubo Government Hospital for treatment, while the bodies of the deceased have been deposited at the hospital morgue. Authorities have launched investigation into the incident and are urging motorists to exercise greater caution on the nation's highways. This is where we end this midday news bulletin at 12 on TW Radio 88.9. My name is Ayatollah Abbas Tete. For more news updates, log on to our website, twradiogh.com. 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

0: 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Warning signs. In the early stages, cervical cancer may not show any symptoms, which is why regular screening is very important. As it progresses, some warning signs may include 1. Abnormal vaginal bleeding, such as bleeding after sex or in between periods. 2. Pain during sexual intercourse. 3. Unusual vaginal discharge, sometimes with a foul smell. And 4. Persistent pelvic pain. These symptoms should never be ignored and require immediate medical attention. How can it be prevented? The good news is that cervical cancer is one of the most preventable cancers. A. Go for regular screening such as pap smear or HPV test to detect early changes. B. Get the HPV vaccination, especially for young girls and women. C. Practice safe sex. 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Early detection can stop cervical cancer before it even develops. Cervical cancer is preventable and treatable when detected early. No woman should lose her life to a disease that can be avoided. Take action today. 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Always remember to take Kowa Mixture, Kowa Plus Mixture, and Kowa Capsules to help keep your immune system strong and active against sickness, and Kowa MT Mixture to help you stay malaria free.
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2: Messi. I'm gonna Messi.

0: And then Ronaldo! What a goal! Cristiano Ronaldo! Sensational!
1: Perez is catching Charles Leclerc, he takes it towards the inside. Perez on the inside, Charles Leclerc gives him just enough space.

0: won't call timeout and let the Raptors set up their D. The crowd on its feet here at the Air Canada Center. Lynn puts it up. Bang! Jeremy Lynn from downtown! And the Knicks take the lead! Amazing here at the Air Canada Center.
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2: Trips now, and I'm a Ghana star, Asamoah Gyan. When you look at that group, do you think the Black Stars are going to make it to the knockout stages?
3: Well, I think it's a very tricky group right now, and all the four teams want to qualify, and definitely we are optimistic back home. 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
2: 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Chinibua, where is the connection? Yes! Elmina Sacks have finally broken the deadlock.
3: He's scored over Reed, but the pass from O'Shea is straight to Fatawu. He's spotted the goalkeeper off his line. He's retreating, Walton. Fatawu! Oh, my goodness! What a sensational goal from Abdul Fatawu from inside his own half of the pitch. It's a piece of magic.
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0: All right, put in more fire at the moment. 42 minutes past the hour, 12 live on Airborne, Ugwas Premium, Urban Brand. This is Sports Live on your radio. On Friday afternoon, we come your way with an hour and a half solid total world sports. Definitely not limited to any particular bit, like, I mean, football, like, yeah. But it's a football season, so we give it extra attention to that. But we still make way to talk other sports this afternoon, paying attention to the World Cup situations, what is happening with the Black Stars and others alike. Here, we're talking about them. My name is Swaggy. Raza Swaggy, call me the Sports MVP live. And as usual, getting you filled in. And tell the world your favorite show is Airborne. Let them tune in. Tell a brother, tell an uncle, tell a sister, tell your mother, to tell probably your side chick as well, that the show is Airborne. Let them all tune in and get reunited with Sports Updates Live on TW Radio. Getting into the stories this afternoon, we start off with what is happening with Ecuador. Yesterday, it was quite a match. Oh boy. So it was Ecuador, Germany. I'm sure a lot of people have written Ecuador out of. But of course, this is Ecuador who Cote d'Ivoire beats them. I mean, they draw with Curaçao. I mean, facing Germany, they will rip them. Although we knew it would be close, but we know that Germany would have won. But well, this indeed is football. It wasn't meant to be, as the Germans were beaten. Although they went ahead first, the Ecuadorians came back to equalize all in the first 25 minutes, and then later on in the 76th minute, the final blow was put to them by the Ecuadorians and making it 2-1 in their favor. So Germany, like I said, they took the lead, but they responded beautifully in there. It was Gonzalo Plata who completed a comeback in the 77th minute, finishing from close range after a corner to seal a famous victory and the Ecuadorians first place in the World Cup knockout stage since 2006. So they rather win a group with Germany. They got to be there, though. As it is now, we see Germany, we see Cote d'Ivoire, and then now Ecuador also make it and join them to the next round of it. So despite the defeat, though, Germany finished top of the table with 6 points and advanced to group of 32. Ecuador ended up the group stage with 4 points, enough to progress as one of the best third place teams. So that is what it is in the end. And for the Ivorians, it took Nicolas Pepe, who scored twice as Cote d'Ivoire beat Curaçao by 2-0 to reach the 2026 FIFA World Cup knockout stage. The Elephants finished second in Group E with 6 points from 3 matches. They opened with a 1-0 win over Ecuador, lost 2-1 to Germany, and sealed qualification with a victory over Curaçao. Despite Curaçao registering more shots on target, Pepe's clinical finishing provided and was actually proved to be the decisive one, as Cote d'Ivoire secured a historic place in the round of 32. And still sticking on with the World Cup, and Ghana has arrived in Philadelphia ahead of Saturday's decisive Group L clash against Croatia at the 2026 FIFA World Cup. The Black Stars arrived, that was yesterday evening, after traveling from Providence, Rhode Island, where they held a recovery session at Brandt University on Wednesday. Following Tuesday's 0-0 draw with England on the Boston Stadium, it was. Ghana sets top of Group L with England on 4 points after a win and a draw from their opening 2 matches. Croatia third on 3 points, while Panama are yet to register a point. A win over Croatia will secure Ghana's place in the round of 32, Black Stars' first World Cup knockout appearance since 2010. Let's take note of that one as well. But people have been all of praise for the Black Star team, and then the coach as well. Well, one of them happens to be the business mogul and brother of the president of the country, Ibrahim Mahama. He says that apart from the government bonuses, there will be special bonus. What do you say? Apart from the government bonus, there will be special bonus, and provided by Ibrahim Mahama, that you know what we're talking about. He says, is it going to be even more special than what the government better than what the government is even giving them in that sense. Now here is Ibrahim Mahama speaking.
1: And told stories to see how we can. But once again, with the coach, I'm very, very proud because you came in at a shorter time. You've been able to put the boys together in your wonderful performance. And apart from the government's bonus, I have a special bonus for you. Yeah. Run away, but I'm actually, they've held me hostage, so I can't fly back home, so I'm going to stay and watch you. But I say I have a much better bonus for you than the taxpayers. Yes, so
0: much better bonus for you than the taxpayers. What do you see? That is what he's saying, and that's what he's up to in there. Also speaking is the Foreign Affairs Minister Samuel Okudjetua Ablakwa, who praises the Black Stars coach Carlos Queiroz for what he's done so far, especially quoting him on saying that if the English say they have three lions, we have 33 lions. Here is he speaking.
1: Yeah, we can. But once again, with the coach, I'm very, very proud because you came in at a shorter time. You've been able to put the boys together in your wonderful performance. And apart from the government's bonus, I have a special bonus for you. Yeah.
0: So we're working on it to get you that voice. You got your wrong tip at the moment.
2: Also convey my deepest admiration for all of you, the gallant Black Stars who do all the hard work on the field, and of course the officials led by our famous coach Carlos Queiroz, who I have great pride in that he is the coach of the Black Stars. We couldn't have asked for any better coach. And we are very, very proud. I love the profound statement he made ahead of the match that if they are calling themselves three lions, we have 33 million lions. And so we cannot be intimidated.
0: And that is that coming through from the Minister for Foreign Affairs. But in here, in Ghana, the Minister for Sports and Recreation, Minister Kofi Adams, has hinted that Ghana could extend the contract of... What are you waiting for? extend the contract of Black Stars head coach Carlos Queiroz, but insist any discussion about his future will only take place after the 2026 FIFA World Cup. Queiroz has overseen an impressive start to the Ghana World Cup campaign, guiding the Black Stars through their opening two matches unbeaten. Ghana currently sits second in Group L, with one match remaining against Croatia. Speaking, Kofi Adams acknowledged the public support to Queiroz, but stressed that the immediate focus remains on the World Cup. He says, and I quote, "Well, surely it's something that we will be looking at, and if you listen to any to many persons across the country, even before the ministry spoke or even the FA said anything, Ghanaians already giving the indication that we should keep him for more time. But let's finish this project. We have the World Cup project ahead of us. Let's finish this. And like we said before, we came here and that the when we finish this project, we can then make decision about the future of anybody," says the gentleman in there. Now, he continued to say that when we decided to replace Otuado, we needed someone who players would respect and fully buy into. Now, Queiroz seemed to be the right man.
3: Well, I think he's brought some discipline into the team. He's brought some kind of focus into the team. And the players kind of like love him. He's not been with them for a very long time, but you can see that love and respect. And that's why they play to his plan. They play to his strategy, because they believe that this is somebody who have seen it all. And so they are able to listen to him, and it gives me joy. When we were making the decision to change the coach, it was one of the things that we factored in who should take over, because we needed somebody who the players will respect.
0: And that is the minister speaking in there. And let's get on with some more updates here in the World Cup. And Mbappe is the one in the news. A mouth-watering duel between informed goal scorers Kylian Mbappe and Erling Haaland will take center stage at the World Cup on Friday as France face Norway in a crucial Group I decider. Real Madrid star Mbappe and Manchester City striker Haaland have started the tournament in a blistering form, neck on 4 goals apiece in the race for the Golden Boot, just behind Lionel Messi with 5. France, who looked majestic in swatting aside Senegal and Iraq, hold a slight advantage with a superior goal difference, meaning the Blues need only a draw to clinch first place in the group stage. But the Norwegians may have been equally impressive, routing Iraq 4-1 in the opener before beating Senegal 3-2 on Monday. After clinching a place in the last 32 with a win over Senegal, Haaland insisted he was not fussed at the prospect of facing France, who he regarded as favorite for the tournament, and laughed off suggestions that Norway were title contenders. So that is what he had to say while still sticking in the World Cup. Mauricio Pochettino was frustrated with journalists for not congratulating the US for topping their group, but concentrated probably on their loss that they had in the last game in the group stage.
2: Bear my deepest admiration for all of you.
0: That is definitely not Mauricio Pochettino. That is a Ghanaian voice with a Ghanaian accent. We're going to hear from the gentleman and what he said after the game. And still on that and some other updates. Let's try this one.
2: Also convey my...
0: At the moment, the Minister of Foreign Affairs have hijacked all foreign voices, and it seems to be speaking on their behalf. That is just the lower side of it. Well, some transfer updates are here, and we get to talk about that. Luis Suarez has compared Julian Alvarez's situation at Atletico Madrid to what happened to him in Liverpool. He says, "I faced the same situation when I was at Liverpool back in 2013 when I announced that I wanted to leave for Arsenal." He says, "Liverpool were not in the Champions League, but Arsenal was. So he wanted to join them, but Gerrard told him, I say, relax. You can't go to Arsenal this year. If you have a great season, and we are going to have one with the manager, the club, and everyone helping you, you'll be able to go to Barcelona, Real Madrid, Bayern Munich, or wherever you want to. The choice will be yours. But for this year, stay here. He convinced me. I publicly apologized at the time because my earlier comments hadn't been good. I committed myself fully to Liverpool, and within 2 or 3 games, the fans loved me. It turned out to be my best season at the club." So, Alvarez, is that an advice to you? Probably this season will be your best at Atletico Madrid. Would you stay, or would you still want to go to Barcelona now? Well, let's go back and listen to Mauricio Pochettino speaking about the United States.
4: "For you not to say congratulations that we won the group, that is a little bit sad. It's very positive to finish in the way that we finish. Cannot be possible, I'm sorry guys, it cannot be possible that Turkey finishes celebrating the 3 point and Australia celebrating the qualification, Paraguay celebrating the qualification, and come here and for you not to say congratulations that we won the group. That is a little bit sad, but only that. I need to remember you and everyone that we won the group. Sorry, guys, we won.
0: We won the group, and that is what is important. All the other questions, not necessary." Now, Como agree a deal with Real Madrid to buy Nico Paz on a permanent move. Here we go. Now, agreement reached as Como will rebuy Nico Paz from Real Madrid. Nico wanted to stay at Como. Real Madrid will keep control on Nico and maintain buyback clause. And so that is also some of the news happening and coming through. Arsenal have an interest in Newcastle and Brazil midfielder Bruno Guimarães, with the Premier League champions exploring the condition of a deal. so far. So these are more some of the stories that we've gathered for you, but let me update you on the matches that are lined up for today. Norway will take on France, and that will be a game that will be given live commentary, so take note of that. Norway, France, it's at 7 p.m. Exactly. And as well, the same time, Senegal and Iraq will be playing. And later on in the same night at midnight, Cabo Verde will be taking on Saudi Arabia, and Uruguay will take on Spain in clash in between the two at the moment. So that is it. That definitely will be a decider in that group as well. And that's how we wrap up the sport update here on the Total World Sport Live on TW88.9. Now it is time to get on and open up to the other side of the studio, where my colleagues will share what they think about the stories we've shared here and beyond, what they have put together to serve us. Good afternoon, gentlemen.
5: Yeah, good afternoon.
6: Yeah, good afternoon.
0: I hope you're all good.
5: Yeah,
6: happy day,
5: Papa.
0: Is there black a coincidence or you're mourning somebody? I don't know.
5: It's just a coincidence. Me should have BBI fine and gasangasa. Sometimes you just have to wear black. Yeah, man.
0: All right. So, Henry.
5: Raza.
0: Take us through.
5: Raza, quickly, you know, let's get into the world of sports. And before I start, as usual, we want to send our warmest greetings to our listeners, our TW Radio, and all the sports, what do you call it, family, that we are live and airborne. Into they can tune in, or they should tune in, stay glued to the station and listen to the analysis for the past days. Now, yemfa mobile bado some few times, so yemfa then yemfa come. Rather, before I start, let me get into the World Cup games now. Or kodono, and for now, we know that the World Cup games has reached the last games are. Worrible, and the last games also are kind of decided to offend the teams and the countries right now. So most countries are really taking them very, very important as at now. Very, very important. One, I will lose one first game, one second game. No, some people they are trying to step up for the third matches. No way, two, no why then while qualify. But rather, as I speak to you right now, no. Let me start from South Africa. South Africa was one of the countries in the African terrain. A lot of countries were not really supporting them. They were not really okay with the South African team because of the xenophobic activities now. No worry, yeah. In the past days, but rather, Aza Homa Azio Nhunyede, right now. They are one of the teams that has qualified for the round of 32. The round of 32, South Africa, way too wide, were qualified. And one qualification, no, I'm sure, Kofubebri, na, onya one day, another, onyu one yem day, South Africa, wide, over qualify. But, way too wide, qualify wide, why ye? Inti, onna, Esha, South Africa, funu. Wait to wa gather up wa mend the pieces up now. Wait to wa qualify because extra one first game. No, I think they were now going into the game, and the xenophobic activities Nangasaso was making them a little bit frustrated. It's not one to na one function as well as they want to what function. Until South Africa has qualified, and I am sure that our onyo they will be a. Still, hey, then I had it. Well qualified. That is South Africa for you. They have gone into the game. Into Ebosha, one of Korea. They managed to sustain 1-0 against the Korean team. Now, what team was a qualifier? Rather quickly to Carousel and Ivory Coast. The Ivory Coast team, after their disrespect to the German team by not closing up the game, I will blame at the end of the tail end. No. My under average shown two, no. Rather, they lost 3 points. And losing 3 points means that if someone show one support Musa, it might be the round of 32 and then won't qualify. But we know that Ivory Coast is a stronger team than Carousel. So going into the next game, no, definitely they will win. And they did the magic. And rather, they went in with different players. I mean, a tweak of players. Obiano bought 10 at that time was the son of my Pepe Noided. And when Pepe came in into the game, I am one of the finest players in Europe. And I am not supposed to be on the bench. It's just that there is squad depth. It's not the bench, you know. And rather, we're proving the word. And I am sure going into the round of 32, you know. Obama coach in the selection, why you confused, baby? Because baby, Pepe Bon, I want a Diallo ball. That is his natural position. Or yeah, right winger. Otum cut in, otum auto cross nade. That is his preferred position. But this time around, he comes in as a number 10 to come and do the work. Into as a coach, you know, a better basakakra. But kudos to the Ivory Coast team. Wait to now, I then will bounce back. Rather, I have always tipped them to be one of the countries that will pull surprises for Africa, and they are doing just that. Ecuador versus Germany. Rather, I was listening to some one or two people. And they were saying that it was just like a kind of way and Germany wanted to escape the next round opponent. Yes, because I think Germany say what will win here, like they will meet one of the giants in the World Cup. Yes,
0: they still top the group.
5: Yes, so they still couldn't
0: have, because
5: there's no way. But rather, under the Sergio Bona, fantastic ball playing, you know, abilities by the Ecuadorians, and having Moises Caicedo, this guy your ball Arsenal, Hincapie, yeah. Munade, rather Bola Wobeno, and getting to the last minutes, Otum Washe, that winner, now Oye NJP. But rather the German team, no. I am sure that I would want to see more of them in the round of 32, in the round of 16. Now, only if they want to show glimpses that will better watch the World Cup now. They have to do a lot, because German team, you know, I think they lack some one or two cohesion. Be we won infinfin. I want to. Oh no, man. Wobobo gamer. One day it is like they are exposed. Rather, Japan, Sweden. They are two top teams. And the Mukofi, Japan, Mpo, per se. It's one of the teams that sometimes you write them off, pop, Japan. But at the end of the day, if so, was with team would initiate, you see that they'll pull an upset. That is Japan for you. But they were able to, you know, draw with Sweden. I think it's still looking good. Obama won 2 Nyampo, I then were qualify. So for their group there, I think it's okay. Raza, Tunisia and Netherlands. Tunisia, Raza. And America on us and Pan or Mio Kakra, because even though on your Ghana or your Tunisia, but yes,
0: happy Rina.
5: It was not an easy task for him to, you know, come and take over the Tunisian team. And he's been known of one of the coaches, while born one who wasn't in recent times, Tim Biao Oba Fabiano, or Tumizi BB. Other ABBs, and we know like the abilities, not the capabilities, and we all also know that what about for Tunisia team? No, definitely he will turn things around. But rather, Wanyeye and the Dutch, rather, what you want three now? What's your one? You can just imagine,
0: and that was Tunisia's best result.
5: Best result
0: so far,
5: 3-1,
0: the best result.
5: And rather, them Tunisian team, I mean, I am at it, because what about Africa? The way they can really be a thorn in your flesh, as a country,
0: local champions, bullying, man.
5: Yes, and getting into the World Cup for these performances to, you know, be showing up. No, but rather, I want you to notice one or two things in the Netherlands team. I told you, they're Marlin. Na up front now obo with anyone on board, and Brobe has been the number 9 for their second game and their third game. And rather, you can check one rating simple. So Brobe de Nimwa and Amalin de Nimwa, who is more efficient and effective? And in the da bro betum or twat na as a ma the Dutch team. Inti Raza Esha, they have moved on from Malin. Let's see, they are working with Abrantia, our friend Broby. And Broby no all by EPL now, Raza. No what's na what's your ball?
0: Are you being busta?
5: Ebeino, and we know that he's very clinical because he knows where he's from and he knows what the team is about. But rather quickly, I think we should go into, let me put these ones off and let's get back to the game that Ghana played, I think some few days ago, and let's really analyze it. Now yeah, the Ochina game, no. Yes, I share a yen session, sports session time. They will analyze it better for our listeners. Rather quickly, you know, let me talk about how Ghana played. I think in our personal conversation, I've already told you that I noticed about four things that Ghana actually did right. They banged it, and everything was all the battles were won by Ghana. Rather, the first thing was Thomas Partey and the fans. Thomas Tay Partey and the fans. I am sure that most Ghanaians were waiting to look at the reaction of the English team or the England team, and even how the crowd or the supporters would react if someone were there, Thomas Partey was a jibola. And rather, it was going to be so frustrating. There, ebe jibol, non kofulu row. Sometimes, a bonder is confused even where to pass the ball. But rather, Spence now went here. No, I was saying he's not somebody we are supposed to talk about because I think he wants to make the headlines or from a different angle. I think maybe the mass media is wanting the family mother and he's still having that sentiment in his heart and he doesn't want to talk to Thomas Tay Partey or something. But at the end of the day, Thomas Partey cleared that notion from his head. And rather, you know how he played. He played as a leader in the middle of the pitch with Sibo and Calibrenji, and Razen Wazoyeya, he told them, my pace has reduced. I am not that kind of Partey who was young at that time and used to, you know, run all along the pitch at my Atiko days. So do you know something? Let me sit right in front of the defense.
0: Okay.
5: And you, Calibrenji, be marking the left side of midfield for me. Sibo, be marking the right side of the midfield for me. Anytime the ball comes in that central area, make sure you clear it. Yo, Yenchi, make sure that you work this way. I'll be sitting right in front of Ajete and Opoku so that if any ball comes, I will be the one to work on that one. When we are attacking, make sure that you are moving across the center line. I will just try and make incisive passes and make inclined passes, line-breaking passes for Ghana to get a goal. Raza, this is what Thomas Partey told the two of them. And on that day, I told you that we saw the Thomas Partey of Atiko and his early days at Arsenal. The experience he has gathered over the leagues that he has played. Raza, fantastic play by Thomas Partey. And we expect him to do more in the upcoming games. The next battle that Ghana won was, Raza, the aerial duels. Aerial duels. Raza born off a woman, we knew that we had Ajete and Jerome Opoku. And Raza, these two players have become players that are going to cause a healthy competition in the team. Raza, why am I saying that? We have Ajete and we have Opoku. No problem. But we used to have a certain Jiku and Salisu, who were also instrumental in the Ghanaian setup. And these two players have also been players who have played for some period of time that we also feel that they have a cohesion, they are gelling together. And right now we have Jerome and Jerome Opoku and Ajete who are also gelling together. Raza, as a coach, Sedemun Kofutui will return from injury even after the World Cup. How will you field your players? Right now, it is giving Ghanaians that confidence that even if we have some players out of the pitch, we have correct or we have good squad depth in the team. Rather, it is in the right direction. We also have another healthy competition in the presence of Marvin Senenya, no nye Ali Disedu. Ali Disedu was the one who was playing. But right now, it is Marvin Senenya. What is it telling Abrente or friend Ali Disedu? If you don't step up your game, you will sit on the bench forever and ever. Brother, the introduction of Barbara Man has brought another healthy competition to Gideon Mensah. And look at the way Gideon Mensah is playing now. Our two matches, he has given us his best performance ever in the Black Stars. And Raza, if you have players like that sitting on your bench and the players on the pitch are also performing, why not? So in front line Nupoza, Raza, me assure that Carlos Cruz, anytime he sleeps, he becomes very confused who to start and who to sit on the bench. Raza, it's a healthy competition. Let me come to another battle that we won. We won the Hurricane Maneuvering Battle. Sam Kadama, Raza Minim De, all of us, we know how Hurricane plays his football. He is not that static as a center forward. Yeah. Obejina Fakwe, and we'll be waiting for them to feed him. Raza, Oyobi Obo drop Wabobobo Nibi. Edagunpo be few wings Aba Beshel. Out of nowhere, he'll be shooting from long range. Ebwanda Washel. And Raza, I said it, that the only thing the Ghanaian team needs is to man-mark him, be disciplined, and make sure that there is communication. Raza, that means the best three number Ghanaian team, Wotum, were yeah, very, very good on that day. Because Jonas was talking to, Opoku, and Pate communicating with the others. So fantastic. And that day, Hurricane, 19 touches. No, Onya, yeah, game number. 19 touches. And Onya, yeah, 3 touches per in the box. 3 touches per. But rather, could you believe that Bukayo Saka's substitution? Or the bad game number. Onu mom, 18 touches. Hurricane, but 90 minutes. But Bukayo Saka plays less than 15 minutes or say 20 minutes. But rather, only 18 touches. That shows how good the defense was on that day. Raza, the last battle that I'll talk about is the Latrals battle. Latrals. Born or Hurricane is the focus or the focal player. But Raza, on that day, what pocket, they had to find alternatives. The alternative was supposed to be who? Anthony Gordon and Madwiki. Anthony Gordon number in or the big beginning game. Raza, 0-1 Boshi. Madwiki, Wamboshi. They changed Madueke for Saka. Saka Bay. He was able to, you know, hit targets. But rather, Onuponu, we had a fantastic goalkeeper. Otumiye them saving ma Ghana. Rather, I'll come to Benjamin Asare. But for now, let's focus on the game. And at the tail end of the game, they substituted Edu. People were asking why. But rather, we needed aerial, you know, superiority. Aerial superiority in the box, because Odu Baby, no, Saka was going to float the balls into the box and they were supposed to clear it. That is why Opon Pepra was brought into the game. And Raza, Obey, fantastic. As on Trinchana, Raza, Carlos Cruz, I don't know. My main coins be Raza and Kamzi Chen. Raza, he said that we are going to approach every game the way, you know, it is going to suit the match. Internal, it is not that he is just tactical. Oshe, opponent and tactics already. Then he will meet the opponent up with a different tactics. But Raza, we should also give the accolade to Otuado. Raza, Kofu Baby said there, why Otuado? Raza, Marvin Senenya, one of friend Bagana Black Stars. One of my Gideon Mensah opportunity, must start the Bagana Black Stars. One of my Ajete opportunity, must start the Bagana Black Stars. Jerome Opoku, one of my opportunity. Kalib Rienchi, one of my opportunity. Sibo, one of my opportunity. Raza, almost at 9, Asa. Yes, Otuado was tactically, you know, poor. We didn't know how he was playing. But rather, his experience as a scout, you know, has really helped the Ghanaian team. And we are not supposed to write that off from Otuadu. And rather, although Yezi Nundasi, Yeziman, rather the technical team, they are working a lot. Time now, we appointed Carlos Cruz. He added some people to the technical team. Rather, not near fluke, not near Tarsi. But I am here to tell people that they are working. Rather, let's take a player like Benjamin Asari. We had seen him in the local league. He knew them keep a demi naughty. But rather, Bisson there, has he improved in the international, you know, pedestal? Where do them performance now? Nah, maybe so. Rather, on the day of performance, he was playing left and right. He was becoming ambidextrous. That is what a platform like that requires, you know, a player to perform. Because rather pressure no all about no on your day right footed in tea electron born about right and sana etuma ebibia phone. We were saying that Asari ni aerial duels born wo wimuno on tomb Atizigi is better than him. But rather against the English team, what to ball for Wima? Did you see how he controlled himself and you know oko wim or clear ball, sir? Technical team why bibia for Asari one nah. You can ask yourself as a Ghanaian citizen. But rather, people are not really looking at all these things. But look at a player like M. Sibompu. How, you know, tactically disciplined he was on that day. Rather, you know, they are working. Intino say, I bring to our friend, Ibrahim Mahama, decides to go there and wants to motivate them and not even add some bonuses to a human warrior. Now, I'm sure the Ghanaian, you know, country, you know, we are getting okay with the performance of the Black Stars, and gradually, the love is definitely what's coming back.
0: Yeah.
5: And rather say, Ibrahim Mahama, okay, there. Oh no, he is not supposed to go and sit with anybody for anybody to. He can just release the money. And he's not supposed to go to parliament for people to decide, and some people will be saying, no. Oh, see, he is definitely going to give them the bonuses. So, 1-0-1 home. Now, where then? One bobo on here. Rather, FIFA officiating. At the end of the game, rather, people were saying that, na Ghana dala, wakwede wakobo draw. No. Inti na penalty po one complain. But rather, the question I'd ask myself or I'd ask people is, why do we have the VAR there? Was the VAR made for players to complain and throw themselves on the pitch, try to, you know, be dramatic and be following the referee before, you know, situations like that are called?
0: Especially where there was an offside call just around.
5: Yeah!
0: You check all of it.
5: Yeah! Brother, I'm sure that players are not supposed to, you know, be following, you know, the coach. That is why you are there in the VAR room, to prompt the coach on things that he has not seen or there is an oversight. Now, I won't know our prompting. But rather, this is the case. It is like they want players to be following the referee. Now, what should referee now tell? And they will be like aggressive on the referee before they would, you know, come back and review. Now, when we're there, there was actually something wrong. What were people, you know, expecting the players to do? To do that? That would be unprofessional, actually. Because we have the VAR there. At the end of the day, we are not supposed to blame the players. But the VAR is just trying to overlook certain things. If certain countries are actually playing and they have an upper hand over the other. And that is just it. Let's look at Jude Bellingham or Hatanano. And, you know, made some utterances to offend them. Jordan Ayew. But Raza, that in that situation, what I saw that it was a friendly ultras. And one day, I felt it was a friendly ultras. But the plan day, Ozunan Sahatan Anonzi, where Bumbranodu. And these are some of the new rules that they have brought in the World Cup. So definitely, Jude Bellingham was supposed to be sent off. Again, the VAR overlooked such situation. And to rather VAR, no, the Olubuo, Soli, I don't know what to say about, you know, the VAR as at now. But in all, no, rather it was a very good game. A very good game for the Ghanaians. But we are hoping that the upcoming game, no, right now, question, rather, check out our Tuami, a tearful. It's my turn at tomorrow. Nah, no, so put your heads away, boo. But for now, let me talk about Elliot Anderson to Manchester City. As a baby, Kade, Enzo Fernandez, no, no, because the signings that City are, you know, looking up to make, no, on Enzo Fernandez, because yes, he has the prospect, he has the ability to, you know, fill in that position. But it wasn't Enzo Fernandez. And Elliot Anderson, we saw him in the England game. Brother, he was the one of the fine midfielders. Rice Amboshi, Bellingham Amboshi. But Anderson was the one who really played well. But rather, entering into the City setup, no, you see that he's a perfect fit for the citizens. A very good one. Of course. Brother, my last story, Nico Pass of Como. Brother, in fire, Nico Pass doesn't want to be at Madrid. You can't be buying Bernardo Silva. You have Jude Bellingham. You have Tuameni. You have Camavinga. And Anya Nyebiam Ponu in future, you can even get Rodri. Them players plus Adegule. Raza Nico Pass Oboboyin. Nico Pass Oboboyin. So he's actually thinking about his future. He's thinking about his playing time. He's thinking about always playing, getting active in the game. And Raza Nico Pass is one of the players who is speaking into Obatins in a bench. Obahoun. That is why he doesn't want to go to Madrid. But stay in Como. And rather, I think it's a good decision for Nico Pass. And another story I want to touch is Chelsea's signing. Pelistra. Rather, fantastic.
6: Oh, you signing. Made a signing?
5: Oh, yes, of course. Yeah, yes, of course.
6: Tell us more about him.
5: Yes, Pelistra, who used to play Atlanta. Fantastic left back. Rather than the Yetron Kukuelan. Then we had to get a replacement. Even though your Brent friend had to, Jorah had to. But we needed another player to beef him up. And Pelistra, rather, fantastic player by all standards. And then Mazo Ewa, he's a right footed player, but loves to play as a left back. Rather, Osansu wo other capabilities. He can play as a left center back. He can play as a left midfielder. Otum Kumpa as a left winger. Rather, £53 million. And rather, it is looking good for the Chelsea team. I don't want to really go into him a lot because, as we said, we are definitely being biased because of the World Cup and Ghana being in the World Cup. So we mostly focus on that one. But if the World Cup is done, now we are getting into the foreign stories with, you know, the transfers better. We will definitely talk about Pelistra, his contributions, Obotum Wayam at the Chelsea team, and how it is looking good. Was it a good business? Was it a bad business to let Cucurella go and pick him up? Like the age, Obobwana Ombwa. I think we will go into that one. And rather, for now, the story is new. This is how it looks like.
6: All right. Thank you very much, Henry. The Sport Chops with that choppings in there. But before we get on to
0: Samuel Clemens, let me let you in that we know the wait is definitely over. The World Cup has already started. And we don't want you to just watch football, but we want you to watch whilst we win extra cash with the Wolaki Sika Pudu World Cup promo. When you need this car, World Cup is now organized, but Kwanda Ho would be in this car from this tournament. How do you do? By a minimum lotto ticket for just 10 Ghana cedis, you get an opportunity to be given a second chance. Whether you stake your stake number win or not, you can be part of the 20 lucky people to win 1,000 cedis from the 11th June to 31st July 2026. Also, the cherished agents are not left out. 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

to the set piece, the set piece head coach of the Ghana Blaster, the head coach, the set piece, because looking at his performance, that is go by the name Grigo De Graui. He's a Netherlands man. So coming into the Black Star as a set piece coach, looking at the game against England, it was very, very fantastic, because I was expecting England, because we know this English national team to be a kind of country that they rely more on set pieces when it comes to corners, free kicks. And on Tuesday, he showed that when it comes to set piece, he has really trained with this Black Star team. He has really worked with this Black Star team. So they understand the style of play, they understand the telepathy when it comes to defending corner kicks. Then Tuesday was a very fantastic one, because looking at the English national team, they had nine useless corners. Let me put it that way, nine useless corners. Because against Croatia, they also had corners, but they were able to make use of those corners kicks. But when it comes to the Black Star, they had a lot of corner kicks, but they were not able to utilize and make use of the corners kick. And to Carlos Queiroz as well, I think I need to give him a thumbs up, because coming into the Black Star national team late April, May, coming to take over this the Black Star team, he played only one game. He was at the dugout only one game before to the World Cup, but you saw the performance against Wales. We were like, oh, then we have what it takes to go all the way to the World Cup to show the world that we are ready for this tournament. And going to the World Cup, our first game against Panama, he showed a masterclass against Panama, winning by a 2-0. Against England too as well, people were tipping England to just brush the Black Star like 3-0, 4-0, looking at their front line, looking at their attack. But the coach was able to silence the English national team attack. He was able to control the game. He went with a game plan. He went with a game plan. Tactically, he knew what he was doing going into the game. Because looking at the first 15, 20 minutes, Ghana were not playing. Ghana were not really into the game. They were defending very, very deep. So it was very difficult for the England team to find spaces in between or find spaces behind them. So they defended very, very, very. They were so compact in the back. So the first 20 minutes, England was struggling to get the ball to Harry Kane. That's why, if you can remember, Harry made mention of Harry Kane had just 19 touches, which 3 was in the box, because the Black Star defense, they were not giving him that space. They were not giving him that room to operate. So they defended very, very well from minute 1 to the 90th minute. And with regards to the VAR issue regarding the penalty incident in the second half, I totally agree with what people have been saying, because it was a clear penalty. I don't know the reason why VAR didn't call that, why VAR didn't pull that or prompt the referee that you should have a second look at what happened. But you know what? Ghana played a very, very good game Tuesday against England. It was a very, very good and fantastic game for me, because they controlled the game. In the later part of the game, they showed that they could produce something out of it, because first half, first 40, 50 minutes, they were more of defensive-minded. But going to the second half, the coach made some few changes. Then the player came into the game, they moved. The introduction of Prince Edu to also play the major part, because he was the one that ran into space, that the ball got into him, that he was almost a penalty that the VAR team decided not to award that penalty for them. But it was a very fantastic game for me, because they played very well. Looking at Seneya, Ajete, Opoku, then and Mensah too as well. Fantastic. But to Semenyon, I didn't see much of Semenyon that day. I didn't see much of him. And I didn't see much of Sibo as well. But to Jordan Ayew, he did very well in the night. He did very well. He was tracking back. He was pressing. He did what he could do that night. And going forward, I think Black Stars, they are definitely qualifying. I told you earlier on that we are qualifying from this group. So in all round, the performance from the team was top notch for me. They did excellent. They did marvelous that night. And going forward, I need to touch on the transfer of Nico Paz to Kumu. I think it's a very good move for me. Looking at the young chap at the age of 21, we saw what he did at Kumu last season, playing 34 matches, scoring 12 goals, 7 assists in a season. It's a phenomenal performance for him. Keeping him at Kumu too, he has been the main figure of this Kumu national team. He has been a very integral figure for them. Looking at what Fabregas is doing with this Kumu team, he's part of Fabregas' project. So Kumu going all out for him, paying that amount of money for the 21 years old, then they know the quality of this player. They know what the boy can bring on board. They know what this player has been able to do to them last season. The goals, the assists, the creation, chance creating, a whole lot. So keep

0: pin him in the team is a very, very good one for Cesc Fabregas, because you need all your best player to be able, and secondly, to, you're also in the Champions League as well. So you don't need to sell your best player. You need your best player so that you can, you'll be able to compete to the highest level. And looking at Fabregas, what he has done with this Kumo team ever since he took over this team. So he's good, and it's best for the board to back him up, to give him the necessary arsenals, to give him the necessary tools, the necessary player that he needs to work with. And Nico Paz to Kumo, staying at Kumo, is a very good one for me as well. And moving on to,
1: but you know that if like you mentioned, Madrid is offering them the $60 million offer to, yes, to have him first, and if they choose not to buy at $60 million, Madrid have decided to bring other people in, and they probably might even sign. So the 60 seems to be the cheapest it's been sold for.
0: Yes,
1: and I'm wondering, has he paid his dues that much? Has he warrant that much? Is it not too expensive?
0: Raza, the market, we all know that when it comes to transfer market, it's spoiled already. So any price that you, because right now the market is very competitive. If you don't need a player, look at what this club is doing to Liverpool. And that is this guy. This guy from the young RB Leipzig. Look at what they are doing. They are waiting. Liverpool went with 100. They say they are not taking. So they are waiting. So other clubs will come in. So the highest bidder will get the player. So that's how the market has got into right now. So Nico Paz, I know it's not worth that $60 million, but right now, the way the market has gone, so you just need to fetch the money out and get the player.
2: Raza, let me interject, my brother. Nico Paz is worth $60 million. Now, Gittins, who played tonight? Gittins, Chelsea tonight. Jimmy Gittins. Hey, Garnacho mpoye tonai.
0: Garnacho was 40-something.
2: 40-something. Now, Nico Paz, who has been instrumental in your team, helped your team to achieve, their goals and targets. Rather, Ojina Mfimfin, wa Nico Paz, maybe I'm a Argentine team right there. A man away, because rather he should be starting. And me can say me there, he is at the verge of his peak. I can come away, dude, because he's one of the main man for Kumo and their system now. Bono Nico Paz no okay term, it's,
0: but you can also realize that the pressure at Kumo is a different pressure at a different club, so you can also consider all those factors when getting the player, because okay. I'm not sure going to Madrid, the pressure at Madrid, going 4 games without scoring a goal, there will be a lot of pressure on you. But at Kumo, you can be there 10 games without scoring.
2: Nico Paz,
0: nobody will talk
2: Nico
0: about
2: Nico Paz is not a goal scorer.
0: We know he's not a goal scorer.
2: A goal scorer. And Raza, can I even get a ball about Madrid there? Nico Paz, and looking at his age, then the potentials, and even the multitasking, ability of Nico Paz. Raza, I mean, 16, is he? He's worth it. I'm poor. Maybe I'll have Madrid. Poor. What's the call? Maybe some 50 bin per call, because he's supposed to be sold around 70. Get in simple at
0: 70.
2: Yeah. Get in simple at 70. Jamie Gittins.
1: Well, they offered it to them 60 because they even had a loan.
2: Yes.
1: So that means that if they are not buying, it will be higher. It will be like 70 million. Like
0: Nico Paz, 70 million.
1: Anyway.
0: So, as I'm moving on, today, there, tonight, I won't be available. So, let me touch on the Norway-France game a bit. Looking at these two countries, top countries, and Norway too, they have really surprised me. They have really shocked me in this World Cup. I never expected this performance from them. When I was even choosing the team that will qualify from this group, I'd never see them qualifying from this group. Because I thought Senegal had what it takes to qualify from this group. Looking at the performance of Senegals during the time they won the nation and the AFCON all the way to the World Cup, they were beating teams like they were so solid in the back, midfield, they were solid, attacking wise, so they have the players. As compared to Kumo, that you can easily pick out two players, Haaland and Odegaard, which you can say they are the notable players in this Norway national team. But when it goes to Senegal, other side, they have player playing in top leagues, playing in top clubs. So I was expecting Senegal to qualify over them, but they pull a surprise. They were like the underdog of this group, because I never expected the performance. 6 points out of 3, too much is 6 points out of 2. It's a very, very good one for, and it's a very, going to be a very difficult game tonight. Looking at France and Norway playing tonight, is going to show that these are two big boys coming to meet. And looking at Mbappe scoring 4 goals in the competition, Haaland is also on 4 goals, and the competition is high, the spirit is high. It's going to be a quite a cagey encounter between these two teams. They have met for like 5 times this season. France has won just one. The rest has been draw. And Norway to add a one win over them to as well. So looking at these two countries, tonight we are going to watch one of the sweetest or one of the enjoyable game tonight. Yes, because it's going to be an end-to-end game between these two countries. End-to-end, because Norway are not coming to sit back. They will come to attack you. And France too, we've seen them. Their first game against Senegal. Then the second game against Iran too. They showed that when it comes to the attacking faces, they have the player. But when it comes to the back line, that's where I think they still need to fix one or two in there. Because when you meet a top team like Argentina, like England, like teams who have better attack, you are going to be found wanting. So looking at this game, I think it's going to be a go-go for me. Go-go for me. No, we are definitely going to get a goal in this game. And France, I still believe France will qualify. France will win this game tonight. They'll win, but it's not going to be that a 4-1, a 3-0 win for me. But it's going to be a very close margin between these two countries. I think France will go 2-1 for France.
1: 2-1 for France. Well, it might end up being that of Germany as well. And probably be beaten by 2-1. But it's all good. And 41 past the hour, one in here. Let me remind you that the Visit Cape Coast jerseys are in town. It is buzzing. It is indeed buzzing. And you want to grab one for yourself. If you're thinking of grabbing one of those beautiful jersey that we put on in here, call 0243-04-8755 and get to do business with them in here. They indeed will link you up with the Visit Cape Coast authentic Black Star jersey of quality standard that will definitely blow your mind at the price, 250 cities. And to share it at the say, not 250 cities or so, 250 cities. At an extra price on your big deal, not your worth. So that's what it is. So if you love Cape Coast, if you live in Cape Coast, if you admire Cape Coast, this is the time to do this one for us. Make sure that you grabbing your own very wonderful wear for this very campaign that we all putting together ahead of whatever that lies in front of this city in Durban. All right, Henry, so we put that one across and then we've been updated. You have also updated us as it is. Now we're about asking, if Ghana, who would you prefer to play, or who would you prefer Ghana to have? Portugal, Switzerland, and Colombia. Portugal, Switzerland, and Colombia. Well, it's not settled yet because we don't know which position you are going to be in, but that will go a long way to affect the people we are meeting. But we are asking you to meet Colombia, meet Turkey, or to meet Switzerland. Which one? Hey, Portugal, Colombia, and Switzerland. Yes. So between these three, which one do you think that the Black Stars should play with? That is the question. Which one do you want the Black Stars to face? And why, of course? Why do you think that team? And let's get talking on 0202-085-888. Let's hear what your thoughts are. Back in the studios, let's delve into that and digest it.
2: Okay, Raza, before I mock Honum, let me shout out to Auntie Abena. Coco. What's your TN live, Tino? Or Conditional TN live, papa. Coco. Here, Ozzy. At your see. But Raza, actually.
1: Everybody's on my case. There was another guy, Solison, who I don't know who be the chairman. What was the first chairman?
2: Chairman Ghetto.
1: Chairman Ghetto is Solis. Chairman Ghetto.
2: Chairman Ghetto.
1: Inya. ọchire bia de hun obi so ade hun him we hun ya sisa enya lock hun ade order report
2: yeah
1: order report to the quarters however it goes it's chairman Gero special greetings to you Solace fan club for you cheer hun obi bia as we are listening to us
2: sharp and t raza ehwa the positions will determine the team that Ghana should meet or face in the round 32 which means that say the first or team ayebeshia say the second or team ayebeshia and this time around we have already said it here that the third best placed team in each group won penkofu 8 out of the 12 which means that say Ghana is the third it will be one of the best placed team obotum wired will qualify which means that 4 points and above ebia goals so back count but rather as obotum be the third in day ya she one goal pay and the English team has scored about say 3 goals or 4 goals other one echi and Croatia sumpo wa she goals bia other one echi inty say Ghana entum when win Croatia no so Croatia she one no che those was the third but so to win Croatia na say England win Panama no che the England will be first Ghana will be second then Croatia will be third but say England so Panama anyo ngina na onyo ngba nfinchim da Ghana anyo nfinchim na so kwa draw it means that Ghana is going to top the table and option e there a top table na or likely from the other tables there so Portugal is the first Ghana so is the first Obeshia Colombia, that's the second team. So Ghana is the second. Now Portugal is the first. Ghana Obeshia Portugal. But so Ghana is the third. Now say England or Croatia with the second. Na first. Ghana will meet Switzerland. Rather, on Northern Koma Benderia Bri. And why? For me, let me take my pick first. I'm in Minyanka Ghana. Obeshi third. So that we meet Switzerland. Do you know why? Switzerland is a team that moves with the same momentum. So we'll start World Cup and we'll start the tournament. They play as how they want the tournament to go. They are now getting into the tournament. Portugal, steady one. Even as at last World Cup. What baby is like Womboshi. But getting into the knockout stages, that is where they spark their machine. And rather, Ghana yoko, na sa Portugal spark one machine ugu yenda. Anshan the ajin bebri. Anshan won look good. The Colombia team is not a team that is actually known. Onye known, but the Swiss team, we played with them recently in our friendlies, rather. Orien 4-1. Orien 9-4-1. And I'm sure that Bona anyone album, we know how they play. We know the system that they play. We know the kind of players that they will field on that day. And rather, it gives us a fair idea on the tactical bit how they do match anymore. But Colombia yeah, king. Rather, today she won pass games. Nation won pass games simple. Rather, they don't have a static system at all. Worse sanani. And with the Portuguese team, Nusumpu, rather, they can cause an upset. Individual brilliance, said the Munkofi, Wakada were a sparker with Vitinha, João Neves, and Bruno Fernandes as their midfield maestros, with Nuno Mendes as the left back, and the other players now waging a pitch in there. And we saw what Ronaldo did in the last game, rather. We would say that he wants to, compare himself to Lionel Messi. But rather, if these two people are in a tournament, what do you expect? Aisha, we be pedo no subeden. Obeshe. And right now, Messi has about 5 goals to his credit. Ronaldo also wants to get goals to his credit. And rather, and Ghana, opedo eden. Okay, such a team. Osden ude. Ronaldo scored us some 4 years ago, and he would want to repeat history again. So, rather, for me, it is a no-go area for me. Colombia would be my second choice after Switzerland. That at least we can handle them as we handled England. And at the end of the day, rather, I wanted to even say something about the Ghanaian team. Us they start the year, your penalties, who rehearsal, training, you do for penalties, who, we didn't know that it will get to such situation. One chassis, one pay, one five, if you be a nice seven, if you be a double penalty, no one train one, because if you get into the knockout stages and we are going to play such defensively, no, it's the who there, yeah, one extra time, so you to hold the airline, sir, not that to pray, quite a now to precocity, rather 50-50. And it takes the boldness, confidence, the abilities, and the techniques of a player to stand at the back of the ball and put it into the net. It's rather the way you wage, man. But for me, Switzerland, I want Switzerland because they have a consistent game player, Wobo, as coming all out, make sure that they have pacey wingers. They have one player or a very pacey, which at least we will know that this is the kind of game they want to play, and we will match them boot for boot. So for me, this is Switzerland is okay for me.
1: All right, and that's Sports Shop Shoes and who Rich Ghana will face in the next round of it. Sorry,
0: Raza. See, this question is a very, very difficult question, but to me, they will pick Portugal straight because I've noticed one thing about this Ghana national team. When it comes to the big boys, when they are playing these big countries, they go all out. But when they are playing all these unknown countries that doesn't, like, we don't know them to be a footballing nation, they will find ourselves wanting. Against Panama, we saw it in the first half. Like, if it was not a Tizigi, that was very, very good. Like, first half, I'm sure they could have scored us like three. So, against England, we saw a different Ghana Black Star together. They were all out because they knew that they were playing England. Because they knew what it was at stake. Beating this England team, beating Panama, it's a two different thing altogether. The energy that we use to play against the English national team will be different from the energy that you are going to use to play a Panama team. So, this Portugal team, I've watched them from their friendlies up to their last game. I've watched them over and over again. I think there's nothing special about this Portugal team. They are just playing to they are not playing to a certain pattern. They are just playing like they want to win the tournament or they don't want to win the tournament. And looking at them too as well, I saw them against DR Congo. The way DR Congo was on them, like DR Congo was playing like they were the Portugal themselves. Yes, against Uzbekistan was a bit, because Uzbekistan, we don't know them to be a footballing nation. Even the friendly match that they played against Nigeria, they struggled to even get a win against Nigeria, a 2-1 win. And picking them to play this Black Star team, I know that if Ghana are playing them, the energy Ghana will use to play them will be different from the energy you are going to use to play the Colombian team, the Swiss team. According to Henry, he played against the same Swiss that they beat us 4-1. So, in all, I think Portugal will be the best option for me because I know that playing this Portugal team, looking at their back line, I think the only thing about this Portugal is their midfield combo of Vitinha, Neves and Bruno Fernandes. Aside that, we see Ronaldo is aging, 41. He doesn't have anything extraordinary to give you again. We've seen that Nuno Mendes to solid back defender. But I think believe Ghana should just go for Portugal.
1: Ghana should just go for Portugal. That is what Sammy also have to say in that encounter. Well, that is that more coming through. You can always link up and grab yourself some beautiful jerseys once again, letting you know. And what do you think about what you have in 0202085888? 0202085888. Who should the Black Stars face if we have the power between these three? Switzerland, Portugal, and Colombia. Get to talk to us about 0202-085-888, and we'll get talking about that. Now, let me just quickly get something done. Hold on to this one. Let's get back with the spirits. I'm just checking out this, and I will link you up with more.

0: Well, let me just do this one real quick. As we're doing tomorrow, the Black Stars are playing. But earlier on, though, especially when I'm coming to you, Madam Joyce Krentel, and the news is that you said you do of Jomas Kipsko, of course, that very special graduation for your students is happening, and you were excited about that. And of course, when the Black Stars really are supporting it with a whole kick of that bit, it's going to be a beautiful day of celebration rather than UCCS. So just want to shout you out and thank you as well for choosing us. More coming through. Stick and stay with us. This is TW 88.9. Oh, yeah, and my name is Swaggy. Rather Swaggy. Call me the Sports MVP and I got you covered. Well, our time is basically that. We are coming again tonight, so we don't want to bore you with so much talk as it stands now. So we look out to it. When we meet, we get more about it. It is France, Norway tonight, 7 p.m. We will be here giving you all the news and update that you need to get as it stands now. So take note of that. And so your final words.
1: Raza, it was a birthday for my mother.
0: Oh, lovely.
1: And my kid sister, Michi Banti, or then I win you know,
0: yeah, sure.
1: Yes, so, happy belated birthday to Florence Abba Williams and happy belated birthday to Laudina Anichua Thompson, who is a young CEO of Loudy's Idea inside Abra. It's here in Winada. Charlie, you feeling copper, but Charlie, or your birthday to remember.
0: Easy before we bring you invoice, but that's it, and that is what it is right there. Special birthday wish going out in that sense, and special greetings going out to all students as well. St. Nicholas Old Students Association, shout out to all of you, and I know your anniversary is on as well, so have a good one there. Sammy, what are your last words?
2: 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Tomorrow, Ghana is playing Croatia. So we need to back them up. Then just put on your JC.
0: Yeah.
2: Visit Cape Coast. Come out there.
0: Don't just support like any other person. Support with a purpose.
1: Raza, Nkofube Bray will be someday.
0: Yeah.
1: Oh, it is nice. can I get one?
2: Come for
1: Raza,
2: it.
1: Raza, can I get one? Hey, actually, baby, I'm watching. Can I get one? Oh, if you're Nenya, you're Zoom. Nenya, you're going.
0: Oh, you're free. 98 to TW. I'm on 250 Ghana City Spinach. Oh, you're free.
1: Obi, can I get one? Can I get one? Be 15 or Mufondo. It's our time since by 250. Can I get one?
0: Nine able to kiss you, you kiss me, you could welcome one. Yes, but when you empty the office, no, or left, that cool, you are sure right. White, beautiful building, Miss Wall, Fair, Fair, a Borrowa, and you need a Borrowbus or Mepe, or yeah, visit Cape Coast, Jesse, Bobby. Until I'm able to my friend number 0243 04 8755 0243 04 8755 Now, Fred Nine in and in Dunkomo, baby, I should be a Jessino, Mohia, and the Bay, what the Berlinko is what to all her, Monsaka with Jesse, Fair. And so that's how we get to draw curtains on it today. And want to thank you very much for being a part of the show. You heard from Henry the Sports Chops as well as Samuel Clement. My name is Swaggy, rather Swaggy, call me the Sports MVP. And to the executive producer of the show, and that is none other than Chairman Kwikwi Twafo. Shout out to you. Wrapping it up, till we meet again, ladies and gentlemen, tonight. Adios, mi amigos.

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As it is exactly a minute after 3 p.m. right here on TW Radio 88.9. Listen. Well, if the highest aim of a captain were to preserve his ship, I tell you no lie, he would actually keep it in the port forever.

0: you how we're doing on Fridays. Freaky, funky, fly. My name is TJ DJ. And this is how I welcome you to another edition of the hottest late afternoon show right now inside the city of First on Uguas premium airband brand, TW Radio 88.9. And don't forget, we are doing the transmission live from the Saba House, Kingsway, 0202-085-888, 0202-085-888. 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Well, since today is a Friday and it's a Freestyle Friday, anything can happen on the show. And I've got a lovely lady in front of me right now. It goes by the name, did I get it right? Asedua, did I get that one right?
1: I mean, you tried.
0: I tried.
1: Yeah, it's not bad.
0: I didn't mess it up.
1: Yeah, but I wish you added my surname. So Asedua thingy is fine.
0: Okay.
1: And I'm happy you said today is a Friday. I mean, it's freestyling.
0: Uh-huh.
1: We don't have to go in hard on ourselves. And I know that people are getting back from work. People are in their cars. And so if you can hear us clearly,
0: uh-huh,
1: this is a Friday edition. So it's the drive show.
0: Yes, it's called Drive 2-6.
1: Drive 2-6. I love that. And your DJ was on the ones and twos,
0: uh-huh,
1: giving us banger upon banger. And I wish I could stay here forever because I love your studio.
0: The studio also loves you.
1: But the way Anerika say, nah, the Wobrofuna is on another level. But I don't know what is going on.
0: Nothing is going on.
1: Everything is all right.
0: Very, very well.
1: All right. So what's your afternoon looking like?
0: It's looking great so far. Mm. You know, Fridays is extra energy on the drive.
1: Yeah.
0: So definitely you brought some kind of...
1: What genre of music are we playing today?
0: We do all kind of jazz.
1: Oh,
0: yes.
1: All right. I mean,
0: Friday.
1: So that we simmer into that Friday
0: exactly.
1: energy.
0: Exactly.
1: All right. What are your plans for Friday?
0: Well, definitely I'll be heading out of town after the show.
1: Out of town?
0: Yes.
1: Where are we headed?
0: I'm going to Oil City.
1: Takrady?
0: Yes.
1: What is happening there?
0: Is that
1: where you reside?
0: Yeah,
1: you come to work from there?
0: I reside there. I work there too as well.
1: I don't want to be in your shoes right now.
0: Why don't you?
1: Because, I mean, commuting from Cape Coast to Takrady is not such a distance. But then, I mean, you definitely cross country for me.
0: The experience is worth it.
1: It's worth the
0: yes.
1: effort. Well, it's good to be back home.
0: Uh-huh.
1: And, I mean, Chairman has been of a great support throughout my Ghana's Most Beautiful journey. And I know amazing people here. And my boss here. See, he's been someone we've been riding. I remember there was a time he was doing this live show.
0: Okay.
1: And then he had me on there. And every time I was forced to come and talk about love. And at the time, I didn't think I was experienced enough to talk
0: uh-huh.
1: about love. So sometimes I'll be like, whatever these people will do with their love life, they should just do it and leave us alone. But it was worth it.
0: Yeah.
1: Because I got to learn. I got to learn how, you know, the ethics of radio
0: uh-huh.
1: and the mannerisms, everything inclusive.
0: Uh-huh.
1: So it's good to be back home. It's so surreal. And I hope that the people of Cape Coast can hear my voice and know that I love them so much. And I carry a piece of Central Region, especially Cape Coast, with me everywhere I go. And so I said, this one is to Chairman. I don't know if Chairman will employ me. He doesn't need to pay too much. Just
0: he doesn't need to pay too much.
1: Some small dollars will take it and
0: dollars.
1: We'll do the work.
0: We are in Ghana. We are in Ghana and you're talking dollars.
1: Yeah. And
0: but how's your weekend looking like for yourself?
1: My weekend is quite packed. I came here to be a part of UCC's SRC
0: wow.
1: Event. So they had an empowerment event, and then I had to be on as a panel
0: wow.
1: as a panelist. So
0: okay.
1: It was just conversations about behind the scenes, so the journey to success.
0: Okay.
1: And I shared a bit of my success story. I didn't think I had the success story,
0: really,
1: but yeah, because I feel like I've not gotten anywhere yet. There's still a lot to reach out for. There's still a lot to do. And so getting to talk to the students and knowing that after the whole segment, I had some people come walk up to me and tell me that
0: uh-huh.
1: you know what, you inspired me a lot. And you can tell from their eyes, from the way they look, from
0: uh-huh.
1: the way they are feeling right now. And I think that, I mean, this is something I wouldn't trade for anything else. And so I came around to give back and say hello to some of the incredible people in my life. I wish Auntie Yenuba was here, but she's played a crucial role in my career path as well. So I just want to give a shout out to Auntie Eniba wherever she is. And then I'll head back to Accra, and then over the weekend I have school, so there's not much.
0: Hey, then you're actually a busy bee.
1: Am I? I try to make it work. And you know, this is the time to make all of these work.
0: Exactly.
1: I want to be in my 50s and then I'll be relaxed in my yacht somewhere.
0: Wow.
1: You know, some cool breeze, and I don't have to...
0: In the Maldivas or something like that.
1: You know what I mean? You know what I'm talking about. So, you know, I don't want to do too much. I don't want to be all over the place when I'm older.
0: How's life been after, I mean, GMB and everything?
1: After Ghana's Most Beautiful, life has been very transformative, I would say, because the journey itself was a transforming one. Not that someone will hold your hands and teach you some things, but then you realize that life changes immediately with effect after you are done. Now, you know, you have to carry yourself a certain way. People look up to you. Uh-huh. There's a way that you have to handle a lot of things, how you react to things, your actions, you know, because people are definitely going to come at you.
0: Exactly.
1: But at the end of the day, it's your actions.
0: How you're going to handle it.
1: And so how you handle it is definitely going to equal the outcome that is going to come out. At the end of they are going to wrap their hands around their back as if they didn't even touch you. And so you just have to be emotionally intelligent about how you handle yourself. And it has given me so many opportunities. So many people who didn't even believe in me in the journey.
0: Mm-hmm.
1: You know the beauty of it?
0: Tell me.
1: That they get to believe in me. Now, it's not even about those who actually believe in the journey from the get-go or from the very inception.
0: Mm-hmm.
1: Now, it's about how many hearts and minds I can change about me. Now, people see me, oh, you said Obotunwa. It was intentional. That musumo cross stage and be the natural, be the masumo to my. And those days, gone were the days I couldn't have. He knows. Raza knows that I would never. I could have never sat in front of you to even. What am I going to say to you? I can't. I'm hiding. I'm doing something. I just want to vanish from the scene. But right now, I don't know. I feel
0: the confidence is up.
1: Yeah, and if I get it wrong, who actually cares? You know? So it's just ease yourself into the moment. Enjoy it while it lasts, because you never know. You know, people are going through so much. And so it's your energy that infects them
0: exactly.
1: as well at the end of the day. So after Ghana's Most Beautiful, I've had an incredible fun. But it comes with its own, you know, challenges. And I think that when I weigh the two and I look at the nook and cranny of it all, it's a journey that I wouldn't like. I'm happy I
0: now talking
1: decision.
0: Now talking about journeys, man. Whilst you were in there, did you get to a certain point where you were like, nah, I want to go home?
1: All the time. I mean, from the very day I stepped into the house, I saw the other 15 ladies. I'm like, what am I doing here? This person is tall. This person is super smart. This person, they had something so unique about each and every one of them. And I felt like I didn't belong. And I was so small. Those who knew me before Ghana's Most Beautiful, they would tell you how small I was. And I got there, and then, you know, people tend to judge. I think it's some personal biases people hold and some prejudices. People see you and then they immediately have their presumed thoughts about you.
0: Exactly.
1: So I had that also. And so there were moments I was so down. There are moments you go on stage and the judge will tell you that, know what, you presented this. I'm not investing in your business. Let's say if it's entrepreneurship, they will tell you to your face, this business of yours is crap. I'm not investing in it. And you, so what do you think I'll do? You go and cry.
0: Yes.
1: And those times crying was my consoling.
0: It was normal.
1: It was normal for me, because you go back, you go and cry, you come back again and see, this is what the journey did for me. It made me put myself together and hold myself accountable for some of the things I did. Because there's no one, your mother is not there to, you know, maybe cry on, be on her shoulder or something. You have yourself.
0: Exactly.
1: So, Charlie, pick up the pieces and then you move. So there were so many times like that, but I had to have a reminder of who I am. I'm a seed, I don't give up easily like that. Yeah.
0: Talking moments, because you actually mentioned a lot of moments whilst you were talking right now. What's that lowest moment in the house? We'll come to the highest, but let's take the lowest.
1: Wow. I didn't think there would ever come a time this question would hit me like that.
0: Right.
1: So I remember there was a time I knew Ghana's Most Beautiful had to do with votes and everything in between. But I thought that, oh, Ebia, by the grace of God, God will see me and then, you know, let people love me for who I am. But I got there and I realized, actually, while you are doing the spiritual bit, you need to also let it affect this, the physical. So you need to vote. And votes were not coming. And my performances, they were not the way I wanted it to go initially. When I started the first 2-3 performances, it's like there was some tension. And my mom one time called through my chaperone's phone and she told me that, Isedwa, she calls me Ifwe Isedwa, Mosa has an eye and a vote in his own bones, you know, a bayanka, where a phone was she showing him. And I was so low when she told me that, and I felt like, hey, so Cape Coast, nobody loves me like that to vote for me. But it's not them. They had to see what I was capable of.
0: Yeah.
1: They had to see what I could bring out in me. So that was one of the very low moments because I felt like, you know what? Sometimes, you know, we tell ourselves that, oh, I don't have money, I'll make it in life. But when it actually dawns on you that you don't have money, you go through all of the feelings and you're like, ah, so what is it? You know, but I mean, there was a turning point. Everything changed. And like I said, I've loved every bit of it. I think that was one of my very lowest moments.
0: Now, let's come to your highest. I mean, where you enjoyed the spotlight, everybody was, I mean, looking at you, everybody was talking about you. What's that highest moment?
1: My highest moment was coming on the stage every Sunday and right after my performance, speaking with my mom and she telling me that Imbrewana Wawo Cape Coast Nimpo, they are rooting for me and they are happy to see me there. And that meant a lot to me. And she would tell me that Oyembrewana Nkuti Umbo Farman Kitten Kitten Usu Wohunwa Wenenuaji. And for me, I felt like, okay, who was I that people would have time to want to watch me? So every time I came on there and I was able to make my people proud, I was happy. There was one performance, I think I represented Botswana. And when I came on stage, that whole week, I was down. I think I should count it a part of my lowest moment because what is in Botswana? It's cattle rearing, things that I don't think people pay attention to. No, see, let's be honest with ourselves. When it comes to the African countries that are really thriving, I think that would give Ghana its props. Nigeria, Ivory Coast, they have a good layout of roads. Rwanda, they've been able to reestablish themselves. So South Africa, I mean, it's South Africa. But Ghana, you know, until the others know, oh, yes, and kakra, and they give me Botswana. It's not like I could choose. I couldn't choose.
0: So it was thrown at you.
1: I mean, it was just thrown at you because you, well, I wouldn't say that. I wouldn't, you know, just say that. So it will be thrown on there, will ballot, and then you will select.
0: Okay.
1: And then you just tell me I should go to Botswana. There are colors, I don't even know what is going on there. What's happening? So that whole week, it was strenuous for me because I know myself, when I'm not able to come out with what I want, it becomes a battle in my mind and I can't do anything and I break down. And they didn't have a rep even in the country, Botswana at the time. It was just some woman who had relocated to Ghana who was just doing something on behalf of that country. So they didn't have, you know, the way we have the consulates. They didn't have an actual one in Ghana. So lastly, my producer tells me, oh, we are going to one of the woman's house to see her. When they said they have a national costume they wear, and then I still hadn't come out with what I was doing, the idea. Then I went back and I had to call Queen Issy. Issy, she won in 2015.
0: Okay.
1: And I quickly had to let her come in. And when she came in, she told me that, you know what, you didn't come here to disgrace your people. So no matter what, you need to find something to do. And she told me, Botswana, they do cattle rearing, right? You can come in as a headsman. You can do this, you can do that, you can do that. Would you believe that I won star performer on that night? That's GMB for you. Like that week where you feel like
0: nothing is happening.
1: Nothing is happening. I don't know. God always found the way, you know? And I went on stage and I went like, I had to learn the language. So I go like, Dumelara, Dumelama. This means good evening, ladies and gentlemen in Setuana. the official language of the people of Botswana. Teboga, Kemotwana Koserewe, a village where our first president Sirete Kama comes from. As you can see, I am a proud herdsman. This is because cattle rearing is a major economic activity. And I forgot my line. So I said, when you come to Botswana, we the males, we enjoy cattle. So we go to the farm and we rear all of them. So it's a part of the journey. And that was one of my highest because I had all three judges standing up, you know, giving me a standing ovation. And you may think that sometimes some of these things, the way people, you know, react and show some of, you know, how they feel is nothing. But in Ghana, it's most beautiful because the slightest moment you are falling down. So when someone stands up and claps for you, it actually goes a long way to, you know, more like boost your self-confidence. And so for me, it was one of my highest moments. And on finale, when I was announced second runner-up, because from my family, no one had... No, it's true. Sometimes you should accept and know where... You won't, you know, you won't be propelled to do better.
0: Yes.
1: But it's a constant reminder to also do better.
0: Exactly.
1: Because my mom was there, my brothers were there, and I saw people in at the National Theater screaming my name. And I've been announced as the second runner-up. And you know what? The probability of me winning Ghana's Most Beautiful was 1 over 16. So it's a very low chance of me winning. Everyone had an equal opportunity. Yeah. And so being second runner-up, hey. Yeah.
0: So, what would you tell your 17-year-old self?
1: Yeah.
0: Okay?
1: Yeah.
0: Who wants to, I mean, embark on a journey like this?
1: Yeah.
0: What would you tell that person?
1: I would tell my 17-year-old self that you should never underestimate the power of starting small. No matter the space, the setting you find yourself, people believe that Cape Coast is a very limiting setting. But then again, you can turn situations around.
0: Exactly.
1: You can turn the stories around. When I was selected, people didn't know that, hey, Jifani Beya, hey, no, you know, people will come up with certain comments like that. But you know what you've got. You know what you carry. So never underestimate it. Sometimes in front of the mirror, do something. Like tell yourself something. Hey, girl, I'm beautiful. Hey, girl, you can do this. Pretend like you are
0: doing it.
1: You are doing it. That's why they say fake it till you make it. Not like you are just living a double standard life. No, you are just owning it so that in future when it becomes what it is, then I mean you live it in the moment. And so never underestimate starting small and always prepare. The waiting moments can be very, you know, tasking. It can be very worrying. But then again, it is you. So wherever you find yourself, know that you can make it. You've got this, girl. And I just want you to know that believe in yourself and carry God with you every step of the way. There's a hymn that says, what a friend we have in Jesus, right? And at a point, it says that what a privilege it is to carry everything to him in prayer. Some sing it just for singing's sake, but I sing it because God is telling me that no matter what it is, I should carry it to him in prayer. So never be afraid of your surroundings, no matter what. He's just waiting for you to bring it to me. I'll just leave you to do what you gotta do. But I want everyone to know that you've got this, baby.
0: You've got this, baby. No, but you can't just run away like that. No, you can't run away like that, man. Probably somebody just tuned in and couldn't get the whole part of the conversation. I mean, social media handles or anything you want to share with us?
1: Oh, yeah, that one I would love to do.
0: Definitely.
1: So on Instagram, you can follow me. It's at Isiedua Afeni, A-S-I-E-D-U-A. A-F-A-N-Y-I. So that's on Instagram, Facebook as well as the X space, Twitter. And on TikTok is Isiedua, just Isiedua. So it's A-S-I-E __D-U-A. And so follow me for more. I think maybe when you follow me, you have a double personality on there. But me and I will come home also.
0: Sure.
1: But, you know, it was great hanging out with you. And I hope that your drive time goes well.
0: Definitely.
1: What are you eating this evening?
0: I don't know yet.
1: I think I have an idea of what you should be eating.
0: What should I eat?
1: You should get some salad on the side.
0: Wow.
1: Then get some shark. You know shark?
0: Yeah.
1: What shark?
0: Shark. Shark is shark.
1: So every fish is shark. So get some shark and get some banku on the side because, Shale, you are working.
0: Yes.
1: You are doing excellent.
0: Thank you.
1: And it was great, you know, talking to you. Thank you for having me.
0: Any day. Some thank yous out there.
1: To thank Chairman. Please tell Chairman that he should be listening to me while he's in his office. They should open the radio set for him to listen. So I want to thank Chairman, and he's been a great support system, and I never, you know, take it for granted. And I want him to know that I'm going back to Accra. So as I'm coming to his office, I'm not going empty-handed, and I would want to come around sometime to even, you know, spend some time with all of you here.
0: Definitely.
1: And yeah, every single person supporting my journey, my mom, my boss here, Boss Lampard, he's been running things for me from the, you know, we didn't know each other.
0: Oh, really?
1: Yeah, he came on board right after, I think when I was selected and I needed people to come on board. And that day, I remember what he was wearing. He was wearing some jalabia, some white jalabia.
0: He's still in white today, though.
1: He's still in white, but he has anyan kakrebi's nature, but obey okay. And my boss is here, the SRC president for University of Cape Coast, Mr. Ntim. And he got me coming here. You know, sometimes you just remember how your encounters with people, and then you do absolutely anything for them. And so, and I want to thank myself.
0: Definitely.
1: I think I've done well.
0: Yes.
1: And I want to thank the man standing there. Because he pushed me to go and do some, what's the show's name, Kra? Love Reasons. And I was so small and I didn't know anything about love. But it was good.
0: I hope now you know something about love.
1: It is well.
0: Which also
1: love will definitely find us. But I believe love is a beautiful thing, actually. And so if it comes your way, just grab it, you know. Some people take advantage of you when they realize you have a good heart. But that doesn't stop you from loving. That doesn't stop you from giving it your all. When you meet such people, you just tell them that, please. And you let them know that you ran the whole town.
0: That is
1: All right.
0: And big shout going out to the SRC president, UCC, NK in team. Oh my God. I know, right? I told you Fridays. Editing. It's still Drive 26 on the Guash Premium Airband brand, TW88.9 FM. 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Location is right here inside Cape Coast DSTV office, Pedu into Betson Junction. And now this weekend, it looks like it's going to be a busy weekend inside the city of First. Yes. The first gentleman of the land, His Excellency President John Dramani Mahama, is expected inside the city. I think he's going to be here for the next 48 hours or so. Just in case he's in the city or is somewhere around the city, we would like to say welcome. And this is Ogwa's premium airband brand, TW Radio 88.9. 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

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Pizza Man, Chicken Man, good food, they say it lives here. And just gone by, he actually came alongside Asedua. Yes, SRC president of the UCC, NK Intim, His Excellency. We're still talking UCC. Are you a graduate of the UCC School of Business? If yes, then mark your calendar for the 2026 Alumni Homecoming and Dean's Awards. It started yesterday and it's going all the way till Sunday, the 28th of June. At the University of Cape Coast, join distinguished personalities like the Vice Chancellor, Professor Dennis Wolanyo Ayo, Professor Mrs. Rosponda Buhine, Professor Samuel Kweku Ajay, Dean of the School of Business, Honorable Dr. Kwame Mintanyaku, who happens to be the MP for Cape Coast North, Mr. Anthony Edu Kete of Thinkers Company Limited, Dr. Ede Dankwa, CEO of Business and Financial 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

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UCC School of Business Alumni Homecoming and Dean's Awards 2026. 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

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At 5:15, news in brief. At 5:45, we're going to be jamming some more because it's a Friday. Don't forget, we'll also be live on TikTok. Yes, at TW Radio 88.9. And make sure you are following.

0: 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You can actually listen to us online. And for all the stories that you don't get to find, make sure you are visiting that page. But in the meantime, between time, my personal handles are on Instagram, X and Threads. It's at TJDJ233. Give us a follow. We'll give you an Insta follow back today. Also on Facebook is OluwaJTJ, OluwaJETJ, with TJDJ, the city's unstoppable, being the official Facebook page. Let's connect, let's link up, and let's interact right about now. Well, tomorrow the Black Stars are going to be in action against Croatia. And you know, for some funny reasons, man, I've been a little bit confused, like how Ghanaians just want us to lose the match against Croatia so that we can be able to judge some team and meet some team. Like, who does that? I mean, who does that? I mean, personally, man, it feels like, Chale, this is how far or how west Ghana football has become. I mean, waking up and people are saying, oh, Chale, watch now the Croatia for score. We so say we go, And so when it's 4:30, it's so simple. Should we win or lose tomorrow? And that's what we're asking right here on Oguaz Premium Urban Brand. Because some people are saying that if we lose, we will not meet the likes of, I mean, Spain or Portugal. We should lose and go and meet Colombia. And I ask myself, like, how? So when it's 4:30, yes, phone line will be active. 0202-085-888. 0202-085-888. Should we win or lose tomorrow's game involving the Black Stars and you know, their counterparts from Croatia? I really don't know how they call themselves. But if you haven't gotten yourself the TW branded jersey yet, please and please make sure you're making your way right now to the Saba House. Now, I bet you we're just in it. It goes for a cool 250 Ghana cedis. It's not just a Ghana or a Black Star jersey, it's actually a Cape Coast jersey too, as well. It has the Visit Cape Coast inscription in front of it. So lovely. People are loving it. You might be stuck in the office right now, you can't make your way. Let me give you this number to call and get yourself your cool TW Radio jersey. The number is 0243-048-755. 0243-048-755. Once again, if you want to get yourself the TW Radio branded Black Star jersey, or do I say the Visit Cape Coast jersey, 0243-048-755. 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It could be a WhatsApp, a text, or a voice note. 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

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In a bit, we're going to be live on TikTok. So make sure you're heading there right now. Handle is at TWRadio88.9. My name is TJ DJ. I'm definitely the nation's unstoppable. And your girlfriend's favorite DJ. And I'm doing this alongside.

That's I TJ DJ, your show is swilling like a honey. Boss man, more music. I'm IGP Matthew inside the city of Amosi Matema. In a bit, we're going to be live on TikTok and TW Radio 88.9. Make sure you're getting on TikTok right now. And let's get active. DJ, let's go.

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0: what? Hey, Kenya! How you say today we go chop and guamo?
1: It's Friday! TW Radio.
0: Hey, Kenya! What's good? What's good? What's good? What's good? What's good? Are we fully active? This year you said Anguamo level, what's up? Different level. It chichos now.

Hey, Calydon and Voxers. Enjoyment is TW Radio. Yes, indeed. Hey, Moons Jesse says, bounce on the TT. Rob Great. My guys, wow, I'm feeling the heat.

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Hey, Bim Nation, high grade family.

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0: 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I am Manche.
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0202-085-888. 0202-085-888. And tomorrow, should Ghana win or lose the match between them and Croatia? Should we do that? Because some people are saying that we should lose so that we'll dodge some teams. I'm asking myself, like, how it has gotten to that, now we want to lose. Hey, so call me right now if you think Ghana should win or lose tomorrow. 0202-085-888. 0202-085-888.

0: until 6 p.m. I start reminding you, man, if you've not gotten yourself the TW Radio branded jerseys yet, you can come through here and grab one for yourself.
1: No, no.
0: And make sure you lower the volume of your radio set while we have a conversation. Hello?
1: Hello.
0: Good evening.
1: Good evening.
0: How are you doing?
1: I'm doing well, sir.
0: Nice one. Your name and where you're calling me from?
1: My name is Senyo, calling from Abra.
0: Senyo from Abra?
1: Yes.
0: Chale, brother, should we win or lose tomorrow?
1: I want us to win.
0: That is it. That is the spirit.
1: So the one we are capable.
0: Mm. By how many goals? By how many goals?
1: If you guys cannot do anything to us, if we should win and meet them.
0: Tell them. Tell them for me. Tell them for me.
1: Who show them level.
0: Mm-hmm.
1: He's now a grandpa.
0: He's a grandpa. All right, Sanyo, three people want to say good evening to. Let's go.
1: I want to say hello to everybody, the loved ones, my church, the Presbyterian Church of Ghana, everybody that can hear us.
0: All right, thank you for calling. Keep on listening. Anya. So Sanyo says, Shale, he wants Ghana to win, man. And we'll show Portugal that they are all old men. I'm in the spirit with Senor. Call me right now, 0202-085-888. Should we win or lose tomorrow? Should we win or lose tomorrow? They say if we lose, we'll dodge some teams. Eh? Charlie Bagana, they'll be winning. So, hello?
2: Hello.
0: Good evening.
2: Good evening.
0: How you doing?
2: Doing great.
0: Nice. Your name and where you calling me from? Hello?
2: Hello, hello, hello.
0: Your name and where you calling me from, sir?
2: This is Mr. Speaker.
0: Oh, no! This is Mr. Speaker from Aborim, Aborim, Aborim, Aborim. Mr. Speaker, what's up? What's up? What's up? What's up? What's up? What's up? What's up? Mr. Speaker.
2: Yes, sir.
0: Today, you not go to Parliament.
2: Oh, today no parliament.
0: No parliament today. Yeah. All right.
2: I enjoy myself. That is it. I'm in Canada right now.
0: Oh,
2: Canada.
0: You say Canada. Canada.
2: Yeah, I do.
0: If so. Mr. Speaker.
2: Yes, sir.
0: Sally, should we win or lose tomorrow's game?
2: I think it will be a difficult match for us.
0: We should what?
2: It will be a difficult match for us. So
0: it will be a difficult match for us, yeah?
2: Yeah. I prefer we should do the same as you did to England.
0: Oh, so we should play a draw too.
2: Yeah, it's a dozen for us. Because they're also having 3 points.
0: Mm, mm.
2: So they're coming with like a wounded line. So
0: exactly.
2: They make sure that, yeah, so I think a draw will be okay for us. So we secure the next.
0: A draw will be okay for us.
2: I think so.
0: All right, man. Mr. Speaker, three people you want to say what's up this weekend. Let's go.
2: All right, let me greet my sister, Aisha Tuamin, Asaikwa Yiku, and my brother, Murtala Muhammad, and then one of my uncle, Alassan Sulemana. They're all doing the lesson at Aquarium and then Antim.
0: All right, man.
2: Wish,
0: okay, thank you for calling. Keep on listening. Anya.
2: A-A-A-3.
0: So 0202-085-888. We are getting ready for tomorrow. Should the Black Stars of Ghana win or lose? Some people say we should lose so that we'll dodge some teams. Like, I'm asking myself, like, how?
3: Yeah.
0: What's up?
3: Yes, sire.
0: What's up? What's up?
3: DJ Kuro, Starboy,
0: Bibi Aboko. As a Friday with you, I told mama. Starboy. Charlie, what's now? You're shy, and I say you're losing.
3: I say,
0: new girlfriend, hey, would you be on your new girlfriend? Hey,
4: Anya.
0: That's my man Starboy right there, man. And that was all about to my friend 0202-085-888. 0202-085-888. Archana, should we win or lose? Hello?
5: Hello.
0: Good evening. Yeah. What's up?
5: Cool.
0: Nice. So I was confused between the Starboy and then Mr. Sky. So I was expecting you to call so that you clarify for me. Uncle Sky.
5: Yeah.
0: How are you doing?
5: I'm doing well.
0: I hope the weekend is okay for you.
5: Yeah, it's good.
0: All right. Good. Yesterday, tomorrow, should we win or lose against Croatia?
5: We have to win.
0: We have to win.
5: Keep clean sheet.
0: We should keep a clean sheet, right?
5: Yeah.
0: Okay, so we have to win.
5: How are you now?
0: I'm better. And I'd like to say thank you so much. Thank you so much. Exactly. Yeah. All right. Yeah. Uncle Sky, three people want to say what's up to this weekend. Let's go.
5: One to you and one to your girlfriend.
0: Okay, I'll tell her. And the last one.
5: And the last one to Eku Harmo for Elizabeth.
0: All right, keep on listening. Anya.

0: president to the city of first and enjoy your stay here and keep on listening to TW Radio. Hello?
1: Hello.
0: Good evening.
1: Good evening.
0: How are you, my sweetheart?
1: I'm good and you?
0: I'm blessed though. Your name and where you're calling me from?
1: I'm Ellen. I'm calling from Old Post Office.
0: Ellen from Old Post Office. Ellen, should we win or lose tomorrow?
1: We have to win.
0: Oh, we have to win. We have to win. I love the energy. I love the energy. Ellen, three people you want to say what's up to this weekend. Let's go.
1: My mom, Fernando, and my auntie, Eku Alam, and one of my friends. Kim.
0: Okay, baby girl. Well, thank you for calling. Keep on listening. Anya.

0: 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You're live on TikTok. 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Hello.
1: Hi.
0: How are you doing?
1: I'm good. Whoa.
0: Nice one. Your name and where you calling me from, sir?
1: I'm Godfred. Calling from Nexium.
0: All right, Godfred. Tomorrow, should we win or lose?
1: Must win, positive win.
0: It's a must win and a positive win as well.
1: Yes, of course.
0: All right, Godfred. This weekend, three people you want to say good evening to. Let's go.
1: Yourself and your DJ. He's super, bro.
0: Thank you.
1: I mean, he has made my day.
0: That is it. His name is DJ Bounce.
1: All right. That's fine. And Achiku. She's my wife,
0: Atanamabo. Wow. That's a lovely husband there, man.
1: Yeah.
0: Godfred, keep on listening. Anya, right. Yes. That's a sweet husband there. You know, if they give it a shout out, and they give some to your wife, too. 46 after 4 p.m. in Solo Guas Premium. Underlined word is premium urban brand. I was over to my friend I have come off fair. I had a hello.
2: Hello.
0: Good evening, sweetness.
2: Good evening.
0: How are you doing?
2: Good.
0: Nice one. Your name and where you're calling me from?
2: I'm Gifty from Anomabo.
0: Oh, Gifty from Anomabo. Gifty, should we win or lose tomorrow?
2: Straight win,
0: eh? So that we can jowl it. Oh, you say what? Well, Gifty, three people you want to say what's up this weekend. Let's go, baby girl.
2: Okay, one for my boyfriend, my dad, and my brother.
0: But you didn't mention your boyfriend's name. What's the name of your boyfriend? Hey, Gifty. Mention your boyfriend's name. Hey, Gifty. Oh, da da da

0: you couldn't mention your boyfriend's name. Oh, why yeah, why do I go?
1: That's how it is.
0: I want any boyfriend now.
1: Hey.
0: Well, phone line is still active. 0202-085-888. 0202-085-888. Shout out to my man, Gabby Ampia. Arab for real says, what's up, bro? Hey, Arab, how you doing? I hope everything is nice and cool inside the tuck karate right about now. Hello? Hello? Hello? Okay. Kizito Twins Diary says 2-1 in favor of Ghana on TikTok. Kizito Diaries Twins or Twins Diary. Did I get that one right? Hello? Hey, hey, it is me.
2: My girlfriend's favorite DJ, DJ.
0: It be me be the guy. It be me be the guy.
2: Wampa.
0: One kukun kaka.
2: Hello.
0: Hey, Mr. Wampa. Wani kaka.
2: Hey, my friend Kofa.
0: Hey, madam for Kowechi, Kowechi, Kowechi, Kowechi. Hey, Mr. Kowechi, Kowechi, Kowechi, Kowechi. Come to my room. Me a crazy boy. Me a crazy boy.

0: Hey, Queen GH.
1: Yeah, what do you?
0: What do you do?
1: Hey, Cape Coast.
0: Hey, Cape Coast.
1: Any Bibia?
0: Bomb and come on.
1: Mancaster, my first car, my best Cape Coast, whatever.
0: Yeah, you want mafia tax. Chale Queen GH, Arsenal yeah, Black man. Stars, is it a win or a lose? That's a must win, eh?
1: Nice one.
0: Charlie, the last time I see you for the joint day, I don't see you again for anywhere again. No.
1: Yeah, I swear.
0: So you say after tomorrow we go win or we go lose?
1: Oh, it'd be draw game. One draw.
0: One draw, eh?
1: Yeah.
0: Then Sunday we go chop for food now, Ben Kwan, or you say what's up?
1: All right.
0: That's my fam right there inside Second D Tech Radio. What's good, man? All my ILCT Massive and crew, big up yourself for showing us love every time. 0202-085-888-0202-085-888. Hello.
2: Hello.
0: Good evening.
2: Good evening.
0: How are you doing?
2: I'm fine.
0: I'm blessed. Empress. Chale, tomorrow is it a win or a lose?
2: Hey.
0: Oh, debut. Somebody may be sucker again. All right, Empress, three people you want to say what's up to this weekend. Let's go. All right, thank you for calling. Keep on listening. Anya!
3: Hey,
0: Nangalewa. I'm Mr. Nangalewa. 0202

0: So say we go feed Dodge, Portugal, and Spain. Like how? How has it gotten to that? Hey, Anoisa Creation, what's good? How you doing? Hello.
1: Hello.
0: Good evening. How are you doing?
1: Cool.
0: Your name? I'm blessed. Your name and where you calling me from, sir?
1: Big Brother Train Park.
0: Oh, big bro, big bro, big bro.
1: You know it.
0: Nice one. Big bro, I hope everything is nice.
1: Well.
0: Okay. Is it a win? As in?
1: So we are today. Win, win, win.
0: Uh-huh.
1: I'm a big bro. What about JC? We're big enough. Hey, I'm a kid.
0: Uh-huh.
1: We're going to lose now. Ghana, from Chopanano, since one for the time, we've been growing in our farm.
0: I guess. Hey, big bro is a Croat. Big bro is a Croat by now. 0202-085-888 is still no Gouache premium urban brand. My name is TJ DJ. And this is Drive 26. Are we winning or losing tomorrow? Because some people have the fact that actually we should lose so that we can dodge some teams. And I keep asking myself, are you the team you they won't dodge? I'm no. You feel say when they reach that round, they're not gonna make

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It could be Facebook, it could be Instagram, X, YouTube, or Snapchat, or TikTok. But it's 0202-085-888. 0202-085-888.

0: are one of them teams, right? We'll meet. So we're asking today, should we win or lose tomorrow? 0202-0858-888-0202-0858-888. TJ DJ, my first time hearing that someone wins you over your salutations. I know, right? Uncle Ato inside Bacano. I know. Hey, Uncle Ato. Uncle Ato, that means that you have been paying attention, pow. You have been paying attention, pow. Hello?
1: Hello.
0: Good evening.
1: Good evening.
0: What's up, eh? Nice. Within the baby, a castle free.
1: Random.
0: Random, a castle free, fa.
1: Oh,
0: nice. Man Kesim.
1: Man Kesim
0: in the building.
1: What say, well, baby, I'll call the life and tell it.
0: Nah, nyen. I say, Ochina, are you win or not, or you lose?
1: Yeah, positive win.
0: That's a big win, big win.
1: All that is the magazine.
0: Straight up. Marcusim is in the building right now, man. That's what it is. Big up yourself. Keep on listening. Anya. Entry. Now, your name is Tony Floyd the Young Holmes. Says, I feel your vibe, watch. I need a vibe to feel you, man. Tony Floyd Frank Holmes. Oh, Young Holmes. Yes, Young Holmes. 0202-085-888. 0202-085-888. 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Hello.
2: Hello.
0: Good evening.
2: Good evening, sir.
0: How are you doing?
2: I'm doing great, man.
0: Nice one. Your name and where are you calling me from?
2: My name is Brad Jerry.
0: Where are you calling me from?
2: Yes, I'm calling from AU4 Estate.
0: AU4 Estate. Jerry? Yes. Is it a win or a lose tomorrow?
2: Oh, you know, it must be a win.
0: It must be a win, eh?
2: You know, before you can change the top, you need to beat the bigger one.
0: Mm-hmm.
2: And so it doesn't have to be a big deal.
0: Mm-hmm.
2: Yeah.
0: So it's a big win for us tomorrow.
2: A win. Yeah, sure.
0: Challenge Jerry's weekend. Three people want to say what's up to.
2: Okay. Shout out to my president, the president of the land, President Mahama.
0: Mm-hmm.
2: Shout out to my regional director Kujuko Thompson of NHI Central Regional Office.
0: Mm-hmm.
2: And shout out to all the ladies once again in NHI's office.
0: Jerry today too. All right, Jerry, keep on listening. Anya. Hey, all the ladies at NHIS. Yes. My DJ doesn't have... Do you have a card? Our NHIS card. Our health insurance card. Hey, last caller. And then we deactivate the phone-in segment right here. On the network. 0202-0858-88. 0202-0858-88. All the ladies at NHIS, one of these days we are coming, okay? One of these days we are coming. So who's going to be my last caller? 0202-085-888. 0202-085-888. Shouts going out to all the ladies at NHIS. Yes, NHIS. We are coming for our card soon. Last caller. Hello?
3: Hello, good evening.
0: Good evening, sir. How are you doing?
3: Yeah, I'm good. And you?
0: I'm blessed. Can you lower the volume of your radio set for me?
3: Okay. Yeah, can you hear me now?
0: Very loud and clear. Your name and where you're calling me from?
3: Yeah, I'm original Yayo, calling from Cape Coast.
0: Original Yayo?
3: Yeah, Yayo, back up there. Yeah.
0: That's right. Now, who are you in it now? Now, what are you in it now?
3: In your son, Yayo, I'm a rep.
0: Nice one. Chale Yayo, tomorrow, yeah. Is there a win or a lose?
3: Oh, a win for Ghana and draw for England.
0: A win for Ghana and then draw for England, eh?
3: I'm telling you,
0: okay.
3: England, their best is draw. Trust me. Okay.
0: All right.
3: I want to hear about your Sherman.
0: Yeah, yo, Chale, I want to be last call a chunk of a form, my man.
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5: Hey, no go feel like I was saying, "What's your meaning?" 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
6: Hey, Evia, make I you? I know when she. So open them who see any papa padia, mama P, I know a dance you any papa papa. You want so a da for my every year pa. And which baby I will be and say, "Oh, to now person on from my boy, I'm on from Russia." What the bro? Could you then, mama P, I know my dad Eden, I Eden no. We so to a year bo from my foe. Hey, the team and Eden, a team.
5: Hey, na baby, who let you cry what here for?
6: 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Oh, but who know a year to cry? Matter this school no. One in a year in Shenum, I want to send a painting. Yellow no, but your open source first on my trophy one 0542770375 and I say 0242516983. Mama P, I didn't see him. I woke, which him who contractor.
4: Hear my cry, hear my call.
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0: 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Warning signs. In the early stages, cervical cancer may not show any symptoms, which is why regular screening is very important. As it progresses, some warning signs may include 1. Abnormal vaginal bleeding, such as bleeding after sex or in between periods. 2. Pain during sexual intercourse. 3. Unusual vaginal discharge, sometimes with a foul smell. And 4. Persistent pelvic pain. These symptoms should never be ignored and require immediate medical attention. How can it be prevented? The good news is that cervical cancer is one of the most preventable cancers. A. Go for regular screening such as pap smear or HPV test to detect early changes. B. Get the HPV vaccination, especially for young girls and women. C. Practice safe sex. 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Early detection can stop cervical cancer before it even develops. Cervical cancer is preventable and treatable when detected early. 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

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Some man I agree.

0: Yes, indeed. 51 up to 5. Yes. I had to be missing in action a little bit. Yeah, man. Some brainstorming for the back there.
1: Thank God.
0: But I hope you're still enjoying it. 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
1: Yeah.
0: Says I'm Mary from South Pond, Ghana, all the way.
1: And why would I even ever be living?
0: Hi, I'm Kofi, listening to you live from Anomabo. Chale, your vibe is vibing upon vibing.

DJ Banks, DJ DJ. I feel like a starship right now. Yes, indeed. TW Radio 88.9. We are meant to fly. Oguas Premium, Urban Brand. Are you listening? Are you listening? And just in case you've not gotten yourself the TW branded jerseys or jersey yet, make sure you're coming true. 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And it's not just fashion, it's a movement. Let's go! Let's go! Let's go!

Dress up commentary at 7 p.m. We're having an extended edition of The Drive today. Yes, yes. So we're going to be here till 7. Myself and DJ Banch. Are you ready? I tell you, no lie, doesn't get better than this. 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Are you ready? On a two, on a one, on a one, two, three, let's go.

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Hey, remix. 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Emmanuel Thor.

Who is letting who's out tonight? Are we going to be inside 161? Hey, Jungo, Yaweba. What's good?

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Let me know where you're doing the listening from right now. Send me a text. I want some, but let me big you up. 0202-085-888. Extended edition. Drive 26. All my taxi driver on them. 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
0: And you not get money by the love girls. 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

Yes, indeed. Keep your eye open. Reigning artist of the year, Black Sharif. This is TJ DJ listening to you from Amamoma UCC. Greetings to my love, Monica Akong of Sam Jonah Library UCC. I love her so much. I'm inside UCC. Hey, big up yourself, man. Like

Goes out to all my woman commandos right now. In the club, look left and right. All of the baddies by my side. So it's TJ DJ, I the feel you are. Pick up, bro. You do all, keep it up. I wish I could see you one day. Hey, I'm inside of my mama. Charlie, go see me. Enter our Facebook page right now. At TW Radio 88.9. How you saying, personally? Too much stamina right now, DJ Bang.

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Hey, birthday shout going out to my man DJ Cobby. All the way inside Italy. Today's your birthday. From myself and the whole team, we say happy birthday. May you live to be 88.9 once again.

another mother. How are you doing? 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Oh, energy, home proud. Auntie Vero, please, please. Get well soon, okay? Get well soon. In fact, I'm sending you healing messages.

0: Brother, please, I'm Nanekia. Please play me Kakalika by Dope Nation. 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
1: You want to see me fall?
0: Hey, Mamie Kwa, for your late father.

line. I'm Hammond inside the sewage area. Shouts to my kids, Andrews Jr. and Anna. Hey, Andrews Jr. and Anna, how you guys doing, man? Daddy Hammond says he loves you guys so much. Keep them coming in. 35 after 6 p.m. Extended edition. Drive 260202 085888. Or should we pick some calls? A quarter past 6 p.m. We'll activate the phone lines, don't worry. Let me know how your Friday is going to be looking like. Where you then, the boys or the girls to go tonight? Hey, Ma Roots, Madame Roots Quay.

says, my name is Sammy from Comanting. I request a song from Mary Techu. Our song title is Signature. Hey. Sammy to Mary. Techua. He said one signature by Kitty and last made. Hey. Yeah.

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Make sure you're getting one right now. I tell you no lie, it's not just a fashion, it's a movement. You understand? So call 02-430-48-755 and get yourself one. DJ, DJ, DJ Bounce. Thank God it's Friday. I'm feeling the vibes and great tunes from UCC Old.

0: okay, it's okay. Okay, sign out and let's go.
1: Then I does it.
0: Sign out and let's go.
1: Jamaica. My new one sign.
0: Sign out and let's go.
1: In the day, Abada. In the Friday. Hey, in the Thursday.
0: Oh.
1: I
0: what are they doing?
1: No. Why not? Nanada.
2: I'm from hospital.
1: Obana then.
2: And he speaks
0: small.
2: Let me be.
0: Why is that he
1: karaoke sick?
2: Yes.
0: Yesterday, he goes sing.
3: He goes sing yesterday.
2: We are good bed house.
1: Where?
0: But nobody asks you say. Nobody. Nobody that asks you say whether I go bed house.
1: Why did he stay in another house?
2: I did stay Kotokawa.
0: So what did they go do for Pedro Junction?
1: Pedro Junction.
2: What is it, man?
1: Hey!
0: It was something. You have food for town. You move from town to Pedro.
1: What Ocho?
0: No, Pedro Bana.
1: Okay, Tez, man.
0: Take away.
1: Take away two.

Alright, so that goal, the drive to 16, championed by the man, TJ DJ, alongside DJ Banks. They brought you the extended version of the drive to 6. Check with the time, 15 minutes past, y'all. 6, you live at Airborne TW, 88.9. Well, this time we took over as well and brought you your favorite bit right here. It's a World Cup season, so loads happening. And tonight, one of the biggest matches going down. It probably might not be one of the biggest matches if you are looking at probably the names of the countries we know in football. But it is so because of the people leading the lines for the two countries. Ladies and gentlemen, one side we have Mbappe, the other side we have Haaland. But for whatever mind game the Norwegians are playing, Haaland is on the bench. Don't forget that each of these guys have 4 goals each from their last 2 matches. Or you're 4-4 at this moment. And this is the final game of the group matches. And so who is going to take the lead tonight? Will Mbappe extend his lead? Or will he get some more goals to it? Or probably Haaland will come up from the bench and make some wonders happen for his country. So it's the French against a bit of the Scandinavians at the moment. The battle is going to be starting in about 9 minutes, ladies and gentlemen. That's how we kind of draw a halt. I know that you've been feeling the heat. It's getting into you. You're loving every single bit of it. But there is only time for that bit. And like I said, we have just about some 8 minutes to get it started. And so we need to make way for the sport. Get you some little detail you need to know before we get into the match proper, like we do all the time. And so that's how you're going to be hearing this one at the moment. It sets you in the mood.

0: If you have ever wondered what the kind of offspring will be when a Latino, you know, crosses breed with a black, well, that's the kind of bit you get. And that is a tune like this. Powerful Beings. Hey, hey, hey. And so it's a gradual transition from the drive to sex to sports. So you don't expect a quick, yeah, so gradually. Let's we are dumbing down the energy gradually to tuning into the bit of sports at the moment. But ladies and gentlemen, it's time to tell the world that one of the biggest matches coming through at the moment. And it's... I just want the Asian gentleman singing the anthem and still biting on some donuts. Apanipa. But that's what it is. 5 minutes to time, and here with me is your sports chops, Henry, set and ready to give you all the things you should be expecting in terms of facts and figures before we get into the commentary proper. Henry.
1: Raza.
0: Yaba.
1: Raza, quickly, no, some 5 minutes to the game. In the Bona Wobon, Wobon or Massachusetts, just close to Boston. And Raza, Eshe, the fans. On the or around the stadium, in and around the stadium, man. And with the numbers in here, very, very encouraging. Yeah. It shows you the match that we are going to watch this evening. And these two teams have played 5 games. And out of the 5 games, no Abo draw 3. Nah, no way win 1. France also we win 1. Mm-hmm. And it means that anytime Obeshiano goes in the day or pay. Because they have prolific strikers, another prolific leading attackers. They are mostly banging in the goals for the two teams. And rather, in the new brain, you can see that the lineup is showing that definitely the Norwegians are coming in with a different, you know, mind game or tactics. And it is going to show on the pitch, definitely. But rather, quickly, no, young caught the way the Norway team, no, obo ombo. Rather, defensively, they are very disciplined. Then they focus on their structure. They mostly want to keep their structure very well and very clean in the sense that entumne and penetrate. But at the end of the day, you could see that in as much as they keep their structure, they try to play a mid-block kind of football. Okay. Mid-block nature that they won't defend the bebre, rather honor. At the end of the day, no, in the middle of the pitch, no, be often positional fluidity. So I do biari bobi, you know, yeah, bobi, yeah, koyembra. But rather, their main, you know, player in the middle of the pitch is Martin Odegaard. And Martin Odegaard is the one who controls the tempo, who detects the play of the game. But unfortunately, no, in the on bobi, and you're sure the absence of Odegaard, no, beg from Dortmund on na obe them ejuma no odamon and another player obotum so the major man am one there Asgard from Rangers. He is also in the lineup into wa bench Odegaardi. I'm sure that these are some of the players who are going to fill the shoes of Odegaard. But rather, we all know that they have a target man in the person of Erling Haaland. And once again, the coach has benched Erling Haaland. And sitting back, you know, you would ask yourself, what is the, you know, the reason for benching Erling Haaland? Yes. And that is what we all want to see today. But Erling Haaland as a target man, you know, is the focal point of the Norwegian team. They play the ball for him. They feed him because he's very clinical. He's very aggressive and he has the pace. Raza yen yen yim de Erling Haaland ni footwork sizi. On said nya the bats. Unyo in and around the 18-yard box in Kutiza on Obeshel. So rather, these are some of the things that we would want to see in the game. But going into the France team, no.
0: But the person replacing him though, Strand
1: Larsen.
0: He's not a name that we don't know. Strand Larsen in the EPL have done a lot and have been playing now, just joined Crystal Palace. Felipe Mateta and Jean of France national team era, when he was leaving, that he was brought in there and he seemed to have gotten in and do a lot. Now, so in terms of height, physique, he's not exactly like Haaland, but he's also very strong, tall, you know, well built man in that sense. Well, but Haaland, but I'm sure to want to be breeding.
1: Exactly. And rather, we get into a France team that in their first and second match they played Upamecano and Saliba, but this time around replacing Saliba with Lacroix from Crystal Palace.
0: Yeah.
1: And we know how he has, you know, played his game over the time being. And he's also supposed to be in the setup for today.
0: Is it because he knows Strand Larsen? The one who they were asking about Haaland was the one who comes,
1: that could be a reason, though. That could be a very valid reason.
0: Yeah.
1: But, rather, see, but to me, we would see it maybe in the early minutes of the game.
0: Okay.
1: That is where we can, actually confirm. And, rather, in the World Ball, Kun, instead of Rabiot, in the World Ball, Kun, which means that these two defensive midfielders, Kun and Tchouaméni, are not really supposed to move high up the pitch. Which means that I bent your friend Olisi, and the transitions, Obey and Ibebri, and rather Olisi, they drift from the right side to the middle, was caused by the first game they played. We all saw Nick contributions in the middle of the pitch rather than Abrente offend Dembele time now or the one into Olise the movement but of course he is going to make offensive attacks, and we know how he can assist Mbappe. Now one cohesion so far in the World Cup and what he can do into after France team, now they are going to play their normal France game. They are not going to sit, but rather they are going to expect Tchouaméni and Kun to shield the back line. Whenever Koundé and Abrente friend Hernandez they overlap, these are the two players who are going to replace them so that they will still have their back four sheep. And we know how Upamecano also loves to play the ball, to carry the ball up. It's rather these two teams is the Yeboshobo, but the tactics now, Mashada, Machich, Mikaka. If Sebibia and Sasan, this is what we will see in the upcoming game.
0: All right, so with that, let me just run you by the starting lineup and the position as it says. The French national team are going for a 4-2-3-1 as usual, and then same way, the Norwegians are going for a 4-2-3-1. It is the formation of the season as it goes. So for the Norwegians, in poles is Selvik, who is a goalkeeper. Ossens is also in there at the right back. In the two center halves, we have Falchner and then Ostergaard and then Bohan on the left side of the midfield. And so also in the middle is Torvet and then Berg also in the middle two. The three behind the striker, Bob, Asgard, and then also Shadrop, and as we told you, they're being led by Strand Larsen in that bed. And then on taking on to the French national team, it is as usual Magnan who is in post. The two center halves, we've been told, Lacroix and Upamecano, and the right hand side is Koundé, left is Hernandez, Kun, and then Tchouaméni in the middle. And then the three behind the striker, we have Doué on the left, Olise in the middle, and Dembele on the right, leaving Mbappe at the upfront man, making things happen for the French national team. And the game is already started, 55 seconds gone into it, and it is the French holding the ball at the back. Lacroix is a man on it, up to Upamecano. Let me also remind you that the Norwegians are in all red attire, shorts, and then shirt, playing from the left to the right. And then in all white attire, that is unconventional though, the French in their white attire, playing from the right to left. And so that is it. And the ball is on, and Upamecano is on control. Upamecano step forward and move on and release the ball to the right. Right hand side is Dembele. Dembele comes through. Dembele will set a cross, long one section. And who does he find? Good one there on his lap. Skone. Kone goes in there, release the ball back on, hits the referee. Referee says, bring that ball back. Let's retake it. The referee in charge of the game. We've known him very much from the EPL as he's done a lot of games for them in that bit. So let's see how more come through. He dropped the ball quickly. Ball played. Release down right, Dembele could not touch it and allow it off the pitch. That was a loose first touch, being controlled, quickly taken by the Norwegians. Here they come. Wow. Mbappe could have scored on a blind side just a moment. But here they come. The Norwegians also set forward. And they come, get into the box. Referee says no penalty. Play on. They'll come again through Dembele. Dembele will stretch to the other side for Hernandez. Beautiful brought down. Hernandez will look for Doué. Doué controls. Go back into the middle. Here's Mbappe. Mbappe. Mbappe. Mbappe will go up, but loose pass, well taken by the Norwegians. They'll take it back, but Mbappe forces it. And he wins it for the French team. Here they come again with another attack. Well played by Mbappe, but still with loose ball. Referee says, play on. Olise down on and finds Dembele. Dembele, Dembele! Mbappe! Looked offside from where I sat, but, well, the referee says, let's play on. Mbappe, out of touch. Throw in, says the linesman. Mbappe is in full force, doing all the runs beautifully done. It could have been dangerous, but he played swiftly to that one. Upamecano, Bobaki with Theo Hernandez. Hernandez down to Kone. Long surging ball. Little much, but well controlled. Dembele. Dembele. What a trap it was. And across. No, he doesn't. It's a dummy. And there they go in position. Can they score? It's a hit!
1: Save.
0: What a save! They come again, the French. It is a wave of attack after attack. Indeed, we are going to be having a feast of a match. Kledov, it's a corner kick. Wow! What excitement in the first 4 minutes of the game. Loving it. Loving it. And the French attack continued. Olise cutting, no damage, not cross. Release the ball through Hernandez, cut it in back. Hold on to it. Who do we find? Back to Olise. Let it flow. Doué hits from the back, but well brought down by the goalkeeper. The Norwegians would definitely want to take their time. Let's breathe this in. Let's take this in and come again, because that was too much of a fire. And they restarted it, come through. Østigard release the ball into the middle. Bob takes it back. Østigard turns beautifully, but well taken care of it. But they control the ball again. Beautifully done. The Norwegians are surging forward. Ball on there. Bob. Beautiful control by Bob. Bob will go into the middle. No, he goes back. And interesting pass, and that will be a foul. Foul for France. It's a foul for... Oh, yes, definitely. Against Koundé. Koundé wins a foul. Shell drop was the culprit. There they come again. They on and do more. Control. Hernandez! Doué, well tackled. And now the Norwegians start their own. Koné tries to get in there. Intercept, but Mbappe runs it. Good ball up to find Dembele. Dembele cutting and shooting. Whoa, no, he dummies. It's a hit! Goal! Goal! Ousmane Dembele. How do they say goal in French? Dembele. Ousmane Dembele. Opens the scoring for the French. 7 minutes gone. It is Norway 0. What a ball from Mbappe. Definitely a good ball from Mbappe. Mbappe with an assist, not a goal, but an assist in his... Wow. Keep it in. Why the Formula 1 can't have what you're on? You're wondering what happened. Hey. And as it says, okay, don't forget that this game is happening in sync, or probably, should I say, simultaneously with a game between Senegal and Iraqi. And the Senegalese are also up by a goal at the moment. And so as interesting as it can get. So they are on it, and they have also made sure that they're going to make this one count. They're not here to battle with Iraqi. They're just here to stamp the authority. We could only wish them well. So the game is on, and special break coming through. The goal was put in by Diarra. Diarra was a goal scorer for the Senegalese. And there we go. Here the French come again. Corny. Dway hit, but loose ball. This is the second time Dway is hitting from far, but it lacks power. Mbappe. Ball has been controlled to the back. On it we go. And the goalkeeper started smoothly at the back. They will search forward. Slowly building from the back as the Norwegians. They do build it up. Now they search forward. The ball is with Bob. Bob turns around left, right, center. Bob is a smart ball player. He sends it back. And it's a foul on Bob. Bob takes it down. He'll restart it. Still, Solbakken is the coach for the Norwegians. He's hoping that keeping Haaland on the bench and bringing in Strand Larsen will pay dividends. Will it or will it not? So far, it doesn't look like it will. As the French doing all the incursions and making all the moves happen. Yellow card at the moment. Berg in the middle have received a yellow card. Now, the Norwegians have switched to a 4-3-3 formation, hoping that they can attack the French, but the French are being very witty. Olise. Dembele. Down on to Upamecano. All the way back. Maignan. Upamecano again. What is Tchouaméni doing? And the Norwegians have space and time, but well blocked off. What was he waiting for? What was he waiting for? We get on waiting to see. And the Norwegians coming again in good position, turns around, but wall covered. Wall covered by Lacroix. Here they come again. In the middle, holds the ball, send it long, send the ball to the right to find Dembele. Dembele, good touch. Comes in Dembele. Dembele. And Dembele will look to send it again. The French come through again. Tchouaméni. The corner will do to try to get into this attack. And we'll see how that will go for them. It is a great but well covered. The Norwegians. The Norwegians sitting on 10 tackles at the moment. If you're a fan and you're a supporter, at the moment you know that it's not safe. All is not well. All indeed is not well. So there they go. Cutting at the back of the moment. Holding the ball is Osnes. Release the ball back. Finds Falconer. All the way back to the goalkeeper, Selvig. Controls and send it to the middle. Berg. Ready for the play on. Mbappe will release this so unselfish to Olise, and Olise flops his line. What a sloppy play by Olise. Long searching ball in the middle of the pack. Here goes, headed on. And out of touch. Nice, Truman. Oh, that was a block. Well played and so unselfish by Mbappe. Normally, he would have gone for the ball. Normally, knowing Mbappe, he would have hit it, but he decided to cut it back and be unselfish with it. And that is what it is at the moment. So there we go. It's a free kick. The Norwegians will fetch this free kick. We wait. And we wait. It's a hit and headed out. Well cleared out by Upamecano. The Norwegians coming again. The Sergin turns around, well blocked off. It's a hit! And he just did a hurricane. He just did a hurricane. How did you miss from... How can you miss from that range? Exactly the ball Hurricane had against the Black Stars. Strand Larsen, the man setting in for Ellen Haaland. What a miscue. He just did a hurricane, ladies and gentlemen. The French come through beautifully in the middle. Olise loses out, goes back again to tackle, but lose out. They come again, and the Norwegians can't control the ball. Then Billy comes on to help Koundé. Koundé back to Upamecano. Upamecano checks in and get down on with it. Lacroix into the middle to Koundé. Koundé, beautiful release. Back on to Lacroix. Tchouaméni. On to Olise. Olise goes on to Dembele. Dembele. And the back on Koundé. Back to Olise. Now down on to Dembele. Dembele. Drop the ball to Koundé. Koundé comes in. Olise. Koundé. Now it's Doué. We're going long. Sergin ball. Beautifully on looking pass, but could not be picked up by Theo Hernandez. The ball is kicked all the way back into the half. The center circle. Control Tchouaméni. Tchouaméni released in the middle. Koundé. Beautiful turn. On to it. Upamecano controls. A long Sergin ball looking for Dembele. Dembele has it. Dembele. Can he be the first man? He does beautifully. But we'll go back all the way. Referee says that was an offside. Drop the ball and let's start the game. And yes, he was offside. How can you drift this offside and not notice at this stage of your life in football? A little carried away, is he? Ousmane Dembele.

0: 17 minutes of gameplay. It's been 10 minutes since the first goal, but they come again, the French. Dway slip it through. Mbappe hit! Block. And that was a good one. Coming through from Selvik. Tchouaméni. Mbappe. All the way back to Upamecano. Upamecano. All the 11 boys of France are in the half of the Norwegians, except for the goalkeeper, though. Tchouaméni on to Dway. Dway released the ball beautifully, but carried back to Tchouaméni. Tchouaméni, would he cross? Would he shoot? Release the ball back to Upamecano. Upamecano thought about shooting, but released to Koundé. Koundé will go all the way right to find Dembele. Release the ball back into the middle of the pitch. Lacroix looks at it. Says, take the ball. Tchouaméni to Upamecano. All the way up there. Chest it. Draw it. Roll it down back. Hey. It is what it is. Ball in the middle. Tchouaméni. Back to Lacroix. But well covered. But still defensive play. Koné controls and checking. Koné will go up there and find Dembele. Dembele will cross this ball, but well blocked off. The French are not deterred. They'll come again. Olise! Interesting true ball, but well clipped out by the Norwegians. Olise dropping in the ball as if they are playing. But of course, he's playing. Ooh, what a save. Earlier on by Selvik on Mbappe's shot. Upamecano, Koundé, Dembele. Well covered. The Norwegians set it out now. Bokan. And running through Bokan. It's a good ball save, but well blocked off. Again, they have the space. Well blocked. The French will lead off. Olise hit. Good pass to Dembele. Mbappe down to Dembele now. Dembele will cut in. Will he hit again? Dembele! Goal! Goal! Dembele! Usman! 20 minutes played. It is France and Norway 0, France 2. Another assist. Two assists for Mbappe, two goals for Dembele. Two assists for Mbappe. Two goals for Dembele. Henry, 20 minutes gone.
1: Raza, the France team, they are running riot as at now. And it is looking so good and so interesting in the sense that the France attack have now gotten the rhythm that they've always wanted. And I think Dembele drifting to the right side of the pitch has also, you know, kind of upgraded his game. Goal, that's a goal.
0: Goal! 2-1 now, the Norwegian pull one back. What a game this is. They have opened up. That's the bottom of Bobby. This is what we call pound for pound. Everyone, my Bobby. And it is none other Asgard stepping in into the foot of Odegaard and getting them the goal they need. Good dummy, body swerve in there. And at that moment, it was just him and Maignan, and he found the right spot. Henry.
1: Yes, rather. So as I was saying, the France team gets to find their rhythm right now with Olise, Dway, Dembele and
0: Mbappe.
1: Mbappe. And rather, if the Norwegian team, they don't take care to really close up their lines and make sure that they man mark these players, rather, by the time we'll be leaving here, they'll take like five. That is the truth. But then, you can see that the Norwegian team are also not settled in the game yet. And their midfield is not really trying to control or have a lot of the ball as at now. But rather, they've pulled one back. And pulling one back is a kind of motivation, showing that right now it's a fragile lead and they can equalize. And they getting into the game, I am just hoping that right now they get to hold much of the ball, because you can see that the France team, they are capitalizing on the pacey nature of their players. Look at the two assists that Dembele has given to Mbappe has given to Dembele. Oh, Dembele was on a run. Then the ball was played to Dembele. And rather, we know how dangerous Dembele is, especially when he gets the ball. And right now, he's playing his favorite position. So, no doubt about it. The France team are doing good. But I think the Norwegians must step up to give us a very good game this evening.
0: The French are doing good. It's also because the Norwegians have decided not to cut their coats according to their size. They decided to play boot for boot. And that's what they get. When you don't even have bodyguard of Haaland, you want to play boot for boot with the French national team. Here they come again. Olise, Tchouaméni, Lacroix hit and way off target. Still Hernandez. Theo Hernandez. So putting one back for the Norwegians is the man Asgard. Well, Asgard, of course, is a midfielder as he's playing today. He plays for Rangers in the Scottish League. Of course, the Rangers, you know of them, the Hearts, the Celtics. Yeah, they play in that particular league. He's a 24-year-old gentleman and have a 2.7 million market value. So, yeah, he's still just in there. Not exactly exploded yet, but we've seen his quality so far. Well, now they're off for hydration break, as they call it, which is a very commercial break. But we'll be back in a bit, so take note of that. Just give you a little update of the man who pulled one back for the Norwegians. The guys who have been assisting and scoring for the French national team, they need no introduction. They need no introduction. You already know. So we have them line up in that stead. And Mbappe has been, he has been good. He has really been good. He's been unselfish at points. At point, I feel that he's even supposed to go for goal. He's still be releasing the passes. And that is, if this is a new him, Real Madrid will really have a good time with him. And then Vinicius Jr. also finding his form back in the World Cup. The two combinations back again in Real Madrid, knowing that they have made a lot of purchases from center back to left back to, oh my God, Real Madrid,
1: and Raza, this is one of the reasons why they brought in the special one. And yeah, he's expected to make these players understand themselves,
0: yeah,
1: know how to play, and get their cohesive nature together.
0: Yeah.
1: So if Mbappe is leading the lines, and you can have a player like Vinicius making a run towards goal, and all these passes are getting to Vinicius, or vice versa, they know that they are going to be rampant. But this is the case that a coach comes in, tries to make the player understand that this is my favorite. Then it means that, okay, then if he's your favorite, then let him play for you. I'll do my bit, though. Yes. As a professional player, I'll do my bit. But there will be a little bit of, you know, drawing back from my contributions. But if there is, you know, a good equal grounds, understanding that everybody must contribute to the success of the game, then exactly what you are saying, the Real Madrid team are going to have a very good season come like the come 2026-2027 season.
0: And that is what it is. Time check. Well, you can always let us know what you think. 0202-085-888. 0202-085-888. I've seen your message. I'll get to it. You can also send yours to us on 0202-085-888. It is the magic number, an SMS or WhatsApp. Feel free to do that. So that's an SMS or WhatsApp. It is still the same number, 0202-085-888. And here the French team come again through LaCroix. Referee says replay. That started beautifully. Megan, all the way up to Upamecano. They come through the lines. Upamecano at the back. Looking for available souls to release the ball to. Find Olise back to Upamecano. Upamecano goes down to Tchouaméni. Tchouaméni would want to make the first pitting pass. He finds one, but way too much on it. The intent was there, but the execution left a lot to be desired. Osnes throwing the ball way too much for Strandlasten. Guided by Upamecano. All the way up there for Magden plays something almost dangerous, but the Norwegians cover again and come up, and in through they come. On to the goal scorer, release that come through the middle. Now for Berg. Berg releases it. Block. Dummy. We had with the cradle of funeral. Oh, beautiful play. But anyway, Jess, this could be the equalizer. Finally sorted out. Strandlasten. The Vikings are still saying that they have not landed yet. The Vikings are rowing their boats. Roll, roll, roll your boats. And you know the Vikings, and you know how they roll. But of course, at sea, one of the master tacticians at the war battles, at the oceans, definitely will be Napoleon of the French. So the Vikings against Napoleon. Ooh, beautiful play. A good turn by Bokan. There they come forward. Checking, check out. Turns on and release the ball. He does find his man. Long searching ball down one. Honor to Osnes. Osnes will search forward for the Norwegians. Osnes. Back on Bob. Take the ball back in and go on to Fartner. Ostergaard. Long searching ball for Ostergaard, but looks way too much. Too much pace and power in it. The intent was good from Ostergaard. Was trying to find Bob or Lasten. Too much pace and right in the middle of the two. To Hernandez throwing the ball, but take it off by the Norwegian. Now they come again. The ball is at the back. Faulkner. We'll go back, find Ostergaard. Ostergaard in the middle, Berg. Berg check through for who to pass on. He releases the ball on to Bokan. Ostergaard. Long, beautiful ball, but well covered. Theo Hernandez. But well between two. The Norwegians coming in space and time. Strandlasten! Blocked off the ball by Upamecano. Pass Dembele. Dembele on to Koundé. Koundé all the way back to Upamecano. Magnan. There they come. LaCroix on to Cohn. Cohn playing beautifully with his Rasta. Reminds me of Derek Boateng.

0: He's sniffing it all over.
1: Hey. Oh. One.
0: Second time what? 10. All three goals. All three goals cutting from the right, place with the left, into the right bottom corner. Three goals for Dembele. It's a hat trick under 32 minutes. The fastest hat trick in the tournament. Dembele just scored the fastest hat trick in the tournament under 32 minutes. Nana go right. So it is. Ostigard. Here goes. Beautifully touched by Osnes. By wall blocked off. Osnes. Taking too long. The referee's not counting. They release the ball. Headed on. It's a flick on. And there goes. Back on they go. Faltina. Back to Selvik. Selvik. Long surging ball. Up you go. And then Shalasen. No. Beautifully done. By Lacroix. Olise. He runs. And he runs towards Dembele. Dembele. Oh, Olise. Back on to Dembele. Dembele would want to cross this one. He will cross. Whose head would he find? It's all for Tchouaméni. Wabo de boom. Mbappe was asking, you could have laid it on for me earlier. And Dembele says the timing and the run wasn't good enough. I couldn't go around it. I thought of it, but this was the best opportunity. Set it all the way back.

Hernandez looked forward to throw the ball in. It's taking a little too long. He does finally throw it. Find Dembele. Control. Mbappe, sorry. And there they go. Kone back on to Theo Hernandez. Hernandez. Beautifully. Ooh. That take on would have been amazing. Ooh. What a move that would have been. But misses out. The Vikings will come through. Falchina in the middle. Here we go. Berg is on it. Well blocked off. But it says it's a foul. It's a foul. Shelter up has been brought down in some good space for the division to try it. A little far out for one strike, but of course, this is the biggest stage in the world football. Magic does happen. On to play the ball now is Berg. Hit, headed out. Still in play. Olise will run for it. He does get it. Out of play, they say, but he says no, it's not. Beautiful play, Olise, once again, but finally out of touch. As they throw in for the Norwegians. Quickly taken. As guard goes all the way back. Here they come. Asgard. Back on to Ostigard.

that Ostergaard to Jokan. Jokan back on to Ostergaard. Long Sergio Bob away too much on it. It's out of touch. Bob could do nothing about that. Ostergaard keeps shaking his head. Austin and Arabia on your hand at that on Koye. But quickly effected, beautifully done. All the way back. Upamecano. Upamecano surge on for it. The middle is Tchouaméni. Tchouaméni get it on with it. Ball is up there. Quickly looking for Dembele. Dembele already on a hat trick. Put in three goals already. Can he make a fourth one from now? It's a cagey one. And there come Dwey. Dwey with some stepovers. Beautiful that in the middle, cut off, but well defended by Bob. Bob blocks it off.

0: And they come again. Ball again to Dembele. On with the Tramani. Cone. On to Dwayne. Finds him up, turns, but block down. Referee says the good block. The French come again. Bob running around, weaving through, beautifully done. Goes all the way back. Long surging ball in there, covered by Pupicano, but coming on is Ostigard. Releasing the ball. Schlondlop says handball. Referee agrees. Referee agrees. Free kick taken. Ostigard. Ostigard will set forward. Too much. And it's the story of the game for the Norwegians. Over hitting passes. Haaland, you can see him. Why am I on the bench? But I'm sure the coach would have explained to him the reason. And from where I said, he definitely will be unleashed at the second half. Lacroix, Upamecano, beautifully done. Cone, Dembele, up in for Tchouaméni. Olise. What would you cut in the back? Tchouaméni finds Dembele. Dembele. Down on to Dwayne. He could not hit. He was looking for the space. He hit it himself. But he realized that the Norwegians are now up to the task, blocking him off any space he can shoot from Mbappe. Cone. Lacroix on. Game, but well blocked off. 0202085888. 0202085888. This one says, good evening, boss. I am determining the Real Sports commentary. This is the King of Justice Monster inside Abra Edukrum. Thank you so much. The Monster Dancers, is that you? Anyway, the King of Justice Monster. Okay, that's Monster. So not the dancers. Inside Abra Edukrum. Thank you guys very much, and thank you for tuning in, the kid himself. We do appreciate your time. This one says, I'm newest from Peru. I believe that France will win 4-2. So that means one more goal for the French and one more goal for the Norwegians, isn't it? 4-2, and that is what newest is predicting. Will the prediction come through? Only time will tell. You can also let us know what you think on this one on 0202085888. Meanwhile, join the campaign. Visit Cape Coast. Visit Cape Coast. T-shirt, Wajibabia. Everyone in Vogue wanted the jersey. 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I can taste your Jadenado. 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If you want some, come to the office of TW Radio. 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You can call 0243-04-87555. 0243-04-THE-FRIDGE! What a save! Cody had a chance to make it four. But the keeper was off his line quickly to intercept that play. That could have been four. Oh, he was trying to dribble. Just dink the ball. But it is what it is. So either come in or call 0243-04-8755 to get yourself a jersey. And it's just 250 cedis. Bob leads the ball back in. Beautifully done. Looking for time and space, but well covered by Tramani. LaCroix. Tramani. Chested down. Could they? Coming through to Vumicano. Vumicano sends a long sergeant ball. Who is there? Dway. Control beautifully. Dway stepping. Dway. Cutting and shoot. No, he doesn't. Goes away to find him up. Olise! Blasted over the post. Mbappe was setting himself in a good position. Olise said, ah, that enemy can't be an. Let me strike the ball. I will be two on the rim. Next time, above form. 45 minutes of action done. Injury time on it. 2 minutes of that played. 3 more minutes left. Upamecano stepping forward with confidence. Release the ball to Olise. Almost lost it. But coming through, Tchouaméni. Olise. Referee says foul. Have the referees been talked to? Look like from the Ghana game coming, they have been a little softer than they used to be when the tournament started.
1: Yes, Raza, you can see from whatever is happening on the pitch today. But I also think it is about the individual, you know, kind of character or trait of a particular referee, from the point of the referee, the point of view of the referee, that is what is going to determine how he should officiate the games. And rather, for now, I've not really seen any bad officiating from any of the referees, as you're saying, from the Ghana game as at now, because they don't want to really dent the, you know, image of the FIFA, you know, federation. So I'm sure maybe we'll put away in the me. It's in a way.
0: Maybe Dembele. Tchouaméni block. The ball is out of touch. And the wages will affect it. The Norwegians will affect it. Tchouaméni busted up the midfield. Well cleared off from the back of Ricardo. Sergini and Koundé, good job done. Come through the middle. They don't exactly know you. Olise, Kon, Okoni, Chwameni, Mbappe, Dembele, Kony controls and come down on easy does it. Coming again is LaCroix. LaCroix, beautiful turn. On to Dembele. Dembele. Osmanu. Osmanu. Dembele all the way back. They see Alaji. Jouadie. And the goal, but well covered. Mbappe had no chance to connect with that ball. I believe that might be the very last attacking play of the game. The ball has halftime written all over it.

0: Lord boy, lands headed off. Is half time and Dembele running as if he's going for long distance straight into the dressing room. Half time done. Ousmane Dembele, three. Ousmane Dembele, three. No way, one. One man doing what Napoleon couldn't do for the French national team, Henry.
1: Rather a very good first half from the France national team, and for now the Norwegians are not really trying to mend up the pieces because rather in the wa bench Erling Haaland no ni Odegaard, and when it be now wa bench one, it was supposed to be for a specific reason, but as at now the first 45 minutes Nayashan, I don't see the importance of dropping Martin Odegaard, no, ni Erling Haaland, because Bona, no way for it doesn't look like they came in as underdogs. They came in to match France boot for boot. And France, Fonosumpono, because they have pacey and wide players, you know, Bono, anyone but boot for boot, they will extend the pitch for you. Dembele, whenever he gets ball in a space, you should know that your left back or your right back is in a very big problem. Same as Désiré Doué. And Olise himself, a ball carrier, controlling the game today, making offensive attacks and giving correct passes to Abrente Awafeno Mbappe. And you know that the Norwegian team, instead of them to be pocketing up the spaces, closing up the spaces, rather we blame. And a boy from France, sir. Oh, then a France will punish you from different angles. Angle be a born book could be a, you know that there is a danger posing. It's, you know, the Norway team are supposed to at least put some respect on the France team, but as at now, they are not doing that, but rather they want to meet them boot for boot. Rather, getting to the dying minute of the first half, you could see that.
0: You want to meet them boot for boot, but they are wearing slippers.
1: That's
0: You
1: the point.
0: have to wear boots, you are wearing slippers.
1: Bas, my nigga. Bas. But rather, getting to the dying minute of the game, you could see that the Norwegian front, you know, why they were abre, and the way they were walking, actually, as France would possess the ball and the war attack, you know, they were walking. It was only the defense line that was at least jogging and trying to track the ball. But in Kevin, nah, they were walking. And rather, what punny no? And who speed that Dembele or Kotane Onuma? Same as Olise, who you know was natural. But it seems on watch at 3 goals, Ninti, the cameras captured him more. That's why I didn't see the other players. It means that, rather, they are not coming to rest. They want more. And Bona Wabon, they are not tired. Anytime they get the opportunity, they will score you. And rather, this is the winning mentality of a very good team. And let me talk about the midfield. Tchouaméni and Koun. The, you know, substitution of Rabiot. Now, when you Koun Aban, rather, I was thinking that Koun in the ball, no Albobono, it is going to be just like Tchouaméni. But it seems like Koun in the ball, no Albobono, is becoming an upgrade of Rabiot because he's rather moving, he's doing the box to box and correct important Rabiot, and he's adding aggressiveness. You know, Rabiot, no, because of nutrients, ninti, you know, the full brony, ninti, aggression in you or flair in vibration, Koun. But Koun, you know, the physical presence, you know, aggressiveness, na kahum, share any chance you know, yeah, and call ya chikipe. Rather, Abia Rabiot and Koun, because of him, no, Kwebi Obepra. But physically, you know, quite just that the keeper was fast enough to actually save that ball for the Norwegian team. Rather, for now, the Norwegian team, they are not really playing any kind of correct game for me. They want to, you know, exploit Oscar Bob. No flanks one of them. And Raza, Oscar Bob, his days are Man City. Nyane yim de bo nela. Onshada yedit. Onye bimbo. And knowing that he is one of the potential wingers, Obotum was starting the no. With Theo Hernandez, Raza. What for France team now with experience? And today, Kunde is on a holiday. I bring to our friend Jules Kunde. He is on a holiday. Same as Theo Hernandez.
0: Mm-hmm.
1: And rather, they are also, you know, attacking to add numerical, you know, advantage to the France team whenever they are moving up the pitch. This is what we are getting right now. This is what we are getting right now. And rather, the Norwegian team, someone Shen Ye, no words are good. They come back to play the same baller. Rather, the scoreline, Ibibo Abakan. That doesn't mean that question. Ibibo Abakan. Because, she, Mbappe seem not to really, you know, understand from my point of view. They, okay, Dembele Ashe, right now I have to also prove my worth. And Olise also, you know, tried a shot, but it was off target. Which means that all these players, they want to go to their credit. And to say, eh, bana se, elbo, bwe, bwe, mi, bie, mde, mia. Na se, achade, ebe, jibe, bre, ne, da, eden, edako. And to rather, as at now, the no-way team is not really looking good for them. Any substitutions that they want to do, they should make it as quick as possible. So, when you have a second half, numa, at least, like 10 minutes. What boy, na, odiga, na, ele, halan, mwa, magic, bia, o, wo, zo, wo, bebe, you, wo, pitching, dono. They have to, you know, come and do that for the Norwegian team. Not at least, it should be a close score line. Now, at the end of the day, in France, won't shape a brain. Because as at now, I know that the France team was sending a bema.
0: So,
2: yeah, Raza, I was shocked with this lineup. As in the afternoon, I was not expecting this lineup, but I've got to realize something that. You have gotten to the stage that you need your best player to be fit. You need your best player to be available. So that's why, because no way they have qualified already. So there's nothing to play for. I'm going to the game personally. I think they did very well. They controlled the game, and the French team too. We know this French national team, when it comes to running for 90 minutes, they will give you that. Because we know Dembele at PSG under Enrique, the way he presses, the way it runs all over the pitch. So coming to the national team is nothing different from me. That's the main reason why I tip them to win this year's World Cup. Because looking at their front line, you having Dembele, Doué, Olise, Mbappe leading the line for you. What else do you want? So going into the game, they did very well controlling the game, getting the 3 goals. And looking at Norwegian national team as well, they have already qualified. So there's nothing to play for. There's nothing to fight for. You just need your best player to be ready for the round of 32. That's where the main business starts. That's where you are going to meet the big boys. That's where you also need your key player to be fit to influence games for you. So Norwegian going by 3-1. I'm not surprised, because earlier on I tipped there. I knew that they were surely going to get a goal in this game, because looking at the French national team defense, I was confidently that they were surely going to get a goal in this game. And getting a goal in this game is not a bad one for them. Just that the French attack is too difficult for them to handle. That's what I feel. The defense, the attack of the PSG, the French national team is too difficult and scary for them to handle. That's why they consider that 3 goals from Mbappe and Dembele. And kudos to Dembele too as well for stepping up. After 1-2 matches, he has not been getting the goals, but this match he has stepped up to score a hat-trick under 32 minutes, being the first player to do that currently. Under 32 minutes, scoring a hat-trick. And it's a very good one for Dembele as well. And Mbappe too is also getting into the game. In the first game against Senegal, we didn't see much about them. In the first half, they were finding it very, very difficult. But as the game progresses, we've seen that Mbappe is getting into the game. The French national team, they are getting to understand the system. They are getting to understand the telepathy between the players within them. And the charm is also doing something great with this team, because being there, you have seen it all. Winning the 2018 World Cup and sending them to the final, that was 2022 World Cup. And right now, it is on a course of also taking them to another final, because I still believe that this French national team will get to the finals. And this is the last World Cup, or this is the last World Cup that he's coaching, or this is the last time he's going to manage this French national team. After the World Cup, is not continuing with them again. And a good one for me, looking at Upamecano, Koundé, involving Tchouaméni, Kun, Doué, Olise, like the telepathy is becoming serious. They are getting the chemistry back, and I still believe the Norwegian team need to just calm down. Like they shouldn't press higher again, because if you want to keep pressing higher, then you'll be conceding a lot of goals, which I don't want that to happen. I want to see a very entertaining and beautiful game tonight. So good one for me in the first half.
0: Good one for me in the first half, says the man, Samuel Clement. And it's a World Cup season. Let's get it.

0: Are you a graduate of the UCC School of Business? Then it's time to campus. The University of Cape Coast School of Business presents the 2026 Alumni Homecoming and Dean's Award. The theme for the celebration is expanding the frontiers of business excellence, the role of alumni. Join the Vice Chancellor, Professor Dennis Walanyo Ayen, Professor Mrs. Rosemond Bohini, the former Pro Vice Chancellor, UCC, Professor Samuel Kwekweje, Dean School of Business, the MP for Cape Coast North, Honorable Dr. Kwame Namintanyako, Mr. Anthony Edunketi of Thinker Company, Dr. Edith Dankwa, CEO of BNFT, and Mr. Johnny Wua of the Ghana Association of Banks, and many others. Mark your calendar from 25th to 28th June 2026. For more information, contact Mr. Kosi on 0244-601-968 or Ms. Evelyn on 0244-774488 and Ms. Eunice on 0241-553981 to register at the UCC School of Business. Come one, come all.
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Okay, so 8 minutes past our age, you're back, and the second half has already started, and the French team once again making a quick start into it. A long throw coming through and headed up by Koundé, out of touch, and the Norwegians will come again through a throw. Indeed, here we go. It's throw in. Well controlled in there. Back on with Østergaard. Østergaard check it through. Release the ball up there to Østernes. The ball is out. Bob couldn't control. Throw in quickly. Østernes down on to Berg. Berg was searching forward. Go back. Well played by Østergaard. Back on to Berg. Looking for who to release the ball to. El Capitano.

drop the ball back in the middle. Handle and release it quickly back to Ostergaard. Ostergaard looks through. Controlling and turning his back. Back on to Ostergaard. Beautiful play in the middle. Beats the first round by Stralasson, who also couldn't get onto the ball. It's out of touch. It is out of touch.

And the Norwegians control the ball, still at the back. There they come, well covered, but the Norwegians still in position. Good play. Back call with the ball. Get on to find Esman in here. Bob sent it up. Is that honest? Osnes, Bob Dazzling. Is that a penalty? Penalty, he says. Penalty. Dazzling footworks by Bob. And that earns him a penalty. Definitely a penalty. Indeed, it's a penalty.

making and warming up to see Mbappe still with the referee, thinking that is not a penalty. Strand Larsen can't wait to put a ball in. Picks up the ball. Strand Larsen.

0: Sean Larson versus Magnan. Sean Larson, Crystal Palace, AC Milan. AC Milan tops it. Bob says it in and out. Bob is having a major in Iowa. What the easy. What the easy. You want to go for what a penalty.
1: Raza, because of this situation, I think that at least FIFA should make a rule that if you get the penalty yourself, you play it. Because hey, you're a buffoon. Then penalty are we? Ah, you're a Ghana hunker, Roberti. Roberti, no, no.
0: But as it is controlling Kone. Good play by Lacroix. Lacroix. Good ball playing center back. So Crystal Palace had all this. Bagwe is gone and there's still Lacroix. Hey, Crystal Palace. They had boots. And this should be done. Lays it on. Mbappe the run. Please quickly find him. Mbappe is fouled. Mbappe but count. Out comes the goalkeeper. Beautifully read by Selvik. He read the game beautifully. Came in at the right time to intercept. And there we go.
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0: Yes, it is TW Sports. 88.9 is the megahertz. FIFA World Cup 2026 is the tournament.

Group I indeed. Or I is the group. France, Norway is the match. And there they come, but out of play. Well, Machad by LaCroix, aka Chelsea incoming. Don't know what's it. What up here?

Nothing has changed from the other side. They had their goal in the first 80 minutes. It still remains the same. Senegal won. Iraq 0. And they come. Ostergaard find Osnes down left to the goal. Schlendrop brought down. Referee says it was legitimate. Koundé back to Pipicano.

And Upamecano, I don't know why they decided to go back to him in that tight corner. He's received a corner kick. Long volley, headed on. That was close. Østergaard missing out on the header. Actually headed it, but couldn't find the net. It looked more like a flick on.

And that is so, just for Christ's sake, the sham is not on the bank tonight.

And it's Guy Stefan who stepped in and making the magic happen. Guy Stefan. Beautiful play by Kone. Kone finds Olise. Olise. Down on to the right hand side. Find Dwayne. Dwayne. Back call to find Mbappe. Oh my gosh, he says. I said, oh, Minyan Kupong. It's a miss. Eli. And I was Eli, however you say it. Eli, Eli, Eli. Keep on watching no way to be Mbappe abo shot abo I said. Why can't think? The keeper is down. He's removed his gloves at the moment. He doesn't seem to be all right. He's being checked on.

So the goalkeeper is down and being checked on at the moment. 12 minutes played in the second half. 12 minutes played. This is still TW Radio 88.9. Don't forget, tomorrow we are coming your way with a game between the Black Stars of Ghana. They'll be facing off the Crates. How will the Croatians fare against the Black Stars? Tomorrow, 9 p.m., we'll be doing a watch party for this one. We'll be doing watch parties for this one. The one that you already know, Lemon Lounge. There is also Solace Bar and Restaurant. There is also UCC Snit Hostel. Yes, with the UCC Snit Hostel. And we're definitely going to be there. All these places. All of these places we are going to show up. UCC Snit Hostel. Also, Solace Bar and Restaurant. And then Lemon Lounge. These are the places we are going to be tomorrow. Put that at the back of your mind and prepare to meet us. Fair and square. Longbow in for the Norwegians. They come forward to... Ball at the back, in the middle, control beautifully. Yes, he does. Beautifully steps in.

and they come in to attack, but well blocked off. Dwayne finds cover in LaCroix. LaCroix still moves on in the middle, loses out to the Norwegians. They come through Ostergaard. Dembele, trying to find Mbappe. As I'm in the Mbappe hat trick, Wakao. And Mbappe turns through, goes back. There they go. There's space for Dwayne will need a pass. He does find one in Dembele. In on to Tchouaméni. Upamecano. Here we go. Well played. The free kick. It's a free kick on Dwayne.

Clipping beautifully. LaCroix could not connect. It was beautifully clipped by Olise. But LaCroix could not find a target. Cleared out.

Bɔɔ bere yɛ biribi. Here they come, the French team. They seem to be attacking the Vikings more than Napoleon did. They come in. Where's your boy now? Austin got a back kill. One more. Interesting play at the corner flag. Austin, no way for you to go with this ball. And that may be a me, Lou, admit. Senegal. At the other side, have doubled their lead. It's a Senegal 2, Iraq 0. Senegal 3. Senegal 3. Remember that Iraq had a red card in the first half. Probably we didn't talk to you about it. And Ekwano Emudaho. Red card as early as the 13th minute. They had a red card. Sulaka Rebin had the red card after Diarra has scored early in the 4th minute. Second half starts and Ismail Assar ends on the score sheet. And finally, Papi Gray is on the score sheet, assisted by Ismail Assar. Meaning they are doing beautifully in this game today. And the French will attack again. All the ball is Tramani. Tramani goes up there, finds himself a good run by Cohn. Space releases it to Olise. Olise being too casual. Well blocked by Tramani. Konde Dembele. Blocked off. Bakola coming on for Ousmane Dembele.

The work rates at the moment have increased for Dembele. Remember when he was at Barcelona? Too much injuries. Players won't go on injury for days.

Well, information reaching us at this moment. Breaking news is that Reece James have suffered a hamstring and is out of the England squad. He suffered a hamstring, according to Fabrizio. James have suffered a hamstring from training. One way or the other, telling Panama, say, "Quine the hole, put the hole, we may be. Go buy a check. Moment you point to me. How will that be?" Falter out. Langas in. Lose or win, the Norwegian says, "Yes, we still love our team." Get ready. And they come in, but way too much. It's out of touch. Koundé.

0: Senegal trying to win this and earn some more goals. To help them. At the moment, hydration break is on. And not as excited as the first half. Gets a little more too technical. But Henry, it is hydration.
1: Yeah, Raza, Esha, the next minute, now you have match. The Norwegians have calmed the ball down. We'll try to overhold the ball, maybe. Everyone feel for. So it is not really giving France the chance to move high up the pitch. But the brilliance of Abentel friend Twamin in the cool. Also, suppose they are trying to also retain or get the ball from the Norwegians. And rather, the penalty no way for in the early minutes of the second half. Abentel friend Stanislas went to one convert. The demeanor and the composure behind the ball, rather, it looked like they are comfortable with qualification now. Because every hungry player, and as a number nine, you want to add up to your numbers. Boys with them, you have to, score. You have to make sure that you score for your team to add up those numbers. But good kind of football from Abentel friend Oscar Bob. See the way he dummied Abentel friend Hernandez. And when Jumayamushi got a fine penalty now. It's my body penalty as it is not looking good. But I am hoping that at least they can draw another goal back so that at least we took my 3-2 and I beat them. But on your demza, not sure France will be man and Mbappe. Is still showing glimpses there. Opedo, then, what's your goal? Because rather, we know that he's.

Throwing in will be affected. It is done. First set out, Lisi. Seven to 1 minutes played. The ball all the way back. Sergeant Ford with a loose ball recovery. No, it's already out of play. The French will begin. Come through. Upamecano. Koundé, loose ball. Bomb save. What a chance this was. How could Bob miss this one? Bob. What a chance that was. On to take the corner kick is Berg. Berg hits it beautifully. Heads up. Slips and miss the header. T. Hernandez. Good kicking to find Mbappe. Mbappe. Mbappe. Mbappe, Mbappe today, but cut off. And the throw in. Long drifts. Up there to the right hand side. Back on to the center half, controlling the game. The goalkeeper

Well done. But the ball is still at the back there with the Norwegians. Good session ball for good touch control by Stralassen. There we go.

0: at a yellow card for Tromani. At a yellow card, the Vikings rolling their boats. Enjoyment ongoing on the field. There are millions of reasons why somebody will buy a ticket to be at the stadium. Freedom. But here we go. The ball on the back for the Norwegians. Ostergaard goes on there. He still has the ball at the moment. He's pressing it. Goes to the middle. Beautifully done. And Strand Larsen! Magnan. Super save. Upamecano out. Ah. Real Madrid star Konate. Center backs. You know,
1: Real Madrid player.
0: Syria Mike.

And the Wednesday's trying to close things up and now. What probably should have done in the first half. But there they come again. On that, the ball is back in the middle. Controls beautifully in the middle. Who would he find? That's fine. His mate. Beck goes down. On it's Ostigard. Ostigard. And the Senegalese are banging in the goals. Goals that might not help them, but they still want to score them. Here they come. Louis. Space well cleared out. But they'll come again. Twisted and turning. Let me just let you in that it is 4 for Senegal. Papi Gueye. First 2 goals, Diarra. Second 1 by Sa. Third 1 came through by Gueye P. So that means that he came on in the 57th minute. And in another 20 minutes, he has 2 goals. And they will search forward and come through with the ball. Don't forget you're live on TW 88.9 Radio, Ogwa's premium urban brand. The Visit Cape Coast t-shirt is available. I mean the jersey, the Visit Cape Coast jersey, powered by TW Radio. Where one said cabinet checking and stretching the shot. And back kind of crap on the baby. Hit block. They come again. The Vikings want to finish hard. Bakola. Kunde. Mbappe. Ryan Cherki doing a 1-2 with Olise. Goes up in there. And then it comes to check on the ball. Kone release the ball to Cherki. Ryan Cherki comes down on to Tchouaméni. Olise. Kone, he's had a fantastic game so far. Konate. Can I show you my footworks? I play for Real Madrid. Konate. Back on to his goalkeeper. Surging forward, they will. They go way too early, but he has got in there. Oh, too far gone. Too far gone, Bakola. Secure the corner kick for the French. Dway quickly affected. Lively, Cherki cross, misses it. Kunde, Kone, Cherki, Cherki though, out of it.
and it come through.

check Kunde, and Williams have the ball at the moment. And it's a counter attack. The French have recovered, but the ref says foul against Bakula. Jumped in too hard, says the referee.

And the Ostergaard takes over the ball. Long surgeon ball for Lastrand Larsen, but well covered by Tromani. Long surgeon ball. Couldn't bring it down. Back and loose pass to get a red card. Sorry, to make a corner kick. Bob, what's the menu for me? I'm going to be in a... Outgone at the moment. It's a corner kick.

0: The Norwegians will hope this one counts. It's a hit. Head out. Theo Hernandez doing what he can do. Send it back on. All the way through for Timber. Kone loses out. Recovers beautifully. The French will start another attack and they will build this one from the back. Tchouaméni. Konate. Theo Hernandez, long one in. And misses it completely. That's why I flew home.
1: Of course. Mateta.
0: Hi. Jean Felipe Mateta. That's why.

back as well as the Norwegians. The ball is out of touch. The Norwegians are onboarded. Mbappe will step out and hand over. Mbappe is out of the game. Must say, ah, when we come on more. You never mean to me, so go and come to the field in Haaland. No, my movie. But I guess she, mama, two assists. Those are camera record home.

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Wabody boom. It is out of it. Way out, way off target.

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The referee says it's offside. Bring the ball back. Senegal are now putting their goals in so they can go home peacefully. It is Iraq 0, Senegal 5. Senegal 5. End the scores.

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But here come, oh, well covered, and the keeper will go back to rest. Long surging ball. Cut through. No special master pass game at this moment like it was in the first half. Dwayne plays and dash. Gusto.

playing around the balls of the Norwegians. They come through and search forward. They come through. Hernandez, Ryan Cherki. Ryan Cherki to Gusto. Cherki. Back to Konate. Konate. Getting in. 90 minutes of play done. We are waiting for how much time was put on this.

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Near Bessie and Yasiri, Ryan Cherky. Or the board in the number Talia. Talia, what the fire for home? On the name. But Kola tried to find out why he didn't get the ball.

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But move on. Here comes the first Bacola being brought down. Referee says play on. Space and in time. Hits. Yay. Theo Hernandez, the one going. Theo Hernandez over kicks the ball. It's out of play. Goal kick. The power's on point, but the technique sends the ball way off target. Kone, what a player he's been. Kone! If he adds a goal, is straightforward man of the match, I agree. But loses his footing at the last end. Could not find the net.

Long throw in there, headed out, Kodate. Beautifully done, but well recovered. Beating the French defense. Coming through, but the referee assisted. Well, here we go. Ryan Cherki. He's spinning like a spinning machine. DJ, this A, this B.

0: And so it is. It's a goal! Dway makes it 4. Dway makes it 4. It's a goal! The French national team made this one 4. It is France 4. Norway 1. It was a header. Finds itself in there. And it ends. Definitely 4 for the French and 1 for Norway. 1 more minute to be played. Don't forget, right after we bring you the commentary, it is party before the party. Ubeko unko abaisa kau. Where DJ Castro will come through with party before the party. But the game is still on at the moment. Last seconds or some few seconds to wrap it up. How much more will the referee allow them play on? They search what it threw in here. Beautiful turn by the Wigan. Wall clearance in there. Gusto. Back on. And finds in. LaCroix, is he okay? It's a whistle and it's the end of the game. That ends it. For the last group game in I. It is France 4. Norway 1. At this moment, what it means is that France are top of the table, winning all 3 games, followed by Norway. 1 loss, 2 wins. Then comes Senegal. 2 losses, 1 win. And Iraqi. 3 losses at the moment. Yeah, 3 losses. The game is done, gentlemen. Henry.
1: Raza, a very good game from the French national team, and Dembele giving us 3 goals, announcing his presence once again over here. And Raza, yenyimide Dembele bono. This year, World Cup would also contribute to the Ballon d'Or, nominees. And, he has wanted to step up in the previous games. But this is a time away opportunity. Wait to watch 3 goals. And rather, getting into the second half, you can see that the Norwegians wanted to, close up or pocket their spaces so that the France national team no want to mean shebe break. But at the second half, the game became very tactical because of the changes now. The French national team coach Omeki, changing Abrente friend Olise only Ryan Cheki Bay. Him there, Ryan Cheki is a kind of player and a new profile. He mostly wants to hold the ball, try to dribble, control the tempo of the game. Either ball no do to Mikana was an Ichikaka. Then he will pass back, look around, scan around, get another pass. Them naughty. But Olise, Sorobo number 10 now. He also has a different kind of profile also for number 10, no? In the sense that Ebondo Olise Jibona, he is always offensive-minded, trying to go and score goals because most of the time he plays as a winger on a club side. And he has the pace. Into about find the passes, no that man, the upfront, man, that is Mbappe. That is the mentality that you see Olise playing with. But it's Ryan Cheki, Onyabum as a player now. He wants to actually control the pace of the game. Try to get the ball. Dribble 1 or 2 players before he passes. And a pass, sir, He doesn't, you know, try to go into the 80-yard box. Opasa, he draws back just to receive and try to make a line-breaking pass. That is Ryan Checky for you. And Obey tactical, you could see that the Norwegians were holding up their back line. We'll try the wobble protect. But rather, at the end of the day, a course send yet or try to name, making it 4 goals. And Desiree Doué, of course, another player we have always seen his impact in the Paris Saint-Germain team. And then Nusumpo Wetum Wachronism goals book. And Desiree Doué, fantastic player. Rather, another player I would want to talk about is Kun. He has played a very good football in there. And Rabiot, I told you, Rabiot need him, no film. I thought he was going to be the missing piece. But Kun, actually, he brings in physicality and aggressiveness.
0: He's actually a better fit.
1: Yes, of course. Because he will not yet to amend Nedumani B. Plus the offensive, you know, bit of the game. Or you're tuning in album. And rather than Brekeno, if he is giving the man of the match, why not? I would, you know, applaud him there. Wait to Mnawabo, gamer. What's it them? Rather, the other players also came in. Malo Gusto Muno, Nye Matete Mu. Now Kunatem, just to, you know, at least come and have a feel of how the World Cup is going. And I think it is looking good for the French national team. I told you earlier that the Norwegians are okay with the position that they are on the table. And it doesn't seem like there is anything at stake or anything that they will lose. There is no high risk of losing. Until you want to know, they are okay. Rather, we are just looking up for the upcoming games. That these two teams qualifying from their group, you know, they are going to at least give us a very good game in the upcoming groups, the knockout stages. Until kudos to both teams, even though no way for IG4. But I'm sure that they will go back to the drawing table and try to fix one or two things.
0: Going back to the drawing table to fix one or two things, getting on into the next round of the World Cup. Sammy.
2: Yeah, Raza. Looking at the game between the Norwegian team and the French national team, it was kind of a close game, though we saw what the Norwegian team came to do in the second half. Looking at the first half, they didn't start very well, conceding 3 goals in the first half. And coming to the second half, they tried to close in the spaces behind them and they tried to be compact a bit, not allowing the French national team to get more than 2 or 3 goals in the second half. And going forward, I told you earlier on that they were trying to be cautious with the upcoming game that they are coming. That's why they didn't play some of their best player today, tonight. They tried to reserve so that they would get more energy going into the next stage, that the round of 32. That's where the main business starts, because the group stage is a warm-up stage for you. So the main business in the workout starts from the round of 32, because any slight mistake you make in the round of 32, you are leaving the competition. So it was a very good game for both teams. They played a very good game to watch tonight, and I expect more from the Norwegian team too as well. And because going forward, you'll be meeting tougher opponents, you'll be meeting stronger opponents. So I want to see them, how they will be able to handle pressure, how they will be able to handle some of the best attacks in the world. Because we saw in the first half, they were finding it very difficult to cope with the French attacks in the first half. And in the second half, they were able to manage the game in the second half more than in the first half. And I think it was a fantastic game in all round, and Mbappe too, trying to do one or two, not getting into the score sheet tonight. It's a very disappointing one for him too, because he's chasing the golden boot in this World Cup. He's currently on 4 goals, so not scoring tonight too is also a big problem for him. Looking at, if you watch him in the first half and in the second half, he was trying to do all possible best to get in at least a goal in tonight's game, but it was not coming. But getting 2 assists in the game is not a bad one for Kylian Mbappe. And Doué, Dembele, Olise, all together. Charlie, the attack is attack you need to watch out for, rather. So we'll meet tomorrow.
0: Well, as it stands now, all the African teams can still qualify if they get to win their last game. Cabo Verde needs one win and could jump into it, as well as Congo can do something if they're able to win their last game. Algeria, at this moment, seem to be the last best performing third team, so they are qualified. So they'll have Cabo Verde and then also DR Congo, and that would be amazing that if all 10 African countries move on into the round of 32. How lovely that would be. Already, Tunisia is out, that we know. So that will be left with 9. So if you have this 9 all going to... I mean, you go to a first round with 10 people and just 1 out and you still have 9. Abba. I say. So we want to see how that will be. And it's going to be amazing. But tomorrow, you know that Ghana as well is playing. And that will be how... And then Congo as well. So by the end of tomorrow, would have known how many African countries are really going on to the next stage and how many are leaving it as it stands now. So that's it. Your last words, so we can get out here, because party before after before the party this is definitely headed on.
1: Raza, nini na wasi meme ndegwa be dawa ojine fide nyumbri
0: na
1: inyo fide nyumbri ni yejine mi no chede meme ndegwa ni jino ochina. And we are hoping that the Black Stars of Ghana over me are saying ye tuban biye mne ya kusuluku, because right now them remake area anapano an area berno, we want to bring the love back, and the euphoria around the Ghanaian team is very positive. Inti Raza Ochina Mungi ni Yimasi. They should, you know, lift up high the banner of Ghana. Nabibia untumeden unkoye.
0: All right, Inti, that will be his last words. Now, Sammy, quickly, if you have any last words, we can wrap up.
2: My last word is, like, tomorrow, no, we should turn up in our numbers, in our various locations, that TW Radio Sport Team Crew will be available, Lemon Lounge, we have Solis, then we have UCC Snit as well. So, tomorrow, they should turn up, they should come with their numbers, like, pull up with their jersey, and the party after party is going down tonight.
0: It is what it is. Thank you very much for being a part
2: I'm
0: of
2: I'm producing
0: it.
2: My man.
0: We here, and that's the head from Samuel, the producer, and also in there was the man, Henry Sportshot. My name is Swaggy, Raza Swaggy, aka the Sports MVP. And shout out to my man, in here. In okay, should I do that? Yeah, okay, maybe low key, so I wouldn't know. But shout out to everyone who did the listen and heard me. If you're out there, big greetings going out to you. Don't forget, once again, tomorrow we are bringing you the Ghana game live from Solis, Lemon Lounge, and as well UCC Snet. Make a do well. We'll definitely add even one more before it settles tomorrow, so get ready for that action as it, when it happens. And leaving you in the safe hands of DJ Castro, the man on with the party before the party. Hang on.
3: I am not a DJ. I've never been a DJ. And I am not a DJ.
0: So what will you be doing?
3: My name is Mr. Castro.
0: So what will you be doing?
3: I'll be playing music.
4: Do Castro.
0: And then you'll be docking the disc and then whatnot. That's not what they call a DJ.
3: No, I am not a DJ.
1: The dicks no way they, you know, as it come, no, like, if I explain, give us, so, because we know the bab. You don't understand
0: and,
1: anything.
0: So probably if we shouldn't call anybody DJ crying, Cape Coast. You come in with your next joke.
3: Okay, so the name is not DJ.
0: Okay, that's not okay, the name. Uh-huh. Okay,
3: yeah, the name is Mr.
0: DJ
3: Castro.
0: DJ is one of your things, but your name is not DJ. Okay, but
1: he's trying to brand the profession.
3: So, as I said, it's 100010.
0: What?
3: Yeah, it's happening tomorrow. Yeah. So 100010.
0: 100010. That's what's happening tomorrow.
3: We are winning tomorrow, one day. Yeah.
1: Okay.
3: Yeah, now you get it.
0: Okay.
3: 1-0. Panama. 0-0. Okay. England. 1-0 again.
0: Okay.
3: Yeah.
0: Okay.
3: You don't have them. Yeah.
0: Yeah, Tikasa. So that is it coming through from the man, Mr. Castro. And also, but I can promise you that you should be ready for this one, because the jam is crazy. And I promise you, at the end of the day, you would have heard a record you've not heard before. Take it and mark it here. So you don't want to touch it. Stick and stay here on 88.9 megahertz TW Radio, Uguas Premium Urban Brand. So we'll get to meet again, ladies and gentlemen. This is your man, Swaggy. Raza Swaggy, a.k.a. the Classic Man. Until then, adios. Mi amigo.

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This is Party Before the Party. My name is Mr. Kaxtro. Large and in charge. From now till 12 midnight. You can never underhand the wonder man. 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Right here on TW 88.9 FM. We're live on TikTok. My handle is Mr. Kaxtro, MRKAX, as in xylophone X.

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1: You got a $10 bill to take in charge. 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
0: noise. 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

0: not send me the songs, right? 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
1: Mama, fly you out with my drone.
0: Yeah, I'm repping on the 5th. On the 5th of July. It's all over. Yeah, we'll be turning the place upside down. Don't worry.